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4: 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There's no better place to be in the morning than with Bishan and Samantha on the Delta Shift.
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0: A very good morning, South Africa, and welcome to the Weekend Recharge.
1: Yes, good morning. 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
0: Yes, and as always, it's a wild, it's a wacky, it's most wonderful breakfast ride you'll experience all week long. I'm Samantha Dawson, and right in front of me, the very handsome. Kubeshe Naidu.
1: Okay, I wanted to say, Kubeshe Naidu in a handsome way.
0: Oh, say it.
1: Kubeshe Naidu. Yeah, so we're here to serve up a jam-packed show loaded with great music, incredible entertainment, big laughs, and all the weekend vibes you didn't know you needed.
0: Yes, this is absolutely the best feel-good weekend show, keeping you company wherever you are. And of course, we've got all your favorite features lined up.
1: Yes, what do we have today? We've got Believe It or Not. Did my kid just say that? And I can't wait to hear from the kids today. So basically, I asked them, so when Pinocchio lies, his nose grows big, right?
0: Oh, God.
1: what happens when you lie? How okay, does mom and dad know you lie?
0: That's going to be very interesting
1: to
0: hear.
1: I want you to think about a lie, and then we'll come back to you.
0: Oh, you know, it's easy, but I'll tell you. Okay. But you've got to stay tuned for the second hour of the show around 20 past 7, and then you can find out what the kids have to say. And of course, the best segment, guaranteed to give you the laughing out loud feeling that you want, Kobe's Corner, up in the last hour of the show.
1: Yes, and we've brought in a special lady here to decide, tell you whether you can wash your clothes or not with the latest weather update. We've got our weather girl, Samantha.
0: And you can also put your brain to the test with the trivia drop and take a trip down memory lane with the Retro Parade.
1: Wow, we've got a good lineup here just for you. So stay tuned with us till 9 a.m.
0: Yeah, after that, we don't worry.
1: Oh, no. We worry a little bit.
0: After that, you can follow us on social media. Right, but we promise you the best music as well. We kicked off with a beautiful track taking a little bit back in time to around the 90s. Anuradha Padwell and Kumar Sanu with Dil Hai Ke Manta Nahi. And as always, don't forget to go to Lotus FM's official page where you can download links of our podcasted episodes and all our segments as well as interviews.
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1: Because this is
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1: There we go.

0: If you just tuned in, it's Lotus FM and the Weekend Recharge here with Kubeshin and Samantha. And as we said, we've got some wonderful music lined up here for you this morning. And that was Urvasi Urvasi.
1: Yes, only the best of Ayaz Rahman right here on the airwaves of Lotus FM. So before we move on any further, we're going to actually head in to know your presenter. But before that, Kubeshin wants to give a few shout outs.
0: Yes, and these are the people that generally greet us before we even get into studio. Yeah. So we'd like to thank you. And we're just going to mention their names very quickly. It's Annette Premla, Risado. Annette was first today, by the way.
1: Yes.
0: Ranjini, Dhanpal and Regina, Kalyan, Jane, Rani, Sangamanna, Ricky Naidu, Vina Governor from Mobeni, Lavi, Mala Motilal, Ramba Modli, MH, Heidi, Priya, Ronnie G, Seelan, Maggie Chetty, Roy D, Venktes, Banu, Ravesh, Sandra Kuppen, Ryder Devar, wow, Sharma Bechu, Betty Singh, Molly, and Swami Reddy. Thank you very much. It's been wonderful, and I met a few people. Last time we did a show in Arena Park in Chatsworth.
1: Yeah.
0: So we met some very interesting people, and shout out to them. We had a wonderful time. It was freezing.
1: Did you take pictures?
0: No. Why must I take pictures? Everybody took pictures.
1: You're
0: with
1: so
0: us.
1: Horrible with pictures. You never take pictures. So, you know what? Mm-hmm. It is the best breakfast show in town with the sexiest duo on air.
0: Woo!
1: And right now, you get to know your presenter.
0: Yes. So how does that work? We ask you a question, and you guess who the correct answer is from Sam, myself and Amashle, and you send it through to us and we count your votes. Are you ready?
1: We are ready.
0: Then go for it. Here's a question for you this morning, Samantha, our quizmaster.
1: Who amongst the three of us has a career in marketing and PR? Now, this is a bit of a tricky question.
0: What's marketing?
1: Marketing is what your wife does all day for you.
0: Going to the market?
1: Yes.
0: Oh, okay.
1: To buy things to feed you, you're going to. No, who has a career in marketing and PR? It's a very, very tricky question because this could apply to any of us, actually.
0: Okay. All right.
1: So you got to think about the things we've said on air, the things we've posted on our social media.
0: I wanted to do PR. My mother said, don't be stupid, man. It's a dead-end job.
1: You're so full of shit.
0: Okay, let's get it.
1: You know, you're going to make me get fired. Okay. So send your answers to us right now. 0716137803. It is Lotus FM, the best you on air, Kubi and Sam.

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0: Yes, we're bringing you Pump Up the Jam there by Tetrotronic, and it's just something to get you excited early in the morning, right?
1: That's a very old song.
0: Very old, very old. Yeah, I remember dancing to it when I was 4. Okay, let's just move on.
1: What year did it come out
0: in? I don't know. So it's special days, trending days that we're going to mention, and we've got a few lined up. So any day jumps out at you, yes, Sam?
1: Today's Girlfriend's Day.
0: Oh.
1: It's all about celebrating, not the girlfriend you're thinking about.
0: Oh.
1: The women who bring laughter and love and a little bit of chaos into our lives, Kubi.
0: Yes.
1: So whether you're spending the day with your besties or possibly getting spoiled by someone special, we want you to know that you are the type who should be receiving flowers.
0: So this is like lady friends.
1: Yeah, it could be anybody.
0: If you knew each other from preschool.
1: Yeah, and I would hope you don't have any more girlfriends.
0: I don't have any girlfriends. I got a wife.
1: Good.
0: Yes.
1: Very good.
0: Love my wife. I don't have girlfriends.
1: Yes. Mm. Yes. And you're talking about chaos, Amashle?
0: What's a disc golf day?
1: No, I said that for girlfriends, it's those ones sometimes who bring a little chaos into our lives.
0: Oh, Amashle is your girlfriend?
1: Of course she is.
0: Okay, very good. And it's also International Blues Music Day.
1: Ooh.
0: Yeah, so that's very much a kind of music style or genre that was born in America.
1: Mm. And it's very New Orleans, right?
0: Yeah, and it's very, you have to really be into it to enjoy it.
1: Mm.
0: It can sound very sad and very...
1: It can. I like the lounge setting. I won't lie.
0: Yeah.
1: It's really good. It's Respect for Parents Day today. So this is a beautiful day.
0: Children, you heard? Phone parents, not now. You have to respect them. They're sleeping. But I think it's an important day. It's a chance to celebrate people who raised us, supported us, and probably said one day you'll understand more times than we can count.
1: 100%. The people who are there for us, no matter what, through thick and thin, they have your back, your parents.
0: My daughter now is at that age where she said, hey, if I only listened to you, I wouldn't have been in all this nonsense and stuff. See how important that is?
1: No, it is absolutely.
0: Yes. You say that to your mom? Phone her now.
1: I love my parents. I speak to her every single day.
0: You always would complain how your mom gave you a hiding.
1: No, she did.
0: She meant
1: but it. She hardly did, actually. But, you know, my mother would never hold back from giving you one tight one.
0: Okay.
1: But that's why, as my mother would say, you grow up straight.
0: Yeah, you grew up very straight. Yeah, at least a bit stunted, but straight.
1: She hit the hide out of me. Okay. And on a serious note, it's World Lung Cancer Day.
0: Okay. You don't say that while I'm laughing.
1: You know, as you were laughing.
0: Oh,
1: in the
0: my word. Okay, yeah. That's a very, very important awareness to be raised there.
1: And we want to encourage you to have conversations around lung health. Show support to everyone affected by this disease.
0: Especially now where cigarettes seem to be waning and those other things seem to be coming up.
1: Oh, Lord.
0: Those fake cigarettes. We can't mention because it might be a brand, but you know what I'm talking about. People say that more guck is taken in with
1: because
0: that.
1: Of the vapor.
0: Yeah.
1: Well, I think we're going to wrap up our special days right there.
0: Mm-hmm.
1: And what's making headlines?
0: So, headlines of, it's a Commonwealth Games, and we've got 21 medals. That's from Chad Lacroix. He's still swimming?
1: I know.
0: What's he now? Pretty old, right? He was in the school down the road from where I live. and they're doing pretty well. I think we're sixth on the overall medals list now with 6 gold. So that's pretty good. Hopefully we can just get our athletes on the track start shining and we can get more medals.
1: And the South African Weather Service has downgraded weather alerts for the large part of KZN.
0: Mm-hmm.
1: We're not out of danger yet, though. An orange level 6 warning for disruptive rains is still in place in eThekwini and parts of the South Coast as well. There's yellow level 2 warnings around, but you've got to stay tuned to the news, to your weather forecast, to Lotus FM. And a little later, we're going to give you a full weather breakdown.
0: All right, so when we come back, we'll tell you whether you can wash your clothes, there's weather, and believe it or not, it's very important.
1: Oh, yes.
0: Whether you believe it or not, we don't know, but we won't miss it. Keep it locked right here, because this is the Weekend Recharge.

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1: Yes, and now it's time for the weather. It's very important for you to know if you can wash your clothes today or not. And if you are washing it, whether you'll be frozen and get frozen shirts on.
0: Do you like winter, Kubi?
1: I love winter.
0: Oh, I hate it.
1: Love winter because I can get warm.
0: Tell the listeners what I'm wearing right now.
1: Hey, there's a thick jacket, there's a woolen hat, earmuffs, a scarf.
0: Yeah. I am born in summer. I do prefer spring, though. It's my favorite season. But right now, let's head on over to tell you guys what you can expect today. Durban, a high of 20 degrees with a low of 14, with morning clouds clearing up to partly cloudy skies and cool temperatures later on. Johannesburg, a high of 19 and a low of 3 degrees. Cape Town, a high of 21 degrees with a minimum of 13 degrees. Newcastle, zero. Baseline. Reaching up to 16. Richards Bay, 14 degrees to an all-time high of 19 for the day. Wow. Ladysmith, 2. Not even a double digit. Mm-mm. 2 up to 16. Nelspruit, 6, reaching a high of 20. Pietermaritzburg, 4 degrees to a maximum of 17. Bloemfontein, -1. -1 up to 18. Gqeberha, 9. 9 up to 20. And finally, Pretoria, 6 degrees to a maximum of 19 degrees. It is by a cold.
1: Yes, and I'm going to perform in Maritzburg today.
0: Oh, but you see, your performances are so sizzling hot.
1: Outdoors.
0: Hey, accept what I said.
1: Okay, I'll wait. Can I borrow your hoodie and your jacket?
0: See, if you borrow my jacket, it might fit half of you.
1: All right, now that we have the weather, it's time for your very special...
2: Get ready for some shocking truth. Believe or Not is in the house.
1: Yes, it's Believe It or Not. Imagine buying your dream home only to discover you have got some unexpected roommates.
0: Huh?
1: Yes.
0: Ooh, snake bug.
1: Yes. Let's dive into our Believe It or Not story for the day. So there was a couple in Pennsylvania, USA, who thought they had found the perfect family home when they bought a stunning 1830s stone house. The massive property came 6 bedrooms, 5 bathrooms, reportedly been empty for around 10 years. Okay. But when Tyler... I knew.
0: Kuvation, as soon as you said 1830, I thought to myself, "Booth."
1: And what about 10 years? All right, let's just carry on.
0: Tell us more.
1: But when Tyler and Lauren moved in with their 2 children, they quickly realized they weren't the only ones who had been living there. During the years that the house was sat empty, a large population of snakes had made themselves comfortable inside the property. Tyler shared the shocking discovery on TikTok, joking that they didn't realize they were also buying a large population of snakes with the house. Some people joked that the house should be burnt down. Tyler said that definitely wasn't the solution. Now, we want to know, if you had bought your dream house and discovered it came with a snake problem, what would you do? Stay, fix it, put the house back on the market? And what's the strangest thing you ever found in your home or garden? Would you be packing your bags immediately? Send us your voice notes and messages via WhatsApp on 071-613-7803 with your voice notes and messages. And here's Sam.
0: Firstly, this house was made in the 1830s. Why are you buying it? Stone. You want to live under a rock.
1: It's
0: right? So what are you expecting to find there? Then when you said snakes, I was like, a human one?
1: Real snakes.
0: Real snakes, yeah, so not the two-legged one. Okay. Then the house had been empty for 10 years. Why?
1: Because the snakes didn't want
0: anywhere. Most importantly, did you do house prayers before you entered?
1: That's a problem. Let me freak you out a little bit more
0: before we move on.
1: So we went to this to a croc farm, and there was this 4-meter mamba, black mamba. And the guy said he just caught it about 2 years ago. And the owners phoned him and said, the dogs are behaving very strangely in the house. And they're messing all over and stuff like that. So this guy went to check and to help them out and whatever. He's friends of his. And then he realized that wasn't dog mess. It was a snake. And they tried to find it, and they put cameras on and whatever. It had given birth to its young in their headboard.
0: What? Oh my God.
1: All right. So send us your messages. We're waiting to hear from you. Oh. And we're still taking down your vote. So thanks for all that. And we'll be back straight after this with Believe It or Not.
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3: 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Mama.

0: and get divorced. Kubeshin, my bestie for the restie. You are putting people in the situations.
1: Hey, it's, you know what? These buttons have changed. So sorry.
0: No, to be fair.
1: Yeah.
0: Kubeshin is right. Someone's come in here and they decide every 2 months, let's confuse all of the DJs by switching all the buttons around. So it's not really his
1: Actually,
0: fault.
1: They did tell us, but my fingers are not used to it yet. All right, so let's very quickly do some of the segments. So what the story, believe it or not, was very interesting. And yeah, so I'm play the correct sting.
0: Yes.
1: And then we'll start.
0: Yes, because Nicholas left out a word.
1: It or not. There we go.
0: Yeah, he left his it out.
1: There we go.
0: You okay?
2: It's the moment of truth. Believe it or not. Here we go.
1: Yes, and here we go. So we've got that lined up for you. And we basically said that if you bought a house and was full of snakes, what would you do? And Sam was very, very interesting to think that. Heidi says, I think I would run and get the house sold immediately.
0: I'm with Heidi.
1: You think so?
0: I wouldn't even be living there. Why didn't they call the pundit and do all the prayers?
1: I guess
0: Tell me.
1: All right. What do you think Nasreen had to say?
0: Probably something really funny.
3: Hey, guys. It's morning. Hey. Burn the house down. Burn the house down. There's got to be like millions and millions of snakes. I moved into a game park. It's a town within a game park in 2013. First night there, there was a bump on my window. Called the cops, called the security, only to find a giraffe was licking my roof.
0: That is
1: licking
0: really,
1: the roof.
0: Licking the roof.
1: Oh, my word. Okay.
0: Here is Cinder.
4: Good morning, Samantha and Kubeshin. I will pack up and run as fast as I can. I will never want to stay there. Same. Thank you very much. This is Cinder.
1: Cinder is straightforward.
0: To the point.
1: Yes. Rani from Stanga Manor.
5: Good morning, Kubeshin, Sam, and Amashne. Snakes. Oh, my goodness. And here I thought that moles was a problem. When I purchased my home, I found a lot of moles. But snakes, never. I will put that house back on the market, and I will flee. I would rather take a simple home that is not a historic home, but I will live happily and free of snakes. Thank you, Rani Stangamana.
0: I agree.
1: No,
0: so
1: they're nice, man.
0: No.
1: They run away when they see you.
0: The only good snake is a dead snake.
1: Aye, you can't say
0: that. That is
1: like
0: my opinion.
1: Shut your mouth, man.
0: No, see, Kubeshin, once we saw a snake in our yard, right? I have to tell you this. Yeah. And I have on my left side, right of my house, I've got a 30-meter hedge.
1: Uh-huh.
0: Right, running from the front to the front to the back.
1: Mm-hmm.
0: I cut down that entire thing because I saw one snake. It took 7 years to grow back.
1: Okay. Ranjini?
6: Morning, Saturday Recharges.
0: Hello.
6: Sam Amatle. Scooby, addition to family, snakes. I don't need them. Snakes in the green grass. Also, why must they come and occupy their space in my home and make me unhappy while they are happy? Stay where you all are. I'll quit. I'll go. And I'll go and find a better place to live where I'll be happy forever after. God bless Ranjini.
0: Ranjini,
6: Ready.
0: You've got another message coming through.
1: Was that from Ranjini or did somebody gong her out from here? All right. We'll come back to the rest. We've
0: Let's
1: got a, quite
0: back.
1: A few more.
0: So when we come back, we've got Jane, Swami and the gang. You got to stay tuned.
1: Yeah. So we listened to them just now. But it seems like everybody is against snakes.
0: Who likes them?
1: Okay. My hand was up.
0: No.
1: Okay.
0: We're going to ignore you.
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0: Yes, and that was Bulbulia with Pitbull. And it's now time for the news with our own Pitbull here, Sureshan.
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2: Seven o'clock, good morning. South Africans who have not yet registered to vote or need to update their details have a chance to do so this final voter registration weekend. The Electoral Commission says it has finalized preparations for the exercise. It also says 23,699 voting stations are set to operate across the country from 8 o'clock in the morning to 5 o'clock in the afternoon today and tomorrow. The Commission's Chief Electoral Officer, Sy Mamabolo, has called on eligible voters to use the opportunity to secure their place on the voters' roll ahead of the local government elections in November.
3: Expressing your political choice, it's really part of vindicating your nationhood. It's about your citizenship. It's about the policies that are going to be governing our urban spaces, our rural spaces, as well as access to services that people so dearly need. When proclamation happens, no additional persons may be enlisted onto the voters' roll. So hence this call that we're making.
2: The City of Tshwane Municipal Manager Johan Mettler has welcomed the order of the High Court in Pretoria for his reinstatement. Yesterday, the court set aside setting Mettler's precautionary suspension pending further legal proceedings. The court had earlier granted the DA interim relief after the DA party had established the illegality of the Speaker's exclusion of the votes of 13 DA councillors during a council meeting. The DA had taken the matter to court. Mettler has described the court ruling as an opportunity for him to continue to serve the city's residents.
4: I look forward to going back. I want to take this council to the end of its term. I want to continue the work that we have started. I want to complete it. Tshwane is a reasonably well-run metro. We have achieved significant milestones during this past period.
2: The Titicama section of the Garden Route National Park in the Western Cape says rangers that protect natural heritage also need to be protected at all costs. Sandparks held a provincial celebration of World Ranger Day at the park yesterday. The global deaths of rangers is on the rise, with almost over a third of the 150 deaths so far this year occurring in Africa. The day honors and remembers rangers who have lost their lives or sustained injuries in the line of duty. Sandparks Regional General Manager in the Garden Route, Victor Mokwena, says while rangers dedicate their lives to protecting our fauna and flora, there's always the threat of enemy number one, poachers.
5: What a ranger does that a lot of people don't get to see every single day, both in a terrestrial environment as well as the marine environment, is to ensure that the species that are there continue to be protected. So each day, at any given time, a ranger comes across, of course, and that's one of the challenges. The poachers who are looking to exploit, biodiversity.
2: Football's world governing body president Gianni Infantino has scrapped the plan to sell off stakes in FIFA's competitions. This follows widespread opposition from those within FIFA and regional confederations. Infantino has conceded that the proposal had created division. The BBC's Pierre Vicari reports.
6: The FIFA president's climb down will be seen as a humiliating defeat. The powerful European Confederation, UEFA, had condemned the proposal, with all 55 member nations threatening to boycott the World Cup were it to proceed. That was swiftly followed by strong opposition from the North and Central American nations, and then, on Friday, by the Asian member states. Though Mr. Infantino tried initially to ride out the criticism, the growing opposition to his plans finally forced his hand.
2: And finally, Cape Town Stadium was filled with excitement yesterday afternoon when All Blacks fans came out in their numbers to show their support for the team. This ahead of the start of their tour for the rugby's greatest rivalry matches. All Blacks fans shared messages of support during the welcome event in Cape Town.
7: I just want to wish the All Blacks the best of luck with their rivalry tour. 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Go for it!
8: I just want to say the All Blacks, you're very welcome in Cape Town, in South Africa. We wish you all of the best for the tour, and we want you to do very well. Do your absolute best and make the All Blacks supporters proud.
9: We just want to say thank you for the All Blacks for coming here. Go All Blacks!
2: Top story at 7 o'clock. South Africans who have not yet registered to vote and need to update their details have a chance to do so this final voter registration weekend. It says that voting stations are set to operate across the country from 8 o'clock in the morning to 5 o'clock this afternoon, today and tomorrow. I'm Suresh Mpale.
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11: 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There's no better place to be in the morning than with Vision and Samantha on Dr. Shiffy.
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0: It's 10 past 7 on Lotus FM, Bantheni Chali, and that's the voice of Sukhvinder Singh on that one. Now handing you over to the other man in the studio.
1: And that was just welcome to our second hour. Time has really flown. We're having lots of fun here with you and on Lotus FM, and we have some exciting things coming up. We've got the trivia drop. We've got Did My Kid Just Say That? So there's lots still to come here on Lotus FM.
0: One more thing.
1: Yes.
0: It's a very important day today. I've been waiting since 6 o'clock for you to say something.
1: It's not Kamsala's birthday.
0: No.
1: What is it?
0: Equally important.
1: What?
0: It's Women's Month.
1: Oh, yes.
0: It's the start of Women's Month. So I want to give a shout out to every single one of you in Lotus Land. All the females, all the ladies, all the little ladies, all the yet-to-be ladies. And you know what? I hope you have a beautiful month ahead, and yes. I hope that all your dreams and wishes come true, and just go and own it.
1: Yes.
0: And you know what? We are also going to own it in a little while, because we've got Roshni Pawar coming through, and she's going to be talking to us about leadership, about coaching, about just being the best version of yourself, because this is how we're celebrating and kicking off Women's Month.
1: That's true. It's a very important month, and hopefully it'll be finished soon. But
0: but you know what?
1: I'm joking.
0: Wait. It's my dad's birthday.
1: Oh.
0: Ask me when.
1: When?
0: On the 9th.
1: Oh. Happy birthday, Dad.
0: Okay. Yeah. So we do want to wish you all the best. And you know what? We're going to try and give you some really female-focused content.
1: Yes.
0: As Kobeshin will say, not like we don't focus on you every other time.
1: Every day.
0: Yeah. And shout out to all of the lovely ladies in our lives, our moms, our sisters, our cousins.
1: Everybody.
0: Everybody. Yeah. We love you. And I think we should head on over to more music and come back with the trivia drop.
1: Yes, we'll do that right now.
2: Don't worry, bro. That noise just means the engine is purring like a lion.
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7: 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I'm super excited to share my DJ journey with you and give aspiring DJs a look at the ins and outs of the local music industry while we have some cool fun together in the company of Lotus FM. 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
4: Drop everything. It's Trivia Drop. Let's see who's got the fastest fingers and the quickest brains.
5: Yes, it's time for the Trivia Drop now, and Sam has a wonderful question that she spent about a week trying to figure out.
0: So if you're new here, this is where we hit you with a general knowledge question. All you have to do is answer as quickly as possible, and here are the rules. We're looking for the fastest fingers and the quickest brains. The first three correct answers claim the top three positions. All you need to do is reply with your name and answer only.
5: Yes, that's all we need from you. Name and answer, and you WhatsApp us on 071-613-7803. And Sam has the question.
0: What is the name of the Chinese philosophical system that emphasizes harmony with nature? Actually, I do know this.
5: Repeat.
0: What is the name of the Chinese philosophical system that emphasizes harmony with nature?
5: Very interesting question. Yes, go for it. Send your memory. We're only taking the first three. Only the first three. And send that through with your votes as well. And we'll be coming straight back to you after this. I Knew I Loved You by Savage Garden.

0: Recharge your weekend every Saturday, 6 to 9 a.m. with Kubeshan and Samantha.
1: August is Women's Month in South Africa, and it's time to celebrate the incredible contributions and achievements of women in our country.
2: During this special month, let's take the time to honor and uplift the women in our lives. Whether they are our mothers, daughters, sisters, friends, colleagues, or mentors, let's also reflect on the progress we've made in advancing gender equality and acknowledge the work that still needs to be done to ensure that all women have the opportunity to reach their full potential.
3: As we celebrate Women's Month, let's also remember to stand up against gender-based violence, which continues to be a serious problem in our society. We must all do our part to create a safer and more just world for women and girls. So join us in recognizing and celebrating the amazing women of South Africa this August and beyond. Happy Women's Month.
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5: And that was a special dedication there on Women's Month to the ladies in the room here. So it's going to be your month. Enjoy it. But now it's time for the trivia drop answer. And hopefully you were challenged by it. And it's time for to reveal. The question was,
6: what is the name of the Chinese philosophical system that emphasizes harmony with nature?
5: And the correct answer is
6: Taoism.
5: Taoism.
6: T-A-O-I-S-M.
5: Yes, we were not too hectic on spelling, but we accepted it. And we have our champions, our top three. And in third place is
6: Shamila and Cape Town! Woo!
5: Well done, the Western Cape there, that's Shamila. And in second place is none other than
6: Annette Premla!
5: Wee wee! And our champion in Women's Month is none other than a man by the name of
6: Rikesh Ishwarlal.
5: Well done, guys, and here's a special thing just for you. Okay, that's enough. Thank you, thank you, thank you. Let's be modest here. There we go. Well done, guys.
6: Congrats to our three winners.
5: That was a tough one, though.
6: Yeah, it was a tough one. And guys, if you think you have what it takes, catch us next week on Trivia Drop. You can join in on the fun and earn all of those bragging rights as well. Now, the number one position on the first day kicking off Women's Month was Rikesh Ishwarlal.
5: You go, my man.
6: Holding the flag up for Kubeshan.
5: Yes, and there's some lovely music coming up for you just right here on Lotus FM.

0: It's now time for our kiddie segment. Did my kid just say that here on the Weekend Recharge? And I, as I said earlier, I asked them, how would their parents catch them out if they were lying? How, what's your give?
1: Okay. I must preface this by saying
0: okay, that you don't lie.
1: I never used to lie as a child because my mother, I was terrified of her.
0: Okay.
1: And she just knew. And as I've grown up, I've been told that my face, I don't make eye contact when I lie. I will, and I avoid
0: v,
1: people
0: you listening,
1: a lot.
0: V?
1: You know, he knows. And I'm like, so I don't even bother. But generally, I'll laugh or I won't make eye contact with you. You'll know.
0: Yeah.
1: I've been told that.
0: Okay.
1: But there are tells. I wonder what the kids would say. What's yours? How does someone know you're lying?
0: I don't know what I do, but my counselor knows that I'm lying.
1: Exactly. V knows that I'm lying. He says, don't lie. And I will think I'm so convincing. And he'll just know, don't lie. But some people have that poker face.
0: Yeah, but you'll catch them. All right, let's see what the kids had to say. You ready for it?
1: Ready.
0: Let's go.
2: Hello, my wonderful panel of experts. So my question for you today is, when Pinocchio tells a lie, his nose grows longer. How does mom and dad know when you are lying? Yeah, go for it.
3: Hi, I'm Amelia Faith Govender, and my parents know because I start sweating.
4: Hi, everyone. I am Aria. When I am lying, then my mom and dad will notice because I have a big smirk on my face.
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10: Hello, my name is Shayara Govender. 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
2: Very interesting. Yes, so now I'll know when I meet you whether you're lying to me or not. And today on our panel, we had Amelia, Dia, Fezo, Kellen, Parissa, Shayara, Eli, and Aria. 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
1: Yes, and from empowering leaders and businessmen and businesswomen to helping people overcome self-doubt and just rediscover their purpose, Roshni has dedicated her entire career to helping people grow, helping them thrive and create meaningful lives. 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
2: Thank you so much, guys. It's such a pleasure to be here, and thank you for this opportunity.
1: Oh, you're most welcome, and thank you for waking up really early to be here at Saturday Breakfast with Kubeshan and Sam. So I just want to dive right in, Roshni. What are the common misconceptions or confusion around what coaching is, what mentoring is, and counseling is, for example? I want to start right there.
2: Okay, wonderful. Yeah, so... yeah, there's lots of overlap, I guess, but coaching, for example, focuses on the current situation and your future situation. And you don't necessarily need to have a problem to seek coaching, whereas in counseling, normally people experiencing trauma or personal or emotional difficulties seek out counseling. Mentoring, for example, is where an individual will seek a more qualified professional in the same organization usually, and to learn from their experiences. Coaches are non-judgmental, and coaches help you through powerful questions and creating meaningful conversations to unpack any issues or topics that you have and to create an environment where you can find insights for yourself and you can resolve your own issues or arrive at your own conclusions.
0: Hi, Roshni. So I mean, you're generally coaching professional people, right? And from the professional people I know, they basically feel that they don't need any assistance. They don't need any kind of help. So what are some of the other kind of challenges faced by professionals currently that you help with?
2: Kubeshan, there are so many challenges. But in my experience, what I've seen is a lot of professionals want to take their careers to the next level, right? But they just don't know how to do it. A lot of professionals want to go into management and progress through to senior management, and they just don't know how to. They don't also have somebody who they can speak to about their concerns, their fears, their aspirations. Lots of professionals also find themselves stuck in jobs they actually just don't enjoy. This leads to job fatigue, and sometimes, Kubeshan, unfortunately, leads to poor performance. I'm also seeing a lot of burnout, a lot of high stress levels leading to poor health. This is largely in the corporate environment. And then, of course, we see the imposter syndrome creeping in. I see this very prevalent with women mostly, but it's not exclusive. I also see men experiencing imposter syndrome. You know, lots of professionals are also, once they establish themselves, they're looking for meaning, deeper meaning. They're looking for purpose. You know, they want to make their mark in the world. And they need somebody to guide them through that process and to unpack their feelings and thoughts.
1: Roshni, I have to ask, and I'm going to digress a little bit to ask this. A lot of people who consider or are looking at coaching or mentoring or any form of counseling are worried if they're information is going to be kept confidential. Can you tell us a little bit about that? Because from what I've come to understand, it's completely confidential. I know there is a bit of doubt about around that, though.
2: Yes, sure, Sam. No, absolutely. Coaching is, you know, I, for example, am accredited with some international bodies and local bodies. And we have a very strict ethical code. And one of the, you know, the first and foremost is strict confidentiality. So that's contracted with the client, with the coachee up front in a written contract. So, you know, we're bound as coaches to that confidentiality.
0: All right. So when we look about it, social media often shows us everyone's highlights. And what impact is that having on our mental well-being? Is professional people in business and we getting bombarded with social media all the time?
2: For sure, for sure. Often, you know, the term is called highlight reels. You know, and we're all very familiar with these highlight reels. And what's happening is, Kubeshan, it's highlighting only the positive aspects of people's lives. And we all know, yes, everyone has highs and lows in their lives, right? Nobody is perfect. Nobody's life is this picture perfect, you know, depiction of, you know, the ultimate. So what's happening is we are

0: us are only posting the good stuff.
1: Yes.
0: And unfortunately, we are benchmarking our lives to only the good stuff. So when we have lows in our lives, it's leading to high levels of stress, burnout, depression. It's also leading to, unfortunately, poor self-esteem, okay. You know, unrealistic comparisons to body image, lifestyle.
1: Yep.
0: And sometimes serious harm as well. You know, we see people, you know, it also can lead to suicide, unfortunately. Yeah.
2: Mm. Roshni, if a young person out there is listening today needing some help and perhaps could adopt just one little habit that could change or improve their career or their personal life, what would you like to say to them? What would that advice be?
0: Oh my gosh, Sam, this is such a tough one, right? And you're giving me such a short time to answer.
2: You're so
0: okay,
2: good
0: I'm
2: with
0: gonna
2: advice.
0: I'm going to take some liberties, guys, with your permission. You know,
2: of course.
0: I'm going to say be kind to yourself. Love yourself. Take time to nurture and nourish yourself. And invest in yourself, guys. You know, continuous learning, study, travel, experience life. Make yourself happy. Do not rely on somebody else to make you happy.
1: Yeah,
2: wow. That sounds like great advice.
1: Yo, especially on Women's Day month. It's just,
2: absolutely, yeah. Absolutely.
1: That's brilliant. So where can people get more information concerning you, Roshni, either on social media or
2: emails,
1: a number, numbers. Email, anything?
0: All right. So my email is roshnip@icloud.com.
1: Mm-hmm.
0: And you're most welcome. Anybody's welcome to pop me an email if they're interested in coaching or if they want to ask any questions related to coaching. Do you want me to spell that or
2: yes, please.
1: Yeah, please.
0: Whatever
1: please.
0: Your website? Yeah.
1: I think it's easier okay, just so to spell it for now.
0: Right, you are. So it's roshnip@icloud.com.
2: Perfect. Okay. Roshni P at iCloud.com. Now, Roshni, before we let you go, so you are giving away something really special to our listeners today. Three lucky listeners, I believe.
0: Yes, hey, Kabeshan,
2: it's the start of Women's Month, and we want you to do something special for our listeners. So Roshni is giving away three coaching sessions to three lucky listeners.
1: Okay.
2: So Roshni, is that three each?
0: Yeah, for three of your lucky listeners, I'm giving three sessions each.
1: Wow.
0: Pro bono.
2: Okay, perfect. And you know, I must say, this coaching will change your life. I know, because I'm a product of coaching.
1: So how do they enter the competition, Sam? You're getting a competition.
2: Pro, right now. So you.
0: I'm going to leave that to you guys.
2: Yes, we will send you all of the details. So this is what you need to do, listeners. Type in the word coach and WhatsApp it to us right now. 0716137803. Our producer's on standby to get that. Type in the word coach and we'll send your details to Roshni, who will get in touch with you.
1: Thank you so much for joining us so early in the morning, Roshni. And maybe you should just join some soccer clubs with your coaching. Have a lovely day.
0: Thank you, guys.
2: Thank you.
0: It's been a pleasure.
2: Bye-bye.
0: Thank you. Bye. Bye.

0: Ladies and gentlemen, it is now time for our news, and here's Sereshin Pele, our cheerleader.
1: SABC News, independent and impartial.
2: Eight o'clock. Good morning. The South African Local Government Association, SALGA, has highlighted the importance of taking advantage of the final voter registration weekend. Today and tomorrow will be the last opportunity for eligible voters to check, update their details or register to vote in the local government elections on November the 4th. 23,699 voting stations are set to operate across the country from 8 o'clock in the morning to 5 o'clock. SALGA spokesperson Motaleta Alemodipa.
3: We are making a call to everyone who is eligible, particularly young people and first-time voters, that this is one opportunity that they do not want to miss, because active citizen participation is essential to a strong local democracy. By registering and voting, South Africans are able to help shape the leadership of their respective municipalities and the future of their communities.
2: The Democratic Alliance has welcomed the Pretoria High Court's decision to set aside the suspension of Tshwane City Manager Johan Mettler, saying the ruling is a victory for the rule of law and good governance. This comes after the Pretoria High Court ruled in favour of the Democratic Alliance in its urgent application, challenging the legality of the City of Tshwane's special council meeting held on July the 9th. DA Tshwane mayoral candidate Silius Brink.
4: It is clear that Johan Mettler can return to work, and Tshwane is prevented from doing anything to give effect to what we believe to be the unlawful council resolution that had him suspended. This is an important victory in the war on state capture. Johan Mettler stood in the way of looting in Tshwane, and the fact that he can now return to work is absolutely a victory for accountable, democratic, effective government. We have a message for every employee of Tshwane who makes the right decision, even if the consequences are bad. We will back you. We will back ethical behavior like we have backed Johan Mettler.
2: Marine advocacy group Mission Blue and its partner in South Africa, Wild Alliance Africa, will celebrate Marine Protected Area Day today. They will introduce the public to the rich diversity of marine life off the Aliwal Shoal at Scottborough on KwaZulu-Natal's south coast. This global top 10 diving spot was declared a marine protected area in 2004. Aliwal Shoal is home to marine life ranging from the tiny paperfish to the giant manta ray. Some of the activities on MPA Day include whale watching and guided exploration of the rich marine life in rock pools at Clanstall. Aliwal Shoal Hotspot co-champion for Mission Blue, Claire Taylor.
5: One quick thing I always tell the kids is when you go to the shops, have a look in everybody else's trolleys and see how much plastic, how much single-use plastic is in a trolley, just as we shop. And see how much of that stuff is going to be taken out and thrown away. So we have to be really, really careful and conscious of what we do with that plastic. Because once it's thrown into a river, once one bottle goes into the river, once one plastic bag goes into the river, it ends up in the ocean.
2: Ocean guide Alifa Jambane says it's amazing to see the faces of children who previously feared the sea discover the wonder of marine life.
6: And that's one of the amazing things with Mission Blue, is that we're actively having these kids engage with the ocean, whether through snorkel trips or beach cleanups, not just beach cleanups, but educate them why they're doing what that is. And just seeing the life brought to, the life come to their face when we do these endeavors. And it's been life-changing for me to just see kids still have that awe, that wonder when involved with ocean life.
2: And finally, police in India have registered a case against the local head of Facebook's parent company, Meta, following a complaint by members of the governing BJP. They want officers to investigate social media content they believe was derogatory towards the Prime Minister, Narendra Modi. The BBC's Arunda J. Mukherjee has the details.
7: The complaint says morphed images and video, along with vulgar, obscene and abusive comments, have been published to ridicule the Indian Prime Minister. The content, they say, is AI-generated and seeks to mislead the public and has the potential to incite hatred and public unrest. Copies of these posts have been submitted to the police, and the complainant wants the accused social media handles be identified and probed. They've urged the police to take strict action against Meta for allowing such content. The big tech player is yet to respond.
2: Top story at 8 o'clock. The South African Local Government Association, SALGA, has highlighted the importance of taking advantage of the final voter registration weekend this weekend. I'm Suresh Mpele, back at 9.

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Here's Kubi and Sam.

0: It's 10 past 8 on the clock. 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
1: Yes, and local is lekker, and we kicked off the third hour there with a Kumari Ambige song called Kadal.
0: Beautiful music right here to make you move and groove, because we've got a lot coming up this hour.
1: Yes, and before we kick right into the hour, we need to just remind you to keep voting for who from the three of us do you think is, what I think is a marketer and a PR.
0: Yeah, whose field of specialization and degree is in marketing and or PR. It is a bit of a tricky question.
1: It's a public relations nightmare.
0: It is. It is.
1: But your voting is going pretty well, so thank you for that. And we have lots lined up for you here right now. And it's time for, we'll jump straight into it.
0: Mm-hmm.
1: Or should
0: you
1: we
0: You want to jump? No, if you want to jump, I'll jump. I'm ready. Let's go.
1: You sure?
0: I'm ready.
1: You're just like jumping straight into anything you want to
0: jump. It's the 1st of August. It's Women's Month. This month, we do the things.
1: All right, but we've got some lovely music lined up as well.
0: Do
1: especially
0: you?
1: For women's world. We've got tequila shots coming up.
0: You're very wild like that, eh? And is that the local one?
1: No, it's all the way from Mexico.
0: Mexico.
1: Yes. All right, ladies and gentlemen. Why do I keep saying that? It's like just jumps into my head when I want to introduce something.
0: Going back in time, Dad.
1: Like emceeing. Yeah. Dames en heren. You don't know what that is. Ladies and gentlemen in Afrikaans.
0: Oh, I thought you were talking about a book or a movie.
1: I think you probably failed Afrikaans.
0: I did well in Afrikaans.
1: All right. Now, ladies and gentlemen, it's time for Samantha to take us down memory lane. Are you ready, Sam, for the retro parade?
0: Ready.
1: Are you sure?
0: I'm sure.
1: There we go. Press that button and the retro parade kicks in.
2: Jump into our music time machine with Samantha Dawson and the retro parade.
0: And it's time for me to tell you about an incredible and classic hit, to share a little history about a song. And as always, every single week, you're welcome to send me a voice note singing along to it. And today we go back in time with a song called Lal Pila Ghagra Choli, often referred to as the Ghagra Choli song. It's a classic South African chutney local fusion hit and created by the legendary late Ramesh Hassan. It's celebrated as a pioneer track in South Africa's unique chutney music scene. Mm-hmm. So much like his other earlier 1990 hits, which made him a South African household name, this song as well has some funny scenarios in it. It's really cool if you understand Hindi especially. Like my wife catching me talk to another girl. Ghagra Choli is a lighthearted storyteller and something that you can dance to. And
1: Sorry. If your wife catches you talking to another girl, it's not a fun story.
0: Yeah, you know, it's not lighthearted and funny.
1: No, it's not.
0: Did you experience that?
1: No. I'm very well behaved.
0: Are you sure?
1: Sure.
0: Is that your final answer? Though Ramesh Hassan passed away, sadly, in 2018, the history of Lal Pila Ghagra Choli continues to evolve. It is the favorite song of our producer. She always dances along to it. And today, she has a nice long dress. She's going to dance. We're going to film her. We're going to put it up. Decades after this release, the song is still a massive hit. And you know what? We actually want to mention that Ramesh Hassan had the title of being the first Indian entertainer to receive a South African Music Award. That's a SAMA, right? Mm-hmm. Also, he was the very first local South African Indian entertainer to score a number one hit single on Lotus FM's.
1: You sure?
0: 100%.
1: You ready for it?
0: I'm ready. I'm so excited.
1: Okay. Here we go, ladies and gentlemen. Ramesh Hassan, and this is our...
2: Jump into our music time machine with Samantha Dawson and the Retro Parade.
1: There we go, especially for you.

0: a great Ramesh Hassan. I've seen him live quite a few times. He was amazing. The energy, the commitment to what he did was unreal.
1: And, you know, a few listeners like Shamila, as well as Rani, they're talking about how they loved his music and he always put a smile on their faces. But his music was like
0: it was
1: that.
0: Fun. It was fun.
1: It was it was always something you could dance to and smile to and like just have a good time with.
0: All right, and you can also sing to it as well. So we've got a few people who have decided to take a chance here and sing some of his songs. And first up is our Retro Parade
1: regular
0: Chandra.
2: मिले जब से वो हसीना ना ना I don't know पहले वो हसीना घड़ चोली ऊपर something thanks Chandra bye.
1: What a cute laugh at the end.
0: Okay, and this I don't think Priscilla's ever sent anything in before.
1: She's never sung for us before.
0: Okay, go for it, Priscilla. Let's see what you can do.
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1: Thank you.
2: Thank you, Prakashni.
1: Two more. Annette Premlal.
2: So softly.
1: She's trying to listen to the word.
2: Yes, okay. Yes. And there finally,
1: Mala.
3: Peni wo lal pila gagra choli gungrat wo ke pirwal poli kahe tarsaye javila o doli lal pila gagra choli gungrat wo ke pirwal poli kahe tarsaye javila o doli. 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
1: Bye, Mala.
2: Well, these people can sing, man.
1: No, they can sing.
2: Some remixes, some new lyrics, but you can all sing. And Lovey in Johannesburg sent us a message, but no voice notes. So why didn't you sing for us, Lovey? We're waiting for your voice notes.
1: And Lovey normally sings, right?
2: Mm.
1: This is MH. Ramesh Hassan was married to my first cousin. He was amazing in our family functions. Is really missed. Yeah, you know when you got like celebrities in your family, then you just have lots more fun.
2: Must be nice, Kubeshan.
1: I've got lots of celebrities in my family.
2: You are the celeb.
1: Oh, okay. I'm feeling so shy.
2: Rani in Stangamana says, Ramesh Hassan always puts a smile on everyone's dial. Young, old, they all enjoy his songs. We miss our legends who have given us great music.
1: And I think we need to love our legends when they're around before it's too late.
2: Don't love them.
1: It's very important in our community. Yeah. All right. We'll be back soon.
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0: Do Tequila Shot. That's the Tequila Shot song by Johnny Punjab, and that's local music at its best.
1: Oh, so it's not Mexico.
0: Not Mexico.
1: Okay.
0: It's South Africa.
1: Yes. We got tequila in South Africa.
0: Yeah, we got Johnny Punjab. We got Kubesh and Naidu. What?
1: Okay, nothing.
0: Why are you acting like you can't take compliments any longer?
1: I will.
0: Being so shy. And all right, and just like that, we're heading on to 8:30, and it's time for...
1: Okay,
0: it'd be nice if it was
1: louder. Yeah, I think so. Let's try it again, okay? Please do that again for me.
0: It's time for...
2: Confess your mess and share your chaos. The stage is yours.
1: I apologize most profusely.
0: Ooh.
1: But it's now time for Confess the Mess. And Sam, you have something very interesting for us, don't you?
0: Yes. This one says, hey guys, one of my friends forgot my birthday. And claims she forgot to be because she's too busy with work. She recently got a new car, and I feel like she's not being a real friend with me since I don't have a car, so I got my revenge.
1: Huh?
0: Oh, yo. I told her the wrong theme for my birthday dinner, so all our other friends can call her selfish for wanting to stand out. Yo. My friend, this is a lot of thought went into this.
1: Yeah.
0: My friends really bashed her, and I feel bad now. What should I do? Should I apologize or just move on?
1: Okay, my friend.
0: Yes, sis.
1: I think it's very important you messed up, all right? But I don't know. I don't know how girlfriends work, but I think you should shut your mouth.
0: They get cross, eh?
1: If she now says, sorry, I didn't mean to, then she should just say she made a mistake.
0: Leave it, because...
1: Yeah.
0: Okay, because girls don't forget, eh?
1: No, they don't. They don't forget. Never. They just remember everything. Everything from the first day we met them, they remember.
0: Yes.
1: Yes. I'm not traumatized. Just saying they remember.
0: Yeah, but you're okay.
1: Okay, I feel better.
0: You feel better.
1: Yes.
0: Okay, we'll call Roshni to assist you shortly.
1: Coach me.
0: Coach you. Guys, I don't know. I think when I was younger, I would have taken offense.
1: Mm.
0: But as I've grown older, I think you realize how busy life actually gets. And it's no excuse for forgetting someone's birthday, especially if they're a close friend or family member. But life does.
1: Yeah.
0: Life's sometimes.
1: I don't want to say anything because ladies and birthdays is a different thing.
0: It is. But yeah. I feel, I don't know, it is quite petty to...
1: So what we'll do is let's open it up. We'll take the first 5 comments.
0: Yes.
1: On this and see what comes
0: And what they say is the advice we are going to use in our lives going forward.
1: Oh, wow. Oh,
0: so I'm so scared about what Nasreen is going
1: to
0: say.
1: I know. Well, you unfortunately have now put it out there on national radio, and we're going to have to stick to it. You are going to live by what our listeners say right now on
0: A.
2: Confess your mess and share your chaos. The stage is yours.
1: I got it right.
0: Well done, Kubeshin.
1: All right, so we're going to listen to a lovely song. And then we'll get the listeners, and Kubi's corner is around the bend.

0: taken from the brand new Dhamaal 4, and that was the chutney song, Kaise Bani?
1: Dhamaal 4.
0: Dhamaal 4.
1: What, yeah, how was 1, 2, 3?
0: It was funny.
2: There we go.
1: Alrighty, so in Confess the Mess, we just basically mentioned the people forgetting birthdays and a friend getting back at them. Nobody's getting back at anyone here, but there's some interesting comments, and I don't think, Sam, you have to live up to any of these. Swami Reddy says, just apologize and move on.
0: Oh, okay.
1: That's a man's way, Swami.
0: Hey, men!
1: Men can say, hey, I'm sorry, brah, check you later, all fine.
0: Right.
1: Women don't.
0: Why? Why?
1: You just wire differently. Yeah.
0: We eat all our almonds.
1: If you use wired, change it around, it also spells weird. All right. Let's just move.
0: Can you see the daggers I'm giving you?
1: Yes.
0: He's trying to avoid eye contact with me.
1: And in the small studio, it's very hard. Yes, MH.
3: Hey, Sam. I even forget my birthday. And it's in this month as well. MH.
1: All right.
0: So
1: and
0: funny.
1: Then a very, very clever young man.
0: Leon.
1: Yes, who said?
0: No comment.
1: There we go. That's all you have to say, Leon, and you'll be married for a long time. And Heidi's got something interesting, Sam.
0: Heidi says, I think just move on with life. It's changed for many people, or maybe they don't care. She's trying to say life changes, people move on. So stop acting like a teenager, just grow up and move on.
1: Yes.
0: Ooh.
1: That's all Heidi wants to do.
0: In an important public service announcement, MH says he's going to be 60 this month.
1: Wow. That's why he's forgetting his birthday.
0: MH, you got to come visit us in studio.
1: Oh, MH, when you go shopping on Wednesdays, call me. I can get your pensioner's discount.
0: Do you do that?
1: Who, MH?
0: You.
1: No, I'm not 60 yet.
0: Oh.
1: Okay.
0: Oh, thank you, Jane. You're very sweet. Thank you for your messages. We are reading them. So that was Confess the Mess. We're going to cap that right there. And I don't know. So the advice seemed quite good.
1: Yeah, I think you got away.
0: Yeah.
1: Just move on.
0: If Nasreen sent a message.
1: I said move on. No, why are you still doing this? Just move on. Because I know you're thinking, this is problematic. It's upsetting me.
0: Yes.
1: Just move on.
0: No.
1: Okay. All right. Kubi's Corner is around the bend. We're going to come back to it just after this.
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0: Woman, the final frontier. Kubi's Corner takes you on a voyage into the darkest realms of a woman's mind, exploring the strange thoughts and ideas, answering the eternal question, hey, what I did? Boldly go where no man has gone before, and know that women are from Mars and men are from Uranus.
1: Yes, good morning. Kubi's Corner this week is slightly different on two counts. Firstly, it's new that we are continuing with a theme from the week before. So we're still looking at things that have disappeared from our lives. And secondly, this week, we start with inputs from our lovely listeners as to what they remember that no longer exists. So they did send in stuff last week.
2: Mm-hmm.
1: And I've noted it, and I'm going to talk about it right now. And the first one comes from Vijay. And Vijay touches on two things. Now, because I spoke about the glowworms, were you here last week when we spoke about glowworms that have disappeared? He says that he hasn't seen earthworms around for quite a while.
2: You?
1: No. They're very good. They crawl around and dig up the earth and swallow it and poop it out, and it gets your garden growing. I'm sure they're still around, just not as plentiful as before. Plus, most of our Indian homes now, we don't have lawns and all that. We got paving, tarmac, around the whole house.
2: Mm-hmm.
1: No lawnmowers or anything anymore. Yes. Got a small garden in the edge. Earthworms can't make it up there, so they're gone, right? Vijay also points out that glass bottles have disappeared. Yes, they have for milk, cold drinks. But Vijay, you must be a very good boy and you don't drink beer because those bottles are still glass. All right, Ishara as well, one of our listeners, points out last week that we stopped playing outside with cardboard boxes or pieces of cardboard to slide down the grass banks. You didn't do that?
2: No, I was not a fan of that.
1: Oh, my word.
2: I thought I would get hurt.
1: That's part of the fun.
2: No.
1: That was so much fun. Barefoot, flying down the grassy hill.
2: No shoes.
1: Nothing. Sometimes the only way to stop was to fall off the cardboard and roll a few times. To stop, yes. And now, if you get parents who are putting their children on a cardboard to slide down the bank, they'll put on big boots, elbow pads, knee pads, helmet. Then they'll drive the child to the top of the bank.
2: And put a string so they know.
1: Yes, and stop them going down the bank. And put a soft mattress so that when they fall, they'll fall on the mattress. Oh, yeah. We used to sometimes roll on the tarmac to stop ourselves from getting hurt. Well, we still got hurt, but not too badly. Then Shamila remembers those big glass or ceramic ornaments. You mentioned it as well, Sam.
2: Yes.
1: That our mums got from people on the road in exchange for old clothes.
2: She used to take all my father's things and give it away.
1: There we go. And for his underpants, you got a big dog. Big vases, big dogs, like about a meter high. They would be taller than Samantha. And bring the things in. But this is my best. Mm-hmm. Jane reminds us of those people that had blinds on the back window of their cars.
2: I don't believe that.
1: I didn't. Until she mentioned it, I had forgotten that. And now I remember that they used to have it. They used to put in blinds and you could open and close the blinds.
2: No.
1: Yeah.
2: But that would be...
1: Bugger the review. Only when she mentioned it, can you imagine blinds? And
2: I think it's a great idea to block out the sun, but how are you going to see who's behind you?
1: You tell your wife to put her head out the window and look backwards. Dinaka remembers flour and rice being packed in sacks.
2: To be fair...
1: A sack.
2: Like not, a sack. A basmati is still in a sack.
1: No, a sack with holes. You know those sacks that have like the orange sack but slightly smaller holes?
2: No, I don't.
1: Yes. And I remember carrying those sacks and half the flour would be on my clothes. That's how it was. Yeah. One of my favorites is Annette Premlal's memory on writing letters on paper and having a pen pal.
2: Yes.
1: Yeah, lots of us used to have pen pals. That used to be the main way to correspond to people in the old days. It was an art. Then all the special codes that we wrote on the back of the envelope, like swank, sealed with a nice kiss, or swalk, sealed with a lovely kiss.
2: I've never heard of this in my life.
1: Oh my word, we used to write all that in the back of the thing. Or Holland. I forgot what it means, but all those candidates, somebody's going to tell us what Holland means.
2: If you know what Holland means, send us a message right now.
1: And I used to have friends asking me to write letters for them. You know, boys couldn't write and all that, right? For their girlfriends. I was different. The fun we had with that. There were so many girls in school who couldn't understand how their boyfriends could write so well, but couldn't have a bloody interesting conversation sitting with them. I'm telling you now, I wrote their letters. If you're married, don't get angry with them now. I'm not showing off because my mom, she made me do a lot of reading. And because of that, I could write well, so I just helped my friends. Okay? There's tons more which we'll leave for next week.
2: You might need a part three because there are things coming through and I'm still so confused about what it is. Holland means hope our love lives and never dies. And this message is from, let's see, who is it? Who's Manti. That?
1: Manti, there we go.
2: Manti
1: Thank you,
2: said
1: Manti.
2: That. Thank you.
1: I see Manti wrote that in the paper, back of the envelope. Right, but I want to end with a personal memory. Mm-hmm. And guys will know what I'm talking about. Now, in other days, you could never get a free condom. Never. All right? Ever. Right? You had to buy them at the chemist. Now, we used to be embarrassed or even scared to go to the counter and ask the ladies that were serving you for this.
2: Okay.
1: You couldn't, right? And someone introduced a non-verbal way of asking.
2: How?
1: So if you wanted one, you went to the counter and you spun a coin. And if they saw, the assistant saw you spinning a coin, they understood what you wanted and they would get it.
2: I would ask you what you want.
1: No. You were not a counter person.
2: Okay.
1: These were counter people, right? Assistant would understand what you want and the transaction would happen without eye contact or any word spoken. They just put it on the table, they take the money, they give you a change and you went away. Straight.
2: I'm just, as you're speaking, I'm in front of the WhatsApp line and I'm dying.
1: Crazy. All right, and that is Kubi's Corner, where the truth

0: We've been inundated here on Kubi's Corner with people having memories of what passed.
1: Yeah, he's been inundated. I've been educated. It's all happening right here. But unfortunately, we've just got four more minutes. We have to say goodbye.
0: Bye.
1: And we've got a nice song to play, so we better talk really fast.
0: Okay, I'll catch you guys tomorrow. But before we say bye, we need to do our voting and know your presenter. We asked you who from the three of us
1: specializes or has a degree in or studies or field of marketing and PR. It was a bit tricky.
0: Yes. So there were four people who voted for Amashle. That's Jane, Rani from Stanger Manor, Selvan and Anand.
1: Kubi had Radha, Siulal, Heidi, Mala Motilal and Kalyan.
0: But people who know us very well all voted for the right person, and that is Samantha. And that was Ashlyn, Krishan Naidu, Jane, Priya Govinda, Shama Bechu, Ronnie N, Molly, Annette, Veena, Roy Gari, Sankar, Gobi Naidu, Ranjini Reddy, Swami, Prakashni Naidu, Dhanpal, Regina and Divi.
1: Yeah, this was a bit of a tricky one because this question could have applied to Amashle or I.
0: Yeah.
1: With Amashle's specializing in media, and my side is more the risk and crisis.
0: There we go.
1: I deal with problems.
0: You are a risky crisis.
1: Every day.
0: Okay. So I'll catch you guys, as I said, tomorrow. So please drive safely. I'll see you tomorrow. And Sam?
1: Next week. Bye-bye.
0: Bye.

0: SABC News, independent and impartial.
1: It's 9 o'clock. Good morning. Voting stations across the country have opened for the final weekend of the voter registration process. The Electoral Commission says 23,699 voting stations are set to operate across South Africa between 8 o'clock this morning and 5 o'clock this afternoon. This is the final weekend of voter registration drive, which gives eligible voters to check, update their details or register to vote in the local government elections on November the 4th. Action SA says it believes former Build One SA member of the Gauteng legislature, Ayanda Ali, will add value to its local government elections campaign strategy. The party announced yesterday that Ali was its new 2026 election campaign ambassador for Gauteng municipalities. Ali's BOSA membership was terminated last week following an internal disciplinary process. She explains how discussions on joining her new political home started.
2: There were conversations with a couple of other organizations, but one didn't quite feel as at home as one feels now in Action SA. So it was not a wake up in the morning, knee-jerk reaction, oh my gosh, I've been expelled, where to now, let's rush. It has been time in the making, and I would say about a year, year and a half after I'd met with the president, after I had associated with the various members of the legislature, that one thought this actually makes sense.
1: The Credit Association of South Africa has warned that multiple small credit commitments rather than one large loan are pushing many consumers into financial distress. The association says rising living costs are worsening household finances and has urged consumers to borrow only what they can comfortably afford. CASA also cautions against taking on debt based on expected future income, saying proper affordability assessments and responsible borrowing are essential to avoid over-indebtedness. CASA CEO Leonie van Kletsen.
3: Honesty is very important because the affordability assessment is one of the strongest consumer protection actions that is available to the consumer. But it goes to both sides. So the consumer must really be honest about what they can afford and what they can actually pay. And the credit provider must make sure that they do a proper affordability, NCA affordability, where they can actually confirm the income and expenses.
1: And finally, rescuers in Pakistan have recovered the bodies of four climbers near the site of an avalanche on the world's 12th highest summit, Broad Peak. Officials said rescuers were working to transport them back to base camp. Among those still missing is one of the world's prominent mountaineers, the Nepali-born former British soldier Nirmal Purja. The BBC's Caroline Davies has the details.
4: Broad Peak stands just over 8,000 metres tall. A search and rescue operation is still underway using drones and military helicopters to try to locate the other six climbers. The avalanche hit around midday on Thursday. The group includes climbers from America, Pakistan, Nepal and China.
1: Your top story at 9 o'clock. Voting stations across the country have opened for the final weekend of the voter registration process. I'm Suresh Mpile, back at 10.
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1: It is 5 minutes after 9 o'clock. Good morning, South Africa. It is Saturday, the 1st of August, 2026. 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It's a big day for us here in South Africa. You want to know why? Well, I'll tell you later. 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
1: Hey, listen, now the Weekend Explosion has a birthday to celebrate this morning. And here's wishing Adrian Nagru a very, very happy birthday, coming through from his parents Matthew and Yvonne, and of course the entire Nagru family. We want to wish you everything of the best, dear child. 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
1: And the song that your family wants for you today, Adrian, is this one. Have fun with it. It's Lady Soul by DJ Dizzy D. Good morning.

0: 9 to 12. It's Saturday. It's explosion time. Go ahead. All guns are blazing. It's Sunday tomorrow. We don't need to recover. Let's keep the flow. You know what to do. Let's go.
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3: Hey, listen, coming up on Youth Kit this morning at 10:15, we're going to be joined by a super cool club and events DJ. That's 29-year-old DJ Shazo, and at 11:15, listen, we're diving into I Love Them But. And this morning, we are talking about the people who need a few sprays of antiperspirant or deodorant underneath their arms. But of course, we'll get to that at 11:15, and on the other side of this is Have You Ever. 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Please do stay with us.
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3: Ladies and gentlemen, it is 9:15. 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So let's dive right into the juicy stuff this morning, shall we?
4: Come on!
3: Okay, and I must tell you that you're gonna love today's one. Now, I'm pretty sure that today's topic, almost all of you have been through, and it is by far the most horrible thing to see and to hear. So, South Africa, this morning, I am asking you, have you ever caught somebody red-handed gossiping about you or talking about something that's unfavorable about your behavior, calling out your flaws or even bringing you down? I want to know, have you ever mistakenly picked up the second phone at home and heard someone on the other side talk about you? Maybe you were walking down the stairs quietly just to hear what your family is saying about you in the lounge, and then you heard your name. Or it could have been maybe at work. So, have you ever caught someone gossiping about you red-handedly? And what did you do? Did you confront it? Or did you just walk away and cry? 071-613-7803. Your voice notes now. How's it, Rivash? I just want to wish my wife, Caroline, all the best on her new job. Please play Justin Bieber, Baby, for her. Coming through from Richard in Torty. Thanks, Rivash. You're welcome, Richard.

0: Be by Justin Bieber here on Lotus FM on 87.7 to 106.8. 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Now, earlier on the show, I did tell you that today is a very big day for us as South Africans. And you want to know why? Well, that's because the South African Broadcasting Corporation, the SABC, today celebrates its 90th anniversary, the 1st of August 2026, having been established on August the 1st of 1936, did you know? Now, in 1936, the South African Broadcasting Corporation was officially launched under the Act 22 of 1936, initially broadcasting in English and Afrikaans. Then, in 1940, broadcasts expanded to include African languages like isiZulu, Sesotho, and Setswana. Then, in 1950, the first live SABC radio news bulletin went on air. That happened on July 17th of 1950. Then, in 1996, following the transition to democracy, the television and radio portfolios were heavily restructured to reflect the country's diversity across multiple official languages. 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

0: Welcome back to Have You Ever, the segment where we uncover your most unbelievable life experiences. This morning we are talking about that instant, that stomach-dropping moment, my friend, when you realize that the person you trust completely, or well, thought you trusted, is, well, talking about you.
1: Is this for real? Like, for real, for
0: real?
1: Yeah,
0: it's for real, I'm afraid. Not just talking, mind you. They're shredding your reputation to pieces here, and you standing right behind
2: them. Come on!
0: How bad can that be? So this morning on Have You Ever, I'm asking you, have you ever caught somebody gossiping about you red-handed? What happened? And what were they even saying about you? Did you confront them, or did you just walk away sad and disappointed in them? 071-613-7803, voice notes now. So hey, let's go and find out who is gossiping about who. Here we go.
3: Good morning, Rivash. Yes. Especially the sister-in-laws, they love to gossip about the brother's wives. But my husband just shut her up when she gossips about me.
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3: She just don't like me, and she don't like certain kids of mine. Anonymous.
5: Good morning, handsome Rivash. Happy Saturday to you and the listeners. Rivash, too many times I caught my best friend gossip about me. Right in my house to other friends, and I felt very, very hurt because I'm very good to them. And I just walked away and I had tears in my eyes. God is good. Thank you for an awesome show. God bless you. Lots of love from Susan Moodley from PMB.
0: Well, thank you very much for that, Susan. Please keep it coming through on 071-613-7803. For the feature, have you ever, I am asking you, have you ever caught somebody gossiping about you on the act, red-handed? What did you do? Did you confront them? Or did you walk away very disappointed? Also, listen up, coming up at 10:15, do not forget, because that time is just around the corner. Joining us on Youth Kit as well, the coolest club and events disc jockey, Akshay Mahadeo, aka DJ Shazo. Letting the youth in on the ins and outs of the local music scene. And right after that, at 10:30, we are spinning a playlist curated by Marlene Kaladin. But don't be jealous, because I can play yours too next week if you like. But here's what you gotta do if you want me to play your favorite song.
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0: And when we say proudly South African, we really do mean it. Hello Rivash, it's Nancy here. Please play the Flash Entertainers instrumental for my darling husband Omesh on a Saturday. 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

0: Welcome back to Have You Ever? It's 9:30 here on the Weekend Explosion. This is Lotus FM with Rivash keeping you company. So this morning on the feature Have You Ever, I'm asking you, have you ever caught somebody gossiping about you on the act? And what did you do? Did you confront them, or did you just walk away leaving just very disappointed in that person because you thought that they loved you, you thought that you could trust them, only to find out that they don't feel the same way about you? Anonymous says, good morning. Gossiping, sometimes they may be envious of us and our achievements, or maybe we give them a reason to talk about us. Thanks for that, Anonymous. Another Anonymous says, that Rivash is my daughter-in-law, gossips about me. I caught her as I was walking down the steps. I turned around and went away, but I still do everything for her. Now, you are a good person. Do not change, even if she gossips about you, okay? Another Anonymous says, yes, Rivash, it hurts the most when people talk about you after helping them with everything. Standing by them, they're not worth it. Awesome show coming through from Anonymous. And we have a voice note over here that came through on 071-613-7803. Let's take a listen.
1: Hi Rivash, it's Anonymous. Yes, I did. I caught my mom-in-law gossiping about me. And I told her, if you got something to say, say it in front of my face.
2: Come on!
1: Not behind my back.
0: That's right, keep it coming through. Remember, voice notes preferred, 071-613-7803. Have you ever caught somebody that was gossiping about you red-handed on the act? And what did you do? Did you confront them or did you just walk away crying? When I come back, I am going to be wrapping up the feature. So please make sure that your voice notes are in now. Right now, I want to give you the number one song of 2002. Do you remember which song it is? You're right. How's it, Rivash? How about some Totu Totu from Yai Ni Romba Araga Lucky on a Saturday there? Comes through from one of your fans, Ricardo and Andresha from Isipingo. Thanks, bro. You're welcome, Ricardo.

0: Rivash, Tony, Dev, Narayan, good morning. It's been a while. It's Kovesh. Off to work. You know the story. Yeah, but I'm tuned in while driving and your music's banging. Kill it, boy, kill it. We love you on Saturdays and Sundays. All the best and have a good weekend. Lots of love. Kovesh.
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0: And we're wrapping up the feature, Have You Ever Now. I asked you, have you ever caught somebody gossiping about you on the act? I asked you to share on 071-613-7803. Let's find out.
1: Good morning, Devash. Thank you for the awesome show always. And a good topic. Yes, our people need this. They need to know where to woosa in love. I caught a lot of people gossiping about me. But I said to them, yes, thank you very much to talk about me. I must be very important in your people's life. Thank you, Doris.
0: Thank you very much for that, Doris. And yes, you are absolutely right.
2: You've actually got a lot of people that talk about me behind my back. They think they're smart. They think they're better than me. The way they treat me, Rivash, they take me for a one. It's Yugnari from Johannesburg, Zakaria Park. Life with Jennifer.
3: Hi, Rivash. It's Connie from Illery. It is so sad when you go to a temple and you find people gossiping. You know, you go to pray, but you find people who don't even know you, but judging you by cheap gossip. Come on! You know? And, you know, sometimes I feel maybe I'm royalty. That's why people want to gossip about me. That's how I look at it. Thank you so much.
0: And that is how you should look at it. Hello, Rivash. It's Tilly. Too many times it happened to me. Just the other day, I had a really heated one with whom I considered my bestie. Not a good feeling, though. But all's good now.
4: Hi, Rivash. Vincent here from Fort Shepston. I actually caught a guy, one of the staff, gossiping about me to the boss, and I was quite close and he didn't see me. I confronted him in front of all the staff, and I had to talk to him quite well, strongly, and tell him to stop doing this, but he's doing this also to the other staff. Come on! It's really, really embarrassing. Thank you very much.
5: Good morning, Rivash. It's Anonymous. I caught my sister gossiping about me to my other sister, and it hurts because I've done so much for them through the years. And if I had offended you or you didn't like something that I'd done, it would have been better that you talked to me about it, not gossip to the other sister about it. When I confronted her, it was she didn't know how to explain herself or to bring the topic up to me. Then I just kept quiet. I didn't say nothing. Yes, I did walk away with tears in my eyes. But we're still siblings, and I love her as much as I can, but I keep her at a distance. I've learned I don't need negativity around me, and no matter what, I will always reach for the stars. Take care. God bless. And enjoy the weekend, all the listeners.
0: Thank you, and you too, have yourself a beautiful weekend. Unfortunately, that is all that the feature has time for. Thank you very much for contributing, but that there is where I am going to leave it. But listen, you still have a chance to contribute for I Love Them. But that's coming up at 11:15. After the next song, I will be telling you exactly what the topic is again. And I want to invite you to start sending your voice notes from now so that you're not disappointed.
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0: A very good morning to you, Rivash. Please play Tony Braxton, Spanish guitar for my wife, Gloria Mazibuco, from loving husband, Dumisani. I love you, my love. How sweet.

0: It's Tony Braxton rocking the airwaves here on Lotus FM with Spanish Guitar. A song that goes out to Gloria Mazibuko from her loving husband Dumisani, and that's because he sent me an email on requests@lotusfm.co.za. Tell someone you love them via email now, and I'll play their song next weekend for you. Okay then, so let me let you in on I love them, but now listen, we all have been there. You love this person, they're sweet, they're kind, and they're very hardworking too, maybe even the hardest worker on your team, but then come midday, guys, you can't even stand anywhere near them. This morning on I Love Them But, we are talking about the people who seriously need to use an antiperspirant or deodorant. I mean, their armpits are the height of all sensations. So today, we are sniffing out the very delicate problem. The people who desperately need to discover that an antiperspirant is something that you must put on every single day. Whose clothes are you washing that leaves you thinking to yourself like, you know what?
1: Oh, hell no!
0: You know? Voice notes now then, 071-613-7803. Let's hear you out on who needs to put on some antiperspirant deodorant. And how bad is that smell? What's your best advice to somebody like that anyway?
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3: 10 to 10, that's your time. And I did tell you earlier that today is a very big day for all of us as South Africans, as the SABC, or the South African Broadcasting Corporation, celebrates its 90th anniversary. 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breaking updates, and specialized political coverage, just like the Madlanga Commission. And of course, we are so happy

0: Morning, Mr. RSD. Please play Rain Dance by Dave featuring Thames for me on a Saturday, coming through from Simone. Sure thing.
1: Let's get the party started. 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That's when I knew that your heart was scarring. 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Like, wait, babe, let me

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2: It's 10 o'clock. Good morning. As the Electoral Commission's final voter registration drive gets underway, the Home Affairs offices across the country are open for citizens to apply for and collect their temporary identity documents. The Commission says 23,699 stations are set to operate across South Africa between 8 o'clock this morning and 5 o'clock this afternoon. This gives eligible voters an opportunity to check, update their details or register to vote in the local government elections on November the 4th. Our reporter Shamila Fisher is on the Cape Flats.
3: Party agents have already set up outside the OR Tambo Hall in Khayelitsha. Inside, ISC officials are on hand to assist residents with registering to vote or updating their details. So far, only one person has arrived at the venue to register to vote. ISC officials say the previous voter registration weekend in June attracted a significant turnout at this venue, particularly on the Sunday. Khayelitsha is one of South Africa's largest townships, but it also continues to face serious challenges with violent crime, including extortion and a high murder rate. Shamila Fisher, SABC News, Cape Town.
2: The City of Tshwane Municipal Manager Johan Mettler has welcomed the order of the High Court in Pretoria for his reinstatement. Yesterday, the court set aside Mettler's precautionary suspension pending further legal proceedings. The court had earlier granted the DA interim relief after the party had established the illegality of the Speaker's exclusion of the votes of 13 DA councillors during council. The DA had taken the matter to court. Mettler has described the court ruling as an opportunity for him to continue to serve the city's residents.
4: I look forward to going back. I want to take this council to the end of its term. I want to continue the work that we have started. I want to complete it. Tshwane is a reasonably well-run metro.
2: The Wall Street Journal has been the first to report that U.S. President Donald Trump has ordered a fresh attack on Iran with the aim of getting it to surrender. It has cited officials' knowledge of the decision as saying that the attacks could begin as soon as this weekend and last for a few days. Trump had earlier reported that he planned to resume heavy military strikes to force the Iranian government to return to the negotiating table. Sean Bryce Peace reports.
5: Trump suggested that were the United States to hit Iran very hard, that at some point they would be forced to capitulate. Those remarks made during a cabinet meeting at the presidential retreat Camp David, Trump expressing a belief that were Iran hit hard, their ability to militarily respond would peter out. Iran has consistently stood its ground against a mightier military power, refusing to concede control over the key Strait of Hormuz waterway despite international calls for freedom of navigation, including from the UN. Their Revolutionary Guard Corps has consistently vowed reciprocal attacks targeting U.S. interests in the region with broader downside economic implications globally. Shervin Brysby's SABC News, New York.
2: And finally, there's relief among those who were opposed to football's world governing body president Gianni Infantino's plan to sell off stakes in FIFA's competitions. There was widespread opposition to the plan, including from those within FIFA and regional confederations. The plan has since been dropped. Infantino has conceded that it had divided the sport, but he's facing calls for resignation. The BBC's Lee Milner reports.
6: Earlier this week, it emerged that FIFA was planning to create a commercial subsidiary to run the men's and women's World Cups and other major competitions. In return, each of FIFA's 211 member associations were to be offered around £30 million if they backed the proposal. But the backlash came quickly, with the pressure also coming from within FIFA. Last night, the most powerful man in football abandoned the plans. He said the purpose had always been to unite and improve, and as a result of the controversy, the scheme would not proceed.
2: Your top story at 10 o'clock. As the Electoral Commission's final voter registration drive gets underway, the Home Affairs offices across the country are open for citizens to apply for and collect their temporary identity documents. The Commission says voting stations are open between 8 o'clock this morning and 5 o'clock this afternoon. I'm Suresh Pillay, back at 11 o'clock.

0: 6 minutes after 10 o'clock. Good morning, and turn up your radio and soak in all of that Saturday sunshine. I'm Rivash Sony Devnarayan, keeping you entertained all weekend long. Coming up next hour, we dive into our signature unconventional conversations. And at 10:15, we have a very cool interview with DJ Shazo, who's in the building, mind you, followed by a sizzling 30-minute birthday playlist for Marlene Kaladin. And then, at 11:15, WhatsApp Messenger lines are now officially open for I Love Them But. And today, we want to know about the people in your life who you feel needs to seriously start putting on some antiperspirant or deodorant because, gosh, they have a bad body smell. Tell me who that is, and let's explain to them this morning why hygiene is so important. Send through your voice notes on 071-613-7803 right now. You can remain completely anonymous, so you do the right thing and keep it locked on to Lotus FM, Glencoe. Good morning.
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1: Namaste, RSD. Please play Chinnari Chinnari, the new version for my two children, Vyasha and Vinolan, from Mum Jane in Vernon. Thanks, and we love you. We love you too.

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1: 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Now joining us live on Facebook and live in studio is BCom graduate and award-winning DJ, 29-year-old Akshay Mahadeo, aka DJ Shazo. He's a dynamic club and events disc jockey that has captivated global audiences through live performances and studio collaborations. 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DJ Shazo, hello and welcome to Lotus FM. How are you doing?
2: Hi, good morning, Rivash. How are you this morning?
1: I am great. Thank you very much for asking. How are you braving this winter cold, Akshay?
2: Well, it's extremely cold, you know. Right? Every year, it just keeps on getting colder and colder, you know.
1: Yeah, I know. I mean, last time I was with 4 blankets. I'm not sure about you, but no, I'm glad
2: that
1: you
2: talked. I have the heater on, 2 blankets. It's crazy.
1: Yeah, definitely is crazy. Well, thank you very much for coming through and spending some time with us this morning, Akshay.
2: It's definitely a pleasure, Rivash. Thank you for the invitation, by the way.
1: You're welcome. Don't forget, you can go on Facebook Live and see him, and of course, ask him a question there too, if you like. Now, Akshay, firstly, talk to us about your stage name, DJ Shazo. How ever did that name come about?
2: The name Shazo actually comes from my name Akshay.
1: Yeah.
2: Growing up, friends would always shorten my name, and eventually Shazo just became a nickname that just stuck.
1: Yeah.
2: When I decided to start DJing professionally back in 2015, I wanted something unique and easy for people to remember. It felt natural because it's like I've always known it to be like... with my name, Akshay Shazo, like you get it,
1: right,
2: like
1: the right. Shay and the Z-O was just to make it more cooler and
2: exactly,
1: more hip and happening.
2: Exactly. And now today, Shazo has grown into more than just a name.
1: Yeah.
2: It's a brand and a reflection of my journey, you know?
1: Definitely. It definitely is, Akshay. So, you know, you've also collaborated with, you know, an impressive range of artists, Akshay. So how do you maintain your unique sonic identity during a collaboration? Because that must be very difficult, right?
2: I think the biggest thing is stay true to yourself. Mm. Every artist has their own sound, and I respect that. But I've never tried to become someone else. I've always brought my own energy, my own style of mixing, and reading a crowd is quite important. A good collaboration is about complimenting each other, not competing with each other, you know? Mm. At the end of the day, I want people to listen and still say, that's got the DJ Shazo touch.
1: That's it. And that's what, of course, makes you unique as well, is that you are willing to collaborate and you're willing to give everyone else that you share a stage with an opportunity, an equal opportunity, to, of course, give them a chance to showcase their unique style without being judgmental of it. And I think that's what makes a great collaboration, isn't it?
2: Definitely.
1: So what's your best advice then, Akshay, to up-and-coming young DJs who are wanting to break into the music industry? What is it like out there?
2: The industry is exciting, but it's definitely not easy. Everyone sees the lights, the festivals, the social media posts, but they don't always see the years of hard work behind it. My advice is to be patient, stay consistent, and never stop learning. Network with people, be professional, and always show up prepared. Opportunities come to those who are ready for them. Most importantly, my bad, don't chase fame, chase excellence. Mm. If you're good at what you do and you're genuine, people will notice.
1: I like that. You know, they say those with ears to hear, those with eyes to see will respond. And that's great advice coming through from you. And you're right, success is not something that's overnight. I mean, you said to us now that you started your journey back in 2015. And now we are in 2026. And here you are, you know, a national name that people recognize and know, which goes to show that it takes time, and good things take time too, isn't it?
2: Yes, correct. That's correct.
1: So who's been some of the people that was behind you through this journey from 2015 to date, DJ Shazo?
2: I'm going to have to say my parents.
1: Yeah.
2: Because back then, yeah, I did not have my driver's license. And yeah, when I used to get gigs, they used to take me to these gigs like late at night. And sometimes I would play like for more than an hour, and they used to sit in the car waiting for me with their blankets and stuff during winter. And yeah, I would say that they are my biggest support. And when it came to like DJ competitions and stuff, they would pitch up there as well. And right now, currently, I guess my biggest hype girl and fan has to be my partner.
1: Well, that's because she's sitting right next to you. So you have to mention her name, isn't it?
2: Definitely.
1: What are their names? What are your parents' names, Akshay?
2: My dad's name is Ash. Mm-hmm. My mom's name is T-Jane.
1: Lovely. We are going to take a break. When we come back, more with Akshay Mahadeo, a.k.a. DJ Shazo. Don't forget, we are live on Facebook. Go on over there. Say hello to him. If you have a question, he'll answer it there for you too.
3: 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It's time to lace up for the Hollywood Bets Durban 10-kilometer road race on Sunday, 30 August. 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

0: glasses, I'm out the door. 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
1: Let's
0: before
1: go.
0: I leave, brush my teeth with a bottle of Jack. 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

0: It's Kesha with TikTok here on Lotus FM, and we are well into the feature Youth Kit. Joining me live in studio and on Facebook is Akshay Mahadeo, aka DJ Shazo. Now, before the break, DJ Shazo gave you his best advice. Now we want him to take us behind the scenes. So, Akshay, take us behind the scenes of your creative process when translating, let's say, complex studio tracks into a high-energy live festival performance.
1: Well, Rivash, it all starts long before I get onto stage.
0: Yeah.
1: I spend hours of listening to music, testing transitions, creating edits, and planning different moments in my set. But no matter how much you prepare, the crowd writes the final script. Once I'm on stage, I'm consistently reading the audience and feeding off the energy. Sometimes the set goes exactly as planned, and sometimes it doesn't. It takes a completely different turn. That's the beauty of DJing. It's live, it's real, and every performance is unique.
0: So what do you prefer then? Doing something in studio or being out there with the people on a live performance?
1: I guess I love a challenge.
0: Yeah.
1: Real-time DJing at parties, definitely, what can I say, or how do I put it?
0: Is the one you choose.
1: I like to be under pressure.
0: I know that. I get that.
1: It boosts your confidence, your energy, like...
0: Your adrenaline is just pumping at the time, and that's when you're doing your best, right?
1: Even though, like, people do get anxiety, people do get nervous, but it just does something to me.
0: It's the good kind of nerves, isn't it?
1: Definitely, definitely.
0: So then, if you could change one thing, DJ Shazo, about the South African music scene that would provide young artists like yourself with more opportunities, what would that be?
1: I'd love to see more support for upcoming talent. South Africa has... some of the most talented DJs and producers in the world. But many of them never get the opportunity to be seen or heard. Many platforms for new artists and more promoters willing to take a chance on fresh talent would make a huge difference. For example, I am here currently at studio. You know, it's good for me. It's good for radio. It's good for everybody. So I guess people need to be put out there more. We have the talent, we just need more doors to be open, basically. I believe when one artist wins, it inspires the next generation to dream even bigger.
0: And that, South Africa, is the youth voice of the country. Now, DJ Shazo, SABC, it's our 90th anniversary today, the 1st of August, 2026. And you are part of it by being here on an SABC radio station. What's your favorite memory about an SABC TV channel or Lotus FM? Do you have any fond memories that you'd like to share with us as we celebrate our 90th anniversary?
1: Firstly, I'd like to say happy 90th anniversary, SABC. When you asked me the question about do I have any memory, well, at my office, my day job, we listen to Lotus FM every single day.
0: Oh, lovely. That is what we want to hear on the station.
1: So I would guess that I don't have a specific memory.
0: Every day,
1: but it's just that the audience and the interaction, like the voice notes and messages coming in from listeners, like it brings joy and laughter to everyone, not just me, to everyone in the office.
0: Definitely. So growing up, you know, what was your favorite SABC TV show, a cartoon, do you remember?
1: I can't recall what
0: is
1: exactly...
0: Is this too many, isn't it?
1: There's a lot, but I remember watching Dragon Ball Z at 5 o'clock.
0: There you go.
1: Every day. I'm not sure what SABC channel it was, though.
0: That is great. Thank you very much for sharing that moment and that memory with us. And of course, thanks for being a part of our journey by listening to an SABC radio station every day, all day long. Thanks very much for that, Akshay. Before you leave us, I believe you had a question for me?
1: Yes, I did actually have a question, Rivash. So my question from DJ to RJ. I would like to know, Rivash, what is your favorite song?
0: My favorite song? That's a big one because there's so many. But it has to be Lut Jayenge from the movie Aksar.
1: Oh, that's a good one. That really is a good one. I guess... it all depends on the mood. Like me as a DJ, I have a lot of favorite like tracks.
0: It's difficult.
1: But it all depends on the mood. Yeah. But if I had to select one, it would be George Michael, Careless Whispers.
0: As a DJ, I would never expect that from you, but I'm pretty sure you remixed that quite well.
1: Yeah, definitely.
0: DJ Shazer, before you leave us, what are your social media handles should a listener wish to follow your amazing journey?
1: On Instagram, you can catch me at DJ Shazo, DJ Shayzo. Mm-hmm. On Facebook as well, at DJ Shazo, or type in my government name, Akshay Mahadio.
0: Your government name. I like that. Well, thank you very much. That wraps up our incredible session with the phenomenal DJ Shazo. Thank you for bringing your unmatched energy, brilliant tracks, and deep musical insights to the show this morning, Akshay. So we want to absolutely wish you all the best, and we love what you're doing. Keep doing that with your sound, and we cannot wait to see what you give us in the future. So thank you very much, and have yourself an excellent weekend.
1: Thank you so much, Rivash. You as well.
0: Thank you so much. Bye-bye. That was DJ Shazo, a.k.a. Akshay Mahadeo. That brings us up to 10:30. So, hey, you know what time it is. It's that moment that you have been waiting for. Now, you call the shots with requests at lotusfm.co.za. So, it is time for Open Up That Musical Inbox. Let's get to see what's up on the playlist. Hello, Rivash. On Monday, the 27th of July, I celebrated a birthday. So I would really appreciate it if you would play my selection of songs for me. And it goes on to say that the songs I would really appreciate because it will go out to everybody. And best regards always coming through from Marlene Kalidin. So Marlene, a very happy belated birthday to you. We want to wish you everything of the best from me, Rivash Soni, and of course all of us here at Lotus FM 2. I hope that you enjoyed your very special day on the 27th, and let's see what you got for us this morning.
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0: And like that, we wrap up 30 minutes of music for Malini Kaledine, because she sent me an email on requests@lotusfm.co.za. This playlist, of course, went out to all of you as she celebrated her birthday on the 27th. Now, starting you off was Happy Birthday from Ishq Forever, followed by Dennis Nepal, Skull Katua. You also heard Guru Randhwa, and he's there with Roop Dirani from Pati Patni Aur Vodho. You heard Arijit and Sukriti with Jume Jo Pathan, Kaha Meri Balama there by the legendary Madan Maharaj. And Tong Bhagwandin wrapped it up for us with Kon Rang Mungwa right here on Lotus FM. Please do stay with us. 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
3: Eleven o'clock. Good day. Action SA says it has been vindicated after the High Court in Pretoria ordered the reinstatement of Tshwane Municipal Manager Johan Mettler. The court has set aside Mettler's precautionary suspension, pending further legal proceedings. The DA found that the Speaker's exclusion of the votes of 13 of its councillors during a council sitting was illegal and took the matter to court. Action SA's national chairperson, Michael Bowman, says they were against Mettler's suspension.
4: Action SA welcomes the judgment of the North Gauteng High Court finding against the suspension of Mr. Johan Mettler, the Tshwane City Manager, based on the irregularities of the decision-making of the Speaker of the City of Tshwane. Action SA is at pains to point out that its Mayor is legally obliged to bring those allegations to Council and that we complied in all those respects. But when the time came to vote on the matter, all Action SA councillors voted against the proposal to suspend as a flawed decision.
3: The chairperson of Parliament's Portfolio Committee on Communications and Digital Technologies, Kusile Diko, says the 90th anniversary of the SABC is a celebration of the national asset's longevity and its amplification of voices, stories and aspirations of South Africans across generations. Today marks the 90th anniversary of the establishment of the SABC. Diko says the SABC has continued to play a critical role in ensuring universal access to credible news in indigenous languages. Marine advocacy group Mission Blue and its partner in South Africa, Wild Alliance Africa, will celebrate Marine Protected Area Day today. They will introduce the public to the rich diversity of marine life off the Aliwal Shoal at Scottborough on the KwaZulu-Natal south coast. Aliwal Shoal is home to marine life ranging from the tiny paper fish to the giant manta ray. Aliwal Shoal Hope Spot co-champion for Mission Blue, Claire Taylor.
5: One quick thing I always tell the kids is when you go to the shops, have a look in everybody else's trolleys and see how much plastic, how much single-use plastic is in a trolley just as we shop. And see how much of that stuff is going to be taken out and thrown away. So we have to be really, really careful and conscious of what we do with that plastic. Because once it's thrown into a river, once one bottle goes into the river, once one plastic bag goes into the river, it ends up in the ocean.
3: Ocean guide Lifa Jambane says it's amazing to see the faces of children who previously feared the sea discover the wonder of marine life.
6: And that's one of the amazing things with Mission Blue, is that we're actively having these kids engaged with the ocean, whether through snorkel trips or beach cleanups, not just beach cleanups, but educate them why they're doing what that is. And just seeing the life brought to, the life come to their face when we do these endeavors. And it's been life-changing for me to just see kids still have that awe, that wonder when involved with ocean life.
3: And finally, the British Maritime Safety Agency says two tankers have been struck in the Strait of Hormuz. One incident took place near the Omani port of Kasab, where a ship reported a large explosion close by. The agency says there was no damage. Some ships have tried to stay close to the Omani coast as they transit the waterway that has become key to the war between Iran and the US. The BBC's Gary O'Donoghue reports.
7: The Iran war is cycling in and out of violence, and there doesn't seem to be an obvious off-ramp or solution to getting the Strait of Hormuz open, which was, of course, open before the war even started. Our colleagues here at CBS News in Washington are reporting that Israel and the US may be planning the heaviest bombing of energy infrastructure targets in Iran over the next couple of days. So there are some suggestions that there could be some intense activity this week, but just unconfirmed completely at this point.
3: Top story at 11 o'clock. Action SA says it has been vindicated after the High Court in Pretoria ordered the reinstatement of Tshwane Municipal Manager Johan Mettler. I'm Suresh Mpile, back at 12 o'clock.

0: It is 6 minutes after 11 o'clock and you're locked onto the Weekend Explosion here on Lotus FM with me, Rivash, and we're brightening up your day right through your speakers. 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And do not forget to join our community on WhatsApp too for more. You can also follow the official Rivash Sony Depth Run Facebook page for more updates if you like as well. A very good morning to you if you just joined us. Coming up this hour, listen, I'm giving you just a few more minutes to get your voice notes in for I Love Them But. So today we need your advice, my friend. We are talking about the people who, come a day, you can't even stand anywhere near them. Now this morning on I Love Them But, we are talking about the people who seriously need an antiperspirant or deodorant. I mean, their armpits are just the height of all sensations. So today we are sniffing out a very delicate problem. The people who desperately need to discover that an antiperspirant is something that you must put on every single day. Whose clothes are you washing? And you're like,
1: oh hell no!
0: Voice notes now to avoid disappointment, please. That is I Love Them But coming up at a quarter past 11. So a very good morning to you.
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0: And what song could that be? It's this one. It's from the movie War 2 by Sach Attandon and Saj Bhatt. It's Janabe Ali, a song that we're playing for Jerisha and Rajen from Unit 7 in Chatsworth. Coming through from Alden and Suvika, just saying hello. How sweet.

And this is what your weekends should sound like. It's requests at lotusfm.co.za. If you want me to play your favorite song for you next weekend, this one we played for Jerisha and Rajen, coming through from Alden and Suvika Play. Now, can you believe that the SABC celebrates 9 decades on air in South Africa? To mark the occasion, the SABC rolled out special commemorative programming featuring archive footage, highlights from major historical events, and reflections on its evolution from traditional radio to a digital-first network. South African government statements and Minister Solly Malatsi formally recognized the SABC's transformation from an apartheid-era mouthpiece to a central pillar of democratic media and social cohesion. SABC Group CEO Nomsa Chabeli and Board Chairperson Dr. Katuchelo Ramukumba also outlined the future digital expansion strategies to keep the broadcaster viable in a changing and global landscape. Later on in the show, just after I Love Them But, I will give you the opportunity to share with me live on air on SABC's 90th anniversary day today, the 1st of August 2026, an opportunity to share with us some of your most memorable moments that you have had either with the TV station or either one of our SABC radio stations, there are 19 of them, or even Lotus FM. So please do stay tuned for that. But of course, coming up on the other side of this is I Love Them But, and we are talking about the people that seriously need to use an antiperspirant.

0: Dalapati Kacheri by Jana Nayadan, done by Vijay Arivu and Anirudh Ravichander here on Lotus FM. 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

0: Welcome to I Love Them But. I opened up the WhatsApp Messenger for your text and your voice note. So, it's the feature where we celebrate our favorite people while we gently roast their worst habits. So today, we are tackling a very sensitive close quarter crisis. We love them, we really do. But guys, won't you agree that for the love of fresh air, some people need to use some deodorant? So today on I Love Them But, I'm asking you to share some anonymous stories of some of the close encounters that you've had with someone who does not use anything under their arms. They could be looking like a million bucks, but smell really bad. Maybe in their heads, they feel like after a bath, that fresh feeling that they get will last the entire day. But come midday, now that's another story. And maybe, you know, they don't smell their own odor due to factory fatigue. But then how do you actually sweetly say to that person, hey, look, you need a deodorant? Let's find out. 071-613-7803.
1: Hey, morning, Rubash. You know, underarm deodorant or roll-on is something that everybody needs to use. I mean, there's no way you can't use it. You know, another smell that really gets to me is, you know, when people dry their clothes inside the house and it's got that couchy smell and they go out in public, yo, that smell is terrible. Adesh Jaru, thanks.
0: Yeah, like a damp smell, isn't it, Adesh? Thanks for that. Sweaty Rivash, some individuals are born in sweat. Although being clean, or they think they are clean, some people who are very anxious on this life's journey, they need to use deodorant all over their body, which really wakes up the body. They need to put salt underneath their arms immediately after being washed, especially at night. Coming through from Christine, keep it coming through on 071-613-7803 on the topic, how do you deal with somebody who smells really, really bad? And how do you sweetly tell them, hey, look, you need an antiperspirant deodorant. Who is this person and what's your advice to them?

0: August is Women's Month in South Africa, and it's time to celebrate the incredible contributions and achievements of women in our country.
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2: As we celebrate Women's Month, let's also remember to stand up against gender-based violence, which continues to be a serious problem in our society. 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Happy Women's Month.
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9: Please note that the following feature does not reflect the views and opinions of the presenter, Lotus FM, or the SABC. 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
10: Welcome back to the feature. I love them, but we really do love them, but some people in our lives really need to discover that an antiperspirant is something that you must put on every single day. And it does not mean that after you come out of the shower and you're feeling fresh that you're going to feel that way the entire day. It's not true. Whoever told you that was lying to you. Okay, so make sure that before you leave the house, you are putting something underneath your arms, okay? Because if you don't, chances are you are the culprit, and we don't want people looking at you differently because we really do love you. So, what's your advice to them? 071-613-7803.
11: I advise, sorry about that. You put us in the spirit of laughing, so like I'm doing it out of a laughing in a jokey way, not in anything bad way. Yes, we had a girl that worked with us, and I was a leader of the pack, and I would say the most hilarious things to everybody. So one day I said, hey, somebody's smelling like onions, and everybody started laughing. The next day I bought a tin of deodorant and I gave it to this girl. And she said, am I smelling like onions? I said, yes, you must use it
10: Oh, thank you very much for that voice. And I'm glad that you are enjoying the show and that you're having a good laugh here. I'm super glad to hear that feedback. And this is what it's all about. It's the weekend after all. It's about fun. It's about laughter. It's about great music. And of course, you make it happen. So please keep it coming through 071-613-7803. Yakin says, a few more sprays, Rivash. More like these people need a high-pressure hose.
11: Hi, Rivash. Such an interesting topic you picked up. You know, we go to a certain place, which I don't want to mention a name. And this one person, you know, you cannot stand near her because I don't know whether she, you know, have a bath without any soap or body wash or what. I don't even know whether she brushes her teeth, but unfortunately, you cannot stand next to her. But, you know, I'm trying to put myself together and confront her in a very, very nice way. It's got a terrible stink on her. It's sad, but if she don't have, you know, deodorant and stuff, she can talk to me and I can help her.
10: Thank you very much for that, Ruxana. Anonymous says, Rivash, I was a victim of smelly armpits. Although I had a bath every morning and sprayed deodorant, I used to take a face cloth to work to wipe under my armpits and spray more deodorant. Until my brother-in-law advised me that it would make it worse. He advised me to use antiperspirants. I was so grateful to him and found a great difference. Thank you very much for sharing that success story with us. Keep it coming through 071-613-7803. When I come back, I will be wrapping up the feature. It is I Love Them But. We are talking about the people that you love, but they have a little problem where they don't use any deodorant or antiperspirant underneath their arms. What's your advice to them? Who is this that you finding it very difficult to confront?

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4: And we're wrapping up the feature. I love them, but I received a voice note from Subhashan. You're absolutely going to love that particular voice note, so keep an ear out for it. We're going to close with that one. So we are wrapping up the feature now. I asked you a question on I love them, but how do you deal with somebody that you love? You really love them, but you know they have a problem where they don't use antiperspirant or a roll-on underneath their arms. Now, we are not referring to the people who have a medical condition. We are talking about the people who do not have a medical condition, but they just don't want to take care of themselves. So how do you nicely tell them, hey, listen, I think you need to use something. And anonymous, actually, no, Munira had given me a very good idea. In fact, all of you, take a listen to this. Hello, Rivash. The most gentle way to say is, hey, try this deodorant because the one that you're using doesn't smell nice. It's too strong. I'm sure they will get the message because they know that they're not using any. Coming through from Munira. Thank you very much. Clever idea there, Munira. Anonymous says, hello, Rivash. I had a female passenger traveling in my car to work. When she entered, the whole car would stink. So I put a note in her locker and, well, I got into trouble for that. This voice note here wraps it up for us.
5: I'm not gonna be bad, but if you have stinking armpits, you can't ask people to do for you. I mean, you're telling me you can't smell yourself. I mean, come on, you'll have to smell yourself. I mean, hey, God. You know, I was by this one day, I was by the shop, right? And this one man was stinking the way, and he had one small daughter. The daughter was looking at me and, you know, trying to tell me that their father is smelling. But, you know, I couldn't do anything. So I went and bought in the shop a roll-on for him and gave him. And then after that, he told me that I'm very rude. But that's all I could do. Bye. From Cape Town, Subhash.
4: And that is why I love my job. Thank you very much for that, Subhash. And just like that, we are wrapping up the feature. I love them. But thanks so much for contributing. If I did not go through your voice note or your text message, please do forgive me. That was probably because it was way too long or you didn't mention a brand name. Now here's one of my favorite all-time songs at the moment. It's Tu Hi The Star from the movie Bhoot Bangla by Arijit Singh and Nikita Gandhi.

0: Nice, huh? It's to he, this da, from the movie Bhoot Bangla. If you want to listen to this song again next weekend, you definitely can. But here's what you got to do if you want to do that.
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Lions Club. 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

0: It's Sajniki Dwar. It's a South African song done by Amita Kalyan and Suresh Nathu.
1: Hi, Dabash. I have many memories with various presenters at Lotus FM, with Taresh Hariprasad, Salma Patel, Rachel Vardy, Rashid Sukin, and Lloyd Paul. But the most memorable one was in 2006, when Ravi Govender interviewed my daughter, Kirishni, who wrote a few poems. She was 9 at that time. We also won a few competitions during his shows over the years, for which I am very grateful. We miss Ravi Govender so much.
0: And of course, thank you very much for sharing your memories with us. But look at the time. For now, the curtains must come to a close on the Weekend Explosion. But do not despair, because Newsbreak Talk is up next. And you can look forward for tomorrow, because I'm going to be coming with you with lots of fun and games and Music Project 101 too. But listen, for now, remember, do not try to fix whatever comes in your life. Fix yourself in such a way that whatever comes, you will be fine. Catch you guys in the morning. From me, Rivar Soni, Devon Ryan, bye-bye.
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0: SABC News, independent and impartial.
1: Good afternoon. Government has officially launched the 2026 Women's Month in Durban. The launch marks 70 years since the historic 956 Women's March. This year's theme is Empowered Women, Empowered Nations. Minister in the Presidency for Women, Youth and Persons with Disabilities, Sindisiwe Chikunga, says it highlights the vital role women play in driving economic growth and social development. However, Chikunga has acknowledged that ongoing challenges, including unemployment, gender-based violence and inequality, remain a serious concern.
2: While we celebrate the remarkable achievements of South African women, we also recognize that much work remains. Inequality, unemployment, gender-based violence and femicide, and barriers to economic participation continue to affect far too many women and girls. The government remains committed to advancing women's rights, expanding economic opportunities, supporting women-owned enterprises, and building a South Africa where every woman and girl can live with dignity, safety, and equal opportunity.
1: The South African Local Government Association, SALGA, has highlighted the importance of taking advantage of the final voter registration weekend. Today and tomorrow will be the last opportunity for eligible voters to check, update their details or register to vote in the local government elections on November the 4th. Voting stations are set to operate across the country from 8 o'clock in the morning to 5 o'clock in the afternoon. SALGA spokesperson Motalatale Modiba.
3: We are making a call to everyone who's eligible, particularly young people and first-time voters, that this is one opportunity that they do not want to miss, because active citizen participation is essential to a strong local democracy. By registering and voting, South Africans are able to help shape the leadership of their respective municipalities and the future of their communities.
1: The Credit Association of South Africa has warned that multiple small credit commitments rather than one large loan are pushing many consumers into financial distress. The association says that the rising cost of living is worsening household finances. It has urged consumers to borrow only what they can comfortably afford. CEO Leonie van Pletzen.
4: Honesty is very important, because the affordability assessment is one of the strongest consumer protection actions that is available to the consumer. But it goes to both sides. So the consumer must really be honest about what they can afford and what they can actually pay. And the credit provider must make sure that they do a proper affordability, NCA affordability, where they can actually confirm the income and expenses.
1: And finally, in Pakistan, the search has resumed for the climbers caught in an avalanche on the world's 12th highest summit, Broad Peak. The seven who are still missing in the Karakoram region include one of the world's prominent mountaineers, the Nepali-born former British soldier, Nirmal Purja. The BBC's Caroline Davies reports.
5: Nearly 48 hours after the avalanche hit, the search operation has expanded. Local Pakistani climbers have volunteered, as have others from Nepal, who have halted their nearby K2 expeditions to join. The conditions are difficult. The Secretary General of the Alpine Club of Pakistan, Ayaz Shigri, told the BBC that rescuers were concerned about the risk of a further avalanche and had been assessing the ice and snow on the mountain. Military helicopters are on standby to fly to assist, weather permitting.
1: Top story at 12 o'clock. Government has officially launched the 2026 Women's Month in Durban. The launch marks 70 years since the historic 1956 Women's March. I'm Suresh Pillay. Shauna has your next update at 1 o'clock.

0: Wow, it is the final voter registration week of this local government election. Welcome to Newsbreak Talk. I'm Tariash Hariprasad. It's where you get to give your vote a voice. Get ready to hear that a lot more, as after this weekend, I'm pretty certain that the election date is going to be proclaimed, right? What that then means is that the voters' roll would close, and then we get full on into election season. Chanel Daniel, what does that mean for you and I?
1: Well, election season is obviously our favorite season, of course.
0: It is our favorite season.
1: Definitely.
0: And I wanted to say to you, because I said when I chat to you now, I'm going to say that we go into election mode. But that's incorrect, isn't it? Because we've been in election mode since the 1st of January, isn't it?
1: Absolutely. It's election year. It's not just, you know, now in the second part of the year. For us, it definitely started at the top of the year.
0: Definitely. And it's an interesting time to see what's going to happen with elections and how local government gets to the polls to talk about what they're going through. So much to consider as well. And I know, Chanel, you spoke about demarcations last week. I think that's an interesting factor on this entire process of registering to vote. And today's like the last weekend that you could actually do it at your voting station, isn't it? What should one be mindful of from a demarcation point of view?
1: Well, definitely the IEC and the Demarcation Municipal Board has come out saying that there are many changes when it comes to the borders of wards, and you may even live in the same house as another voter. However, you might be only able to vote at a specific voting station and the other person at another. So it's very important to check your status when it comes to which ward you fall under and ensure that this weekend you register to vote at the right voting station, because come the 4th of November, if you're not registered at the right voting station, you will be turned away.
0: And so we'll be letting you know how you can go through this process, how you can check your status, how you can check your name against the voter's roll. And yes, keep listening to Newsbreak Talk, because it's election season proper, and that's what we love to do the most. It's what we're going to be doing. I have to share this statistic with you: about a million more voters added to the voters' roll, right? And this follows the June registration weekend. Remember, we went to a voter registration station in Chatsworth and we spoke about the youth vote and the young vote. So since that time, right, the registered number of voters have increased to 28.5 million. This is an increase from 27.6 million. So I think a big success then for June. But listen, it's August now. Times have changed. Time is also running out. Do you want to give your vote a voice? Do you want to make your mark? What are you concerned about in your community? Are you tired of not having enough water? Are you tired of potholes? Are you tired about the fact that the streetlights don't work, or that they don't stop working, as some people have told us? Do you want to see a change in your local government? Do you want to have a ward councillor who you actually know, who you actually see? You know, do you want to see a difference at provincial legislatures? So if you do, go ahead, register to vote. I think that's the call today. We'll go through all of these statistics as the program does progress. But I just want to know from you, are you registering to vote? What was that process like for you? What are some of the gray areas? Do you need help with something? Think about it. Let me know. We are going to be checking in with the IEC in a short bit to find out, you know, how they could assist us with better clarity on certain issues. So it's 0716137803. Let me connect with my first guest this afternoon. Therese Limmenbach, our SABC reporter, has been at it since early morning. Welcome to Newsbreak Talk, Therese. It's been a long time since I've spoken to you on the program.
2: Yes, no, thank you very much. And thank you for having me.
0: Absolutely. This early start for you, I think it was this morning, isn't it?
2: Yes. We started at 8 o'clock at Elandskop outside Maritzburg. There's an area where the ward boundaries were redrawn due to numbers. The issue for people in that area is that they some of them in from Ward 7 are being moved to Ward 8. And people's issue is that in Ward 7, they have a very good councillor who's been very active. The road has been tarred. They're building a shopping centre, and people are hoping that they would be able to get jobs there in Ward 7 at that shopping centre. The flip side of the coin, they say, is that in Ward 8, very little has been happening this past 5 years. People are having an issue with water. They don't have piped water at home. And in Ward 8, there are areas that didn't get water tankers regularly. And one of the voters also said that after the boundaries were redrawn, nobody from Ward 8 came to those voters who are now moving to say, okay, you are going to be in Ward 8, this is who I am, these are our plans, or anything like that. Total absence of councillor. On the ground there.
0: You know, Dries, you give me a very important question for my analyst when I do speak with them about, you know, I know why demarcation barriers are changed, right? We spent enough time talking about it, but you know, the impact this has on the ground for people who actually are now just moved according to maps and numbers, right? And how much of their lived experiences are taken into account. So I must speak to my analyst about that. But this, you know, I get the picture and what people are saying. How are they going to approach it now, right? Are people just going to bite the bullet and now shift on to the next ward, or rather start voting in this new space in an area that they're not happy with, or with the, you know, officials that they're not happy about? What have they decided to actually do with regard to their sentiments?
2: That's the sad part. At this stage, there's nothing that they can do anymore, because the demarcation board will only come in 5 years' time again. So the process that's followed, the municipality would get people would propose boundary changes, and then the demarcation board, they look at basically a number of voters. The whole exercise is, of course, to have a voting district that is manageable, that don't have too many voters. In the Pietermaritzburg area, it's 8,500 voters per voting district. And here's where the rub comes in. The demarcation board person is not a local person. Coming from head office at from a different province. And they then sit with the municipality and say, okay, how can we redraw the boundaries? Then there's a community meeting where people are should be told what is happening, what changes are being made, and then they can voice their views.
0: Yeah, Dries, I'm gonna have to move on with you, because I need to check in with my next reporter on something. But before you leave me, let's shift from demarcation. Like I say, I could spend the entire show talking about it. It's such a contested issue, you know. Really, it just is. But Dries, I want to know, what are you seeing? Numbers, a lot of people queuing. I know you're traveling across to Itakueni now. What's the volume of people like? I know there was about 1 million added to the voters' roll from June in that drive that the IEC did. What are you seeing today?
2: In the Maritzburg region, the IEC regional manager says that the June weekend, they had a very good June weekend, about 80,000 people. Either came in to register or to check the details on the voter's roll. In this area, in Bali, Elandskorp, that we've been in, it's slow, but the IEC tells us usually people start coming in after lunch, and also usually the first day is usually slow. So we haven't seen much numbers, but the IEC is hoping that this weekend will also be a good weekend.
0: You know, Dries, they told me that in June, that they said it's going to be busy in August, and we just keep getting that line. So I think, listen, I guess the last ditch effort will be tomorrow, the litmus test, really, when everybody just sort of, you know, runs to the finish line. But Dries, let me back, travel safe, and we'll check in with you later.
2: Thank you.
0: So there we go. We're going across the country to find out how voter registration stations are continuing with their work. I mean, online platforms have really revolutionized the entire process, isn't it? And so that's definitely something very interesting to factor in when IEC sometimes says we don't have so much of traffic at the stations because people are doing it via SMS. They're doing it online. Young people aged 16 to 19 currently account for 2.5 million. That's 18.1% of total registered voters. So the push for the IEC has been to do more, to increase that, and to really, you know, get young people more interested in elections. Did they succeed? I don't know. You can tell me what you think of it, because in June, a total new registrations, right, for young people sat at about almost 500,000, about 478,000. Well, that was just basically 80% were young people aged 16 to 29, right? So I wonder if you're happy with those numbers. But let's check in with Horisani Sithole, who's joining us now from Gauteng. He's our reporter in Johannesburg. Horisani, how's your day going thus far?
3: It's a bit slow. I think one may put it to online registrations, because in a couple of registration sites where I've visited, people are coming. But I think also, you know, South Africans with the love of doing things last minute, we may think of that. But we see one or two people coming in like 30 minutes to an hour or so in different stations. But I should highlight there's lots of presence from party officials who are stationed in different stations, helping out people with the checking of the voters' roll and helping them, those who need help, with any information regarding the voter registration.
0: Horisani, what are they saying to you before we look into more of those technicalities about voter registration? Have you spoken to any South African today, and what have they said to you about their prospects and sort of predictions for the local government election?
3: Actually, you remember that I'm doing most of the Joburg CBD, looking into the infrastructure problems that Johannesburg has. And you speak to people. I was at George Gork Hostel not so long ago, and speaking to the people, many that I've spoken to, they are very positive, even calling others to go and vote, saying, if we don't vote, there's actually a misrepresentation, or you're not going to have any change or any different if you don't. So they are encouraging each other, and then they are also some actually have already registered, and some saying they are going to get their IDs and then they'll come back. But yeah, it seems like the drive to register is there, judging from the people that I've spoken to. But also at the same time, there are some few ladies I remember when I asked them if they've registered, they said they are still going to think about it.
0: Absolutely. And Horisani, I know technology is playing a major role here. You already alluded to that. How important rather, and not necessarily today, right? In the build-up to voter registration, after June, before August, what have young people been saying about how they want to access the democratic process of voting?
3: You remember that actually this is a first that we are going to have. We are having online registration, and the good thing about it is it's more of one can do it anytime, whether you want to do it at midnight or unlike when some of us started voting back in the days, you only had 2 days to go and register, and then that's it. And then after that, you had to wait and then go vote and check your names. It was not that easy as it is today because so much can be done. We heard about the IEC also talking, urging people to use the system, not to wait for the last minute. But with young people, you get mixed feelings. Those who are for voting and those who are not sure about it, and some say it's not going to bring any change. They've given up and things like those already before they even do it, because they will tell you about lack of jobs. Some are excited because they are first timers. I think also the drive for online makes it more attractive, because there are people who, like, these days they prefer doing most of the things online. But it's something I think worth touching even for the days to come, because I understand online registration is going to go on until the day the day the election date is going to be announced. So it's something that's going to be ongoing, and we look forward to engaging more and more young people. Actually, not only the young, because I know even people who, like, today doing things online, it's something that people like most. And even government itself is trying to catch up. They talk about e-government every day. Services like paying your bills and other things are already been like that. So, yeah, we're hoping there's going to be positivity to it. But the aspect of those who have given up already, or those who've got no will, so that's the other side of it.
0: Yeah, I think we wait for the day for e-voting, Horisani, where we don't even have to leave our homes, and next thing you know, it's an election. Just vote from your bed, really, for the party that you want, for the person.
3: I look forward to that day. It may never come in our lifetime, but
0: it'll make our jobs quite easier. Horisani, before you leave me, I just want to ask you a question. Perhaps I'm overstepping my boundary in asking you this question. You've been covering elections for quite a considerable amount of time, and you've really seen it all, right? What is your sense about people and where they find themselves within the electoral system? I know Johannesburg, for example, there's this this buzzword, polycrisis, you know, the urbanization Johannesburg has also come into question. You know, so much of things about a city is starting to make life a little bit unbearable in Johannesburg. What's the sense going into the election?
3: You know, it's a mixed emotion in terms of that. I mean, you look back when the some 20 years back when we was doing this, and coming to today, I think the problems changed a lot. One would have uninterrupted running water in the city of Johannesburg when you look back, and the voting would have a different meaning to different people depending on the problems they were facing. But now you look at not so long ago, the electricity crisis. There's actually a community in the Vaal called Everton. There are people who have never had electricity for like 10 years. We're not talking about not having been electrified. They were electrified before. Now there's lots of vandalism going on that Eskom has not been able to can give the people electricity. Premier Panyaza Lesufi was there. So, I mean, voting or registering means a different story altogether for such people, because it's either they go vote for change, and you find people who say they've given up. So you go there, you come to Johannesburg, you go to communities like Westbury, where they've had serious problems with water, and they had to now channel water to here and there. Then you've got billing crisis of city power, coming up with prices that people don't even know. Now, the city of Johannesburg, waste is not collected because there's issues around pick it up. It's not picking up waste. And I think this is something that not only in Johannesburg, but many cities, we can even talk about them, and you probably have problems like this one. So it's I think now this may drive people to come and say, yeah, let's go out, vote in numbers. Let's vote for something that we think can give us a difference. Or it also leads to people, that's some of the conversations you hear on the ground, people saying, actually, this is the same thing, we can't trust politicians. Some say, actually, we need to take these ones out and put these ones new and see how it goes. So the challenges that are here now today, if you look back into the days, they were different. But yes, billing crisis, water problems, and then the issues of uncollected waste, potholes, and many other social challenges, actually service delivery challenges that the people are facing.
0: Horisani, be safe on your travels and we'll check in with you later.
3: Okay, thanks a lot.
0: Horisani Sithole over there. Yeah, so Durban, we did Joburg, and let's check in what's going on in the Eastern Cape, right? Our reporter Lubabalo Dada is around doing the things. He's in various parts of the Eastern Cape. He's giving us a general sense of what's going on. Lubabalo, always wonderful to connect with you. How's voter registration day one of second round going?
4: Well, it's been relatively quiet, you know, seeing some people trickling in, but as the day progresses, both young and old, some coming to check, in fact, to verify their details, and others to register for the very first time. So most of them are saying that they are hoping that they will get better services, you know, after these upcoming local government elections. That's the reason why some of them saying that they woke up early in the morning to register for vote, because they want to see positive change in their communities. Some are saying that it's been years since they've been staying in shacks, and or they are hoping that they will get better services such as houses and as well as water and electricity, which are some of the challenges in this municipality of the Nelson Mandela Bay. Communities here are subjected to water outages and as well as electricity cutoffs because of the ailing infrastructure.
0: Lubabalo, are they frustrated, right? Because they often have the same problem, and they often go to register to vote and then eventually cast their ballot on voting day, but are still left with the same problem.
4: Yes, that is correct. That's what they are saying. That, I mean, some of them, they're saying that they have not been voting in the past years, but they realize that that is not assisting at all. But they're hoping that this time their vote will add voice in terms of what they want to see happening. They're saying that they want to vote for a change. They're tired of empty promises. So this time around, they are still, in fact, positive that something will change.
0: Lubabalo, what's your journey like? What is your day looking like in terms of canvassing the sentiments of those who want to register to vote?
4: Well, we've been visiting different voting stations. Even right now, we are in Motherwell now. We just arrived to one of the stations now just to check the situation. But relatively, it's quiet during the day. I understand that this is, tomorrow is the last day. Maybe tomorrow we can expect more people, especially young people, coming to register or else to verify their details. So it's not busy at this moment, but tomorrow I'm hoping that things will get better. We'll see more people that are coming to check their details or rather to register for the very first time.
0: Lubabalo Dada joining us live from the Eastern Cape. All the best on your travels, Lubabalo. We'll check in with you at another point to find out how things are progressing. Okay, when we come back, I'll speak to the IEC. You got any questions? Go ahead, 0716137803. We can check in with the IEC, clarify any grey areas that you may have, and just get a sense as to how you can go about making the most of the final voter registration weekend ahead of the 2026 local government elections.
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0: 12:30 on Newsbreak Talk with me, Tariya Sharipashad. And you know how I know it's election season? It's because my most dialed number on my cell phone is Intombi Futhi Masinga. That's the IEC's KwaZulu-Natal Provincial Electoral Officer. Am I right, ma'am? I speak to you like daily, you could say, isn't
9: it? I'm almost certain you've got me on speed dial.
0: That's just the way I love it. How's it going today, ma'am?
9: No, so far so good. It's actually going very well for KZN.
0: I know when we last spoke, well, I mean, when we spoke in June for voter registration, you said that things were looking quiet because everybody's just gone on the zero-rated internet now that the IEC provides so that they can do it online. They can check their status, they can register to vote online. Is that still the current ethos of South Africans today?
9: Yes, but surprisingly, with the weather that we're experiencing, you wouldn't have expected people to go to voting stations, especially when there's an option to do things on our online platform. But people still seem to like visiting our voting stations because there's quite a high number of people that have showed up. But we do have figures that look at the overall activity across all provinces. And out of the over 314,000 people that have showed up, 72,000 of them came from KZN, which is usual for KZN. We are the second most populous province, so it is expected that between us and Gauteng, that's where the us, Gauteng and Eastern Cape, that's where the big numbers are going to come from. So it's still early days, but we are already just under 10,000 new voters that have registered in this province since the start of the day. We are chasing a target of just over 70,000 this weekend to meet our annual target, and we are almost certain we're going to surpass that target.
0: So just over 1 million added to the voters' roll last time you opened up the polling stations for voter registration. How do you reflect on that number?
9: Sorry, I missed the first part of your question.
0: So I think the last time the voters' roll increased, registered voters increased to 28.5 million, you know, and that was at the close of the last voter registration weekend in June. How do you, you know, ascertain, rather, how do you analyze that increase of just over 1 million?
9: The increase is attributed to the initiatives that have been taken in all provinces, because we have targeted particularly the young generation, the first-time voters, and we've been in tertiary institutions for three different intervals now and 3 weeks at a time since last year, where we set up in all tertiary institutions, TVET colleges and universities, and we spent three weeks on campus on three different occasions, with the latest one being just recent in the last month. And that has paid dividends because we have seen the number of the age groups between 18 and 21 registering in numbers during those periods. So the increase in the voters' roll, remember, we are also competing around an average of 35,000 people that we lose on the voters' roll every month due to deaths. And every time we register new voters, we know we have to catch up with that first before we can start seeing number growing. So that's the growth in spite of us losing that number of voters nationally on a monthly basis. So the young people have taken up the call. They are registering. We are saying to them, you may not know who you're going to vote for on the 4th of November, but get yourself on the voters' roll so that you don't deprive yourself of an opportunity to participate should you then realize that there is somebody that is worth voting for in these coming elections.
0: I think that's an interesting point, ma'am, from
9: young people. Yeah.
0: Yeah. I think that's an interesting point. You know, whether you vote or not is up to you. Whether there is somebody worth your vote or not is up to you. But perhaps, patriotically speaking, you should be on the voter's roll. You know, that should be something that every South African does. I think that's a very powerful point you raised, ma'am. Something I want to ask you is about, and we've had you on a couple of shows already on it, about demarcations, right? And I know it's signed, sealed, delivered. You explained to me how it happens, why it happens, etc., etc. But are you expecting any sort of feedback or disgruntledness? We spoke to in KwaZulu-Natal, as it were, what, 7 and 8, those demarcation boundaries have changed. And so I think basically Ward 7's not happy that they are now classified under Ward 8 because they don't like Ward 8. So how is the IEC going to deal with any sort of disgruntledness from the electorate about ward demarcation changes?
9: That has become synonymous with any MDP ward redemarcation processes. This is something that happens every 5 years, and we have come to expect it. People get too attached to their ward numbers, which is always fascinating, because for me, a ward number doesn't matter. For as long as I remain in this municipality, that is what is the issue. But people tend to get too attached to their ward boundaries, and they get very disgruntled if the MDP then redraw a ward boundary. Our message to the voters in KZN and all over in the country is that that really shouldn't be an issue. And where we are sitting now, whether you are happy or not with the way your ward boundary has been redemarcated now, nothing is going to change. It will only change again after 5 years, because the MDP has to redraw ward boundaries every 5 years to make sure that the numbers of people in every ward is still compliant with the norm for that municipality. So what we are saying to voters is, at the end of the day, it's the municipality that delivers you a service. It doesn't matter really whether you are in Ward 1 or in Ward 2. If you are part of Ward 1 and you are now part of Ward 2, look at the candidates that are standing for elections in Ward 2 and see whether there is anyone that you think can better serve your community. And better still, you can put yourself up as well as a councillor, either through a political party or as an independent candidate in your new ward. But the message that we are sending to everyone is that the ward boundaries as they currently exist are not going to change now until the next 5 years. So we need to accept it. We may not be happy with this, but nothing is going to change now. We need to get used. You need to provide us your address so that we can place you on the correct ward based on where you stay.
0: Okay, ma'am. And so I think, as we begin to wrap it up, your expectation for Sunday, everybody says that it gets busier on the last day. You're going to get that bottleneck, as it were. What are your predictions with regard to the final day, which is obviously going to be tomorrow?
9: No, we do expect that we're going to be flooded in voting stations tomorrow with people that are going to come out at the last minute. I know even with political parties, when they know it's the final day, they are going to be loud hailing in communities and telling people to go out to voting stations. We do expect increased numbers tomorrow, but we are ready for the challenge. We have prepared for this. We have stress tested our systems to make sure that they can hold, given the number of voting stations that we have and the number of people that we expect in voting stations. So we are quite comfortable that our systems on our voter management device that we use to register people are going to hold, and we are encouraging people to come to voting stations. But we are saying you actually don't have to leave the comfort of your home this weekend. Everything that we do at a voting station, you can either do it at the voting station or do it on our online platform, which is available 24/7.
0: Ma'am, as you leave me, I want to talk to you about something I spoke to you about, I think it was last week. Okay, so we know that COGTA is going to sort of proclaim the election date of 4th of November, and then that's when the voters' roll is going to close. So we know this is basically how it goes. What can you tell us about the process that happens now after Sunday? Any timelines, any details with regard to that?
9: We expect that any time after this weekend, the COGTA minister is going to proclaim the election date and the voters' roll is going to close. the closure of the voters' roll then officially opens the candidate nomination season, which is going to run for 3 weeks. We do not have dates at this moment because the dates will be linked to the date when the minister proclaimed the election, because that will be the first date on the election timetable, which then triggers all the other dates and milestones in the timetable. So we do not know the exact dates, but we know for sure that is not going to be long now, because we did indicate to the minister that it's important that the proclamation date is early August, so that we have at least a full 2 months to print ballots before the 4th of November. So we expect that any time after this weekend, the voters' roll will close, and then we'll open the candidate nomination season. But we've already availed the platforms, the online platform for parties to start capturing candidates. So that come that 3 week in the election timetable, they will just be dotting the I's and crossing the T's and reshuffling the order of people on the list. But people will already be captured in the system because it's been open for political parties since the first registration weekend in June.
0: Ma'am, I know that was my final one for you, but I just want to flesh this one out before you go. We've got a text here from Roche Government, who says, is it okay for a member of a political party to take one's ID on their phone outside the vote station? So basically, I think my question to you is, you know, what level of information can a prospective voter give to political parties at those tents, at those tables, during this time?
9: Voters are not obligated to provide any information to political parties at all. When they arrive at the voting station, the people that they should be interacting with are the IEC officials at the voting station. We do, as the Commission, provide political parties with the inspection voters' roll for the purposes of the registration weekend and the final voters' roll for the purposes of elections. What political parties do, they use that to mark off as people come in at the voting station. But it is not part of the process for people to start at those tables where political parties are and provide their details. Political parties already have their details, but even when we give those details to political parties, which we are compelled by law to do, the ID number of a voter is redacted because we can't share people's full ID numbers with political parties. All political parties need to know is who is registered in which VP, which ward, so that they can campaign those people because they know they are already on the voters' roll. But we do protect the integrity of that information by not providing a full ID number to political parties on the voters' roll that we give political parties.
0: Classified information is classified information, isn't it? Ntombi Futhi Masinga, IEC KwaZulu-Natal's Provincial Electoral Officer. Great to talk to you, and we'll stay in touch on Speed Dial.
9: Thank you very much. Appreciate it.
0: So there we go. That's the IEC's word on what you can and can't do ahead of elections and during this voter registration weekend. Selvan Govender from Mia Bank. Good to hear from you. It's been a long time.

0: Okay, just having a tiny glitch on that. I'll try and fix that one and see, maybe we could try and redo it. Let's go back to that one, Selvan. Sorry about that. Let's try it now. Hello, Selvan.
1: Good afternoon, Lotus FM and to listeners. It's Selvan, coming from Mirbank. Taresh, I have two concerns. My first question was with regard to the local elections. There were not enough campaigning or marketing going around for people to vote, to at least educate the community of the importance of voting. And point number two is, one may vote for a party, but my concern is, if that party do not get enough votes, they can give their votes to the next party who you may not want to be elected. So that is my concern. Thank you.
0: Selvan, always wonderful to hear from you. With regard to information and education going ahead of voter registration weekends and even ahead of elections, that's always a question. In fact, that was, I think, when I attended, when was that? I think it must have been May or something. I attended an IC briefing, and that was a question I put forward to the IC at a national level. I said, you know, what are you going to do differently? Because every year after elections, analysts, the public, critics say you didn't do enough to create an awareness about the electoral process. And what are you going to do differently? And their response was that, well, we're very much online. We've got podcasts going. We've got adverts going. We're using language and lingo that appeals to young people to bulk up the voters' role, the youth voters' role. And we're partnering with stations. So that's been how they have been approaching it, Selvan. And I do know that we speak to them weekly, I think sometimes bi-weekly. I know the evening show as well does something, but we definitely speak to them every week on a Wednesday, election Wednesdays, we call it, to find out how to create that awareness. And the other thing on that is that, well, like Chanel and I said at the beginning of the program, this is our full throttle time now, because once that date is gazetted, even before it was gazetted, to be honest, but once you get the proclamation, sorry, of the date, the 4th of November as the date for the election, that's it. We're going to go out in communities now. We're going to be doing election debates. We're going to be canvassing The View. We're going to be speaking to people about their problems, possibly even bringing them into studio, because that's a very effective way to tell the story. And I think that's really the commitment from Newsbreak Talk. This is what we're going to be doing to create that awareness. And then the idea of coalitions, I mean, yeah, that's the entire controversy about, well, I mean, let's not call it a controversy, but that's the entire critique. Yes, the word is critique of the GNU. I voted for this party, but this party has aligned with a party that does not represent a single bit of my ethos. How on earth could they do that? And that's been an age-old debate that we've had. Perhaps we'll speak to my next guest about the sanctity of the vote, as it were. Stay tuned.
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0: Newsbreak talk, 10 minutes left on the program. I do see some quick messages. Let me just take a quick text before I go to my next guest. Zahir Danbar says, will Itakweni municipality come to your studio to be interrogated by the paying ratepayers? Yes, Zahir, yes. And I can't wait for that. I also have a list of questions that I want to ask them. You know, I think, but we need to put our heads together and come up with ways of asking the questions, Zahir, because I have to say, and this is me being so honest and frank and perhaps a little bit too honest here, but you come to a point where, you know, no matter how much you ask the question, you almost get a similar answer. No matter how much you ask the question or present patterned history, the response is always the same. We're working on it, or we're going to fix it, but the patent history is saying that you haven't. And so how to work around that, you know, it does frustrate the public so greatly. The public has always said to me, I'm frustrated about trying to get the politicians to give me answers. You know, if we look at the water crisis, for example. I wonder your thoughts on that, Dr. Levi Ndo, my political analyst who's made the time for me. Welcome to the program. Thank you so much, Dr. Ndo.
7: Good afternoon to you. Good afternoon to the listeners at home. Thank you for having me.
0: I wanted to ask you about the voters' role and the sort of call to vote, really. But let's just go with this question being raised here by Zahir Danbar. You know, will the municipalities be interrogated by the paying ratepayers? And what I want to ask you, Dr. Ndo, is there frustration now with the conversation of the public constantly asking the municipalities questions and the municipalities sort of saying the same old thing? Is there frustration with that?
7: It should be an ongoing discussion. But I think it's also informed by how our politicians have decided to treat or respond to the establishment of local government. What we have in South Africa is that we have got three spheres of government, and local government has to provide basic services that are required by the citizens. And the question would be, are our political parties giving us the best of what they have in terms of local government, or they focus on other spheres of government? Because all the national leaders or leaders of political parties, they'll mostly focus on

0: municipalities generally in South Africa are not performing as expected. And that becomes another aspect that we need to look at. The last one would be, are there sufficient financial resources in local government that are able to respond to the needs of the people? Because each time we talk of service delivery, there is this element of forgetting that there are financial resources that are supposed to be put in place so that municipalities are able to respond without any form of strain on their part. So those are the issues that we still have to look at. But
1: Yeah.
0: my sense is that local government is there to make a difference, and those that have their names put there to be candidates or representing parties are the ones who must take all these factors and find ways and means to deal with them.
1: Another question, Dr. Ndo, that came through was, and it's an age-old one, and it's something I'll be definitely talking to you about in the middle of November, going into December. I'll re-note the questions I have for you from the middle of November to the middle of December. Coalitions, right? And so the question is,
0: Yes.
1: you know, Selvin on the line said it's sort of frustrating how I vote for a particular party and then my vote is taken and given to another party, a party that has nothing to do with me, a party that doesn't represent me, but it's been given. My vote is being, my voice is being given to that party. I mean, you know, the sanctity of the vote, as it were, doctor. I mean, we've never ever really been able to really sort of put that one to bed, have we?
0: No, and I think it's quite frustrating that some voters will vote and their votes are therefore handed over to other political parties which they did not vote for. It could be very frustrating. And as you know, we've always had issues about stability in local government, especially where you have got coalitions. And I think it's one other aspect that our own lawmakers who are in parliament have decided not to to deal with this matter with the agency that it deserves. I do know that there are processes to deal with the regulations of coalitions and many other factors. But as long as the voice of the voter, and indeed the majority in this context, is not being heard, then there is something wrong with that system. But also, as long as you do not have stability in any form of government, the people who suffer are always the voters. As long as you do not know exactly who has to take responsibility for some failures and actions in government, therefore you are always going to have indeed frustrated citizens. And I think that is what our politicians are supposed to give to us. What we have learned is that immediately after the elections, and indeed when there is a coalition, there appears to be a perception by elected representatives that in any way we are co-governing, we are not going to take responsibility, and instead of cooperating, some parties will therefore become disruptive.
1: Yeah, like I said, Dr. Ndo, I know what I'm going to talk to you about in the middle of November, so I can't wait for it. Thank you so much for your time.
0: You're always welcome. Have a wonderful weekend.
1: You as well. Stay safe and stay warm as well. Salim, very quickly to wrap up. Hello, Salim.
2: Hi, Tiresh. You know, we have a right to vote. Everyone has a right to vote, eligible voters. And right now, it's very important that we vote simply because this is local government election. It matters to us because this is what affects us day to day. You know, our service delivery, our electricity, our water, our refuse removal, you know, our cleanliness of the city. You know, we are paying such high rates. We are paying such high service charges. And we need to have people that will consider, you know, what's best for the people. And I think right now, local government is having many, many serious issues. People are going without water for so long.

0: Electricity is such an issue. People don't have electricity. And right now we're finding that there's, major problem, water tank mafias. We're finding that there's so much of corruption with service delivery. And right now we can decide on the right people to manage, run our city. And I think we must not lose the opportunity to choose the right people. So your vote counts. Right now we have a local election. We have many issues, many challenges. We can deal with the challenges if you go and vote.
1: I mean, yeah, no, thank you so much for that and really for setting the agenda for us going forward as we continue to intensify our coverage. A question here. I have very poor eyesight. Will I receive any assistance with my ballot form? So I just checked in with IEC, right, Kogi in Phoenix, and I just checked in with the IEC and they said two things. There will be somebody to assist you should you have that problem, right? Or the advice is bring somebody with you from your family who can assist you. So you've got those two options, Kogi and Phoenix. If you are visually impaired or you have poor eyesight and you need some assistance with your ballot form, somebody at the IEC could assist you, but it's also advised that you bring somebody that you trust from your family to guide you through the process. Okay. It's time to wrap up the program and we'll keep checking with your voter registration stations, and we'll keep you updated. The broadcast came away courtesy of the team, executive producer Salma Patel and Chanel Daniel. We'll talk again tomorrow between 12 and 1 from Italia. Hey, have an awesome day.
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0: 1 o'clock today, four people have been killed in a collision between a bus and a light motor vehicle at the Ritz and Twilling Crossing in the Free State. The crash is one of three separate bus-related incidents reported in the province today. The Provincial Health Department says in the first incident, a bus overturned on the R701 in Smithfield, leaving two and 68 people injured. The second crash on the Bethlehem and Ritz Road involved a multi-vehicle pile-up in which several people were injured. The department spokesperson Mondli Mvambi.
1: On the Bethlehem Ritz Road in Thabo Mfutsanyane district, a crash involving three buses left two in critical condition, five seriously hurt, and 180 with minor injuries. No fatalities are reported in this incident. At the Ritz Twilling Crossing, a bus collided with a light motor vehicle, resulting in four fatalities. Emergency medical services implemented mass casualty triage and worked with law enforcement agencies. The Department of Health extends condolences and wishes the injured a speedy recovery.
0: A man has been shot execution style while getting a haircut in Belhar on the Cape Flats. The incident happened yesterday. A manhunt is underway for the suspects. Police spokesperson Wesley Twigg.
2: Police members attended to the crime scene in Bloemendaal Street, Belhar, where they found the victim with gunshot wounds to his head. The 22-year-old victim was declared deceased on the scene by medical personnel. According to reports, the victim was cutting his hair when he was shot by an unknown suspect who fled the scene. The motive for the attack is yet to be determined.
0: Government has officially launched the 2026 Women's Month in Durban. The launch marks 70 years since the historic 1956 Women's March. In this year's theme is Empowered Women, Empower Nations. Minister in the Presidency for Women, Youth and Persons with Disabilities, Sindisiwe Chikunga, says it highlights the vital role women play in driving economic growth and social development. However, Chikunga has acknowledged that ongoing challenges, including unemployment, gender-based violence and inequality, remains a serious concern.
3: While we celebrate the remarkable achievements of South African women, we also recognize that much work remains. Inequality, unemployment, gender-based violence and femicide, and barriers to economic participation continue to affect far too many women and girls. The government remains committed to advancing women's rights, expanding economic opportunities, supporting women-owned enterprises, and building a South Africa where every woman and girl can live with dignity, safety, and equal opportunity.
0: Wrapping up, activists in Sudan are warning that a severe drought risks deepening the famine that's taken hold after 3 years of civil war. Farmers in the country's breadbasket, Gadarov State, say they're still waiting for the weather to break 2 months into the traditional rainy season. In Kordofan and Darfur regions, fighting has put vast areas of farmland out of production. Millions of people have been displaced. The BBC's Julian Bedford has more.
4: Gadarov State is known as Sudan's breadbasket. But many farmers there say the soil is now uncultivable because of lack of rain. Even if the weather breaks, they say, the damage has been done and crop yields will be greatly reduced. Levels of malnutrition across much of the country were described as severe even before the sharp rise in the price of staple goods over recent weeks. UNICEF had described the situation as a massive disaster that's getting worse by the day. There's no prospect of an immediate end to the fighting and little likelihood that the acute shortage of international assistance will be ameliorated.
0: Top story, there's four people have been killed in a collision between a bus and a light motor vehicle at the Ritz and Twilling Crossing in the Free State. For Lotus FM News, I'm Shauna Terry-Nide. I'll be back in an hour.
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9: As we celebrate Women's Month, let's also remember to stand up against gender-based violence, which continues to be a serious problem in our society. 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So join us in recognizing and celebrating the amazing women of South Africa this August and beyond. Happy Women's Month.
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Today, Bollywood Billboard on Lotus FM remembers Mohammad Rafi, whose voice made thousands of songs immortal. These timeless melodies continue to live in the hearts of music lovers.

I am Vashen Sukin. What praise can I offer to the one who created this magnificent singer? Well, yesterday marked 46 years since his passing, so we are saluting Muhammad Rafi over this next hour on a duet special featuring those gems he lent his voice to, along with Lata Mangeshkar, Asha Bhosle, and Suman Kalyanpur. Hey, we've only just got started. Please don't leave yet.

A sneak preview of our playlist for this Mohammed Rafi duet special. Songs from Aradhana, Kashmir Ki Kali and Yado Ki Barat coming up. So you gotta stay tuned for it here on the Bollywood Billboard show. It's on Lotus FM. Mohammed Rafi sang some of the most profound philosophical songs. His voice was not merely a medium for melodies, but a channel for deep human emotions and universal truths. In essence, unlike most commercial singers, his music was a journey inward, inviting his listener to explore the depth of their own soul. Like in this next song, where he sings about man being a traveler who arrives empty-handed, walks the path of life, and eventually departs. Movie? Apnapan.

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0: Referencing the last song we played, Aadmi Musafir Hai, Aata Hai, Jata Hai from the movie Apnapan, an imprint of memories. That's what today's Legends Series Hour is all about, right? While physical existence is temporary, people leave behind emotional imprints and memories along the road for those they encounter. And on that note of road, the wandering spirit of the road is much like the nomadic lifestyle of artists moving together through life and sound, beautifully captured on this next song from the 1971 movie, Garwa.

0: You are listening to Bollywood Billboard's Mohammed Rafi Duet Special on Lotus FM. I'm Vashan Sukhan. Stay tuned for songs from Brahmachari and Kashmir Ki Kali. Rafi Sahab's duets are indeed legendary. They are defined by unmatched vocal versatility, deep emotional expression, and iconic collaboration with fellow artists. With Lata Ji, he adjusted his velvet warmth to complement her pitch without overpowering her voice. With Asha Ji, he delivered sparkling, playful melodies across hundreds of tracks. And with Suman Kalyanpur Ji, he shared a rare vocal chemistry, singing more than 100 songs with her. We have a duet by Mohammed Rafi and Suman Kalyanpur from the movie Farz coming up. But first, a sweet, melodious riddle shared between two innocent young lovers, Rajesh Khanna and Farida Jalal, about the spring in the gardens and what's that got to do with love.
1: Achha, ye baat hai. 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
2: Hai.
1: Garmiyon ki nihar hai?
2: Hai.
1: To tumko mujhse pyar hai?

This song was featured in the 1967 movie Farz. You heard there, Muhammad Rafi and Suman Kalyanpur for the film's lead stars, Jitendra and Babita. You know, this is what makes his duets the gold standard of Bollywood music. Iconic vocals apart, you get seamless tonal blending and a deep emotional synergy. This is how we have chosen to remember the legendary Muhammad Rafi on today's show through these timeless melodies on Bollywood Billboard, Lotus FM.

Next hour, we have all the brand new hits on the top 10 countdown with songs from Cocktail 2 dominating our chart. And there's Chutney and Sari. The songs from Dhamaal 4 are climbing up the chart. We also have a review of the streaming release Ikka, a courtroom drama starring Sunny Deol and Akshay Khanna. It's all happening right here on Lotus FM, so stay tuned. Next, Mohammed Rafi and Asha Bhosle's duet for the movie Jani Dushman, composed by Lakshmikant Pyarelal. And then another duet with Asha Bhosle for the popular movie Kashmir Ki Kali with music by O.P. Nayar.

Duet by Mohammed Rafi, Asha Bhosle from Kashmir Ke Kali, picturized on Shami Kapoor and Sharmila Tagore on Bollywood Billboard Lotus FM. Join us next hour as we count on the top 10 brand new hits. We also have a review of a new Sunny Deol Akshay Khanna movie on a streaming platform. It's called Ikka. And join us next week, Saturday, for another Legend series. This time, we are celebrating the great actress Parveen Barbie on Women's Day weekend. So it's all here on Bollywood Billboard Lotus FM.

Born in 1924 in Punjab, India, Muhammad Rafi's remarkable journey from humble beginnings to becoming a musical sensation perfectly showcases the essence of perseverance and talent. And his legacy lives on today, reflecting the indelible mark he left on India's music industry. I think it is fitting to say that although the legendary singer Muhammad Rafi is no longer with us, his music remains evergreen and popular even today. Like this gem from the movie Abhiman. He sings with Lata Mangeshkar for Amitabh Bachchan and Jaya Bhadri.

and 3 p.m. That's when I'll be presenting the brand new hits on our Top 10 Countdown. We've also got a review of Ikka. We've got a sneak preview of the new Imran Hashmi movie, Avarapan 2. And next week, Saturday, 1 to 2 p.m. on the Legends series, we will present a tribute to the actress Parveen Babi on Women's Day weekend. So it's on to the last song for this Mohammed Rafi duet special. Rafi Shah with Suman Kalyanpurji on this song from the movie Brahmachari.

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1: Two o'clock, good afternoon. The Independent Electoral Commission in KwaZulu-Natal says all voting stations, including temporary structures in the form of tents, opened on time for today's registration process, despite strong windy conditions on the north coast. Provincial Electoral Officer Ntombifuthi Masinga says the province has more than 5,000 voting stations, of which 146 are tents.
2: We are also happy to report that all tents that needed to be pitched in the 146 sites were pitched on time. In the northern coastal areas of KwaZulu-Natal, we couldn't pitch them yesterday because of the strong winds that were experienced. But our suppliers did us a favor and made sure that we have those tents pitched up in time for the voting stations to start operating at 8 this morning.
1: Four people have been killed in a collision between a bus and a light motor vehicle at the Ritz and Twilling crossing in the Free State. The crash is one of three separate bus-related incidents reported in the province today. The Provincial Health Department says in the first incident, a bus overturned on the R701 in Smithfield, leaving two dead and 68 people injured. The second crash on the Bethlehem and Ritz Road involved a multi-vehicle pile-up in which several people were injured. The department spokesperson Mondli Mvambi.
3: On the Bethlehem Ritz Road in Thabomfutsanyana district, a crash involving three buses left two in critical condition, five seriously hurt, and 180 with minor injuries. No fatalities are reported in this incident. At the Ritz Twilling crossing, a bus collided with a light motor vehicle, resulting in four fatalities. Emergency medical services implemented mass casualty triage and worked with law enforcement agencies. The Department of Health extends condolences and wishes the injured a speedy recovery.
1: Two children aged 4 and 11 have died after a fire that broke out in a dwelling in Visan Dachral near Durbanville in Cape Town in the early hours of this morning. Police spokesperson Wesley Twigg says their bodies were found after fire and rescue services extinguished the blaze. Twigg says the circumstances surrounding the incident are under investigation. He says the cause of the fire is unknown at this stage. The Constitutional Court in the Democratic Republic of Congo has approved a referendum law that could pave the way for President Felix Tshisekedi to seek a third term after his final term ends in 2028. The ruling has been condemned by opposition groups who have vowed to organize countrywide protests next month until the proposal is withdrawn. Chris Okhramingra has more from Kinshasa.
4: Members of the DRC ruling party say constitutional amendments are required to align the current constitution to the country's realities. The Constitutional Court has now approved a law allowing the proposed changes to go to a referendum that could pave the way for President Felix Tshisekedi to seek a third term after his final term ends in 2028. Opposition parties have condemned the ruling and called for nationwide protests later in August. President Tshisekedi has called for a national dialogue to resolve the dispute. Chris Ochamringa, SABC News, Kinshasa.
1: Let's recap your top story at 2 o'clock. The Independent Electoral Commission in KwaZulu-Natal says all voting stations, including temporary structures in the form of tents, opened on time for today's registration process, despite strong windy conditions on the north coast. Lotus FM News, I'm Shauna Terry-Naidu. I'll be back in the next hour with your next update.

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2: 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It's time for the brand new hits on the Top 10 Countdown. My name is Varshan Sukhan. You are listening to Lotus FM. And please stay tuned for the next hour as we count down the best hits from Bollywood. A halftime feature today is dedicated to the movie Awara Pan 2, starring Imran Hashmi. Shabana Azmi is in that movie with him as well. And before that, we've got a review of a new Sunny Deol Akshay Khanna movie. It's on a streaming platform right now. It is titled Ikka. Last week's number one song was from Cocktail 2 with Arijit Singh and Sunidhi Chauhan. That's the song titled Tujhko. Does it have the chance of being number one again today? Stay tuned to find out. We have one new entry this week on our countdown and we are getting started with it. Here's Arijit Singh coming out of his retirement to sing the title song of Awara Pan.

I mean, it's so hard to accept the fact that this guy is on official retirement. He's got 3 songs this week on our Top 10 Countdown. He's also currently at number 1 with the song Tuchko from the movie Cocktail 2, and makes an entry again onto our chart with this song from Avarapan, Deep, Dark and Beautiful. That's the best way to describe the song from Imran Hashmi's new movie. It's releasing on August 14th, but we've got a sneak preview happening later on the show. So stay tuned for that, and also stay tuned for our review of Ikka coming up in a bit. Right here on Bollywood Billboard is Lotus FM. Former number 1 song was at 9 last week. It's stuck at 9 this week. Here's Arijit Singh again with Amitabh Bhattacharya, Madhubanti Bagchi and Akasha. Jab Talak.

0: This song, Jump the Lug from Cocktail 2, has pulled a surprise on us here on the chart show, because last week it was at 9, then we thought it would probably go down further to number 10 this week, or perhaps even out of the chart. But clearly, the fact that it's stuck at 9 means that it's still very popular. So it's Jump the Lug. It is from Cocktail 2. It is number 9 this week on the Bollywood Billboard Top 10 Countdown. We'll come back to the countdown in a bit, but right now we are presenting our review of this new movie on a streaming platform. It is titled Ikka. Two brilliant veteran actresses, Sunny Deol and Akshay Khanna at its core, and one highly credible female talent from current times, Tilottama Shom. The game is on. The stakes are a compelling courtroom drama, and it's high. But the writers here don't give the script enough logic and substance to match the caliber of acting talent, and that's where this film becomes a liability. Sunny Deol plays Arjun Mehra, a righteous lawyer who is pushed to the limits when he has to defend a murder suspect, Shauryaman, played by Akshay Khanna. Arjun's family is his pride and honor, so when that is threatened, he has to compromise his personal values to fight for a criminal whose personal account of the crime does not quite add up. The most unmissable thing about this movie is its look and feel of a typical 1990s Bollywood film. See, that's not a bad thing, because many of us are huge fans of the 90s Bollywood movies, but it becomes a bit too much when everything else in it maintains that very outdated feel as well. There are some good scenes in the courtroom. The very presence of powerhouse talents Sunny and Akshay adds conviction to the screenplay. So you keep watching because of that expectation we have of both actors, who are currently in a reinstated career high. Even with that, the script and direction do not give them full justice. Better writing and handling from the director could have given this film a deeper, more suspenseful probe into the crime, which could have added credibility to their performances, but that's just left half-baked. I also felt that the dialogues were too filmy and don't really raise solid arguments in the courtroom. To be honest, Tilottama Shom had some of the best scenes, and she's very dynamic in her approach. Bollywood Billboard verdict: it's an average, mostly predictable courtroom drama that's projected on a higher pitch, making it more theatrical than believable. It's very high on drama, and the conflicts make this a good one-time watch, but would probably be erased from your watch history. It's now on a streaming platform. The movie is Ikka. Bollywood Billboard rates this 6 out of 10.
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0: That's with Dhanasilan tomorrow between 1 and 3 p.m. You're listening to the best of Bollywood right now on Lotus FM. And it's time for us to go back to our charts. Let's check out the song that's at 8 this week. Also stuck at 8, the song. It's Pati Patni Aur Vo Do Roop Dirani is the title of the track.

So this is a remake of a song which originally featured in a movie titled Bahar Aane Tak, Kali Teri Choti. And it's featuring now in a movie titled Pati Patni Aur Vo Do. You heard Guru Randhawa and Heer. They are stuck at that song. This next song is a remake of a song which was so popular back in the year 1999 from the movie BV Number 1 and now features in a Varun Dhawan movie titled Hai Jawani To Ishq Hona Hai. Yes, Chunari Chunari, falling from last week's 6 to this week's number 7.

Jannetty is at 7 this week. It is falling a spot from last week's number 6 on the Bollywood Billboard Top 10 Countdown. We got a sneak preview of Avara Bantu happening on our halftime feature at 2:30. So stay tuned. Keep listening to all the hits here on Bollywood Billboard. It is Losis FM on a Saturday afternoon. Now presenting to you the song at 6. Shilpa, Jonita Gandhi, Rohan Pandit, and Abir Pandit on this song from the movie Alpha.

Big Girls Club. If you want to play, fall in line, little boy. 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There's nowhere to hide. There's nowhere to go. I've shattered the ceiling. There's blood on the floor. A fight to the finish. Or a kiss goodbye. 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

0: Massacre is a song from the movie Alpha, and you heard the voices of Shilpa Roy, Janita Gandhi, Rohansh Pandit, and Abir Pandit climbing up a spot from last week's 7 to this week's position number 6. Hang around, it's Bollywood Billboard on Lotus FM. We'll continue the rest of the songs and the countdown after our halftime feature.
1: August is Women's Month in South Africa, and it's time to celebrate the incredible contributions and achievements of women in our country.
2: 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Whether they are our mothers, daughters, sisters, friends, colleagues, or mentors, let's also reflect on the progress we've made in advancing gender equality and acknowledge the work that still needs to be done to ensure that all women have the opportunity to reach their full potential.
3: As we celebrate Women's Month, let's also remember to stand up against gender-based violence, which continues to be a serious problem in our society. We must all do our part to create a safer and more just world for women and girls. So join us in recognizing and celebrating the amazing women of South Africa this August and beyond. Happy Women's Month.
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0: bring you an update now from Bollywood. Imran Hashmi is all set to return as Shivam Pandit in Avarapan 2 on August 14th, nearly 19 years after the release of the original film. Produced by Vishesh Films, the teaser brings back the emotional and action-packed world of Avarapan while hinting at a fresh chapter in Shivam Pandit's journey. It is backed by a soulful rendition of To Phir Aao, the franchise's musical legacy, familiar musical motifs, and memorable dialogues. This movie also stars Disha Patni and Shabana Azmi and is scheduled to clash with another Shabana Azmi movie titled Batwara 1947 on the same day, 14th August. Here's a teaser of Avarapan 2.
1: कुछ लोगों की कहानियां उनकी मर्जी से खत्म नहीं होती, उनकी कहानी दूसरों के लिए लिखी जाती है।

Subodh Sharma is the singer of the song Hey Junoon. It is from Avarapan 2 and is composed by Mithun. You got here on Bollywood Billboard. You're listening to Lotus FM. It's time for us to get back to the chart show right now. And right now we are playing the song that's at number 5. Once again, it's from Cocktail 2, Bayani in Hardi Sandhu, down from last week's number 2.

Valla, that's the title of this song. It is from Cocktail 2, Bayani and Hardy Sandhu. So if you were listening into the show last week, we had a hat-trick of songs from Cocktail 2 at 3, 2 and 1. But that's now been broken because Valla is moving out of the top 3. It's falling to number 5 this week. There are two more songs from the soundtrack of Cocktail 2. And these songs, by the way, are going up against the songs of Dhamaal 4. At 4 is a song from Dhamaal 4. This is the Chutney song.

0: The song is the Chutney song. It is from Dhamaal 4 and it's at position 4 this week. Our top 3 songs and the top 10 countdown after this.
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Quick recap before we play the top three songs of the week. The brand new hits from Bollywood. This is what we count on here every Saturday, 2 to 3 p.m. Ye Avarapan is the only new entry this week on our countdown. It is the title song of Avarapan 2. It is at position 10 this week. At 9, moving down the chart, Jab Talak from Cocktail 2. 8, Roopti Rani from Pati Patni aur Vo Do. Chunari Chunari from Hai Jawani To Ishq Hona Hai is a song that's charting this week at 7. And then at 6, we have Massacre. It is from Alpha with Shilpa Rai, Janita Gandhi, Rohansh and Abir Pandit. Valla from Cocktail 2 is this week's song 5. That's sung by Bayani and Hardi Sandhu and that is moving down the charts. Chutney is at 4. It's from Dhamal 4 with Neel Kamal Singh and Mamta Sharma. And that soundtrack, Dhamal 4, gives us the number 3 song as well. This is Sanju Rathore's Sari Song.

If you watch this movie, Dhamaal 4, perhaps you saw the video for this song, Sari, and wondering who the leading female actress is opposite Ritesh Deshmukh. She's Anjali Anand, and she played the role of Ranveer Singh's sister in the movie Rocky Aur Rani Ki Prem Kahani. She does so well in this movie. I mean, despite really, literally being the butt of the jokes in the movie, but she really acted really well. So this is Dhamaal 4. It gives us this week's song number 3. It's titled Sari, and it is a song that's sung by Sanju Rathore. And on to the song at number 2 this week on our Top 10 Countdown.

Well, the movie is mostly considered a box office flop. So if you're hoping for a Cocktail 3, you can forget that right now, because there's no way they're going to make a third part to this franchise. If you have not watched Cocktail 2 as yet, I reckon it's not a bad movie. It's actually a movie which starts off on a good note, has a good start, some nice music, because all the songs are original, with the exception of this song, Bandhu, which is actually a tribute to the original movie. But when the second half comes, it just becomes very twisted, and the ending was a bit too convenient. So there you go. A flash review of this movie, Cocktail 2. It is the Bollywood Billboard. You heard the song Bandhu 2.0 at position number 2. It is up a spot from last week's number 3. And singing all that song, Kavita Seth and Neeraj Sridhar. Okay, so we've been counting down the top songs from Bollywood over this past hour. My name is Varshan Sukhan. Great to be a chart master, and I'm going to be back here next week Saturday between 1 and 3pm. Don't forget, 1 to 2 is a legend series next week Saturday. It's a tribute to Parveen Babi on Women's Day weekend. And then 2 to 3 will have the countdown of the hits. Romeo's on next. You can catch him between 3 and 6. And I'm also on through the week, Monday to Friday. I serve you lunch between 12:30 and 3. This song is at number 1 for 4 weeks. Once again, from Cocktail 2, here's Arijit Singh and Sunidhi Chauhan with Tujhko.

0: August is Women's Month in South Africa, and it's time to celebrate the incredible contributions and achievements of women in our country.
1: 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Whether they are our mothers, daughters, sisters, friends, colleagues, or mentors, let's also reflect on the progress we've made in advancing gender equality and acknowledge the work that still needs to be done to ensure that all women have the opportunity to reach their full potential.
2: As we celebrate Women's Month, let's also remember to stand up against gender-based violence, which continues to be a serious problem in our society. 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So join

0: us in recognizing and celebrating the amazing women of South Africa this August and beyond. 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
3: Good afternoon. Drugs worth 28 million rand have been seized by police at the OR Tambo International Airport. The bust is as a result of information received from Crime Intelligence's Border Integrity Unit regarding a suspected drug consignment. Upon investigation, a consignment of close to 100 kilograms of cocaine was uncovered on a plane that had just arrived from Brazil. Police spokesperson Aslinda Marthe.
4: The cargo, which had arrived on a flight from Sao Paulo, Brazil, was intercepted immediately upon arrival. The 95 kilograms of cocaine was seized at the cargo section of OR Tambo International Airport. No arrests have been made. Investigations are ongoing to identify and apprehend those involved in the attempted smuggling operation.
3: The Independent Electoral Commission in KwaZulu-Natal says all voting stations, including temporary structures in the form of tents, opened on time for today's registration process despite strong windy conditions on the north coast. Provincial Electoral Officer Ntombifuthi Masinga says the province has more than 5,000 voting stations, of which 146 are tents.
5: We are also happy to report that all tents that needed to be pitched in the 146 sites were pitched on time. In the northern coastal areas of KwaZulu-Natal, we couldn't pitch them yesterday because of the strong winds that were experienced. But our suppliers did us a favor and made sure that we have those tents pitched up in time for the voting stations to start operating at 8 this morning.
3: Meanwhile, Ntombifuthi says they're pleased that KwaZulu-Natal recorded the highest number of voter registration transactions in the country so far. She says by midday, the province has had more than 60,000 transaction activities. The electoral body had set itself a target of registering a total of more than 300,000 new voters in the province based on Home Affairs data. Ntombifuthi explains.
5: 63,000 of them are in KwaZulu-Natal, and out of those, just 8,500 are new registrations. We're quite excited with this because it's still quite early in the day to get all those young people that we meet on the voters roll registered.
3: Let's go abroad now. Hundreds of firefighters in Greece are battling wildfires threatening a popular coastal resort northwest of Athens. The fire department says strong winds are hampering efforts to contain the blaze near Porto Gemeno. A fire that broke out on Friday near the coastal village of Los Vasileos has destroyed homes and thousands of hectares of land. This Athens resident was evacuated due to the wildfire.
6: We can't keep living every summer with the fear that our homes will burn down, or that our forests will be destroyed. This is a vital green lung. They're destroying the flora and fauna. What right do they have?
3: Recapping your top story at 3 o'clock, drugs worth 28 million rand have been seized by police at the OR Tambo International Airport. The bust is as a result of information received from Crime Intelligence's Border Integrity Unit regarding a suspected drug consignment. Upon investigation, a consignment of close to 100 kilograms of cocaine was uncovered on a plane that had just arrived from Brazil. Lotus FM News, I'm Shauna Terry-Nide. I'll be back in an hour.
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7: 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It feels good to be back on your radio. Thanks so much to Shauna. Thanks so much to Vashin as well. It's the 1st of August 2026. And ladies, it's all about you. It's all about your month, the whole month. We call it Women's Month. Okay, that's so nice. There's other news. Today, it's the 1st of August, the South African Broadcasting Corporation, that's SABC, proudly celebrates 90 years of broadcasting. Wow! Marking an extraordinary milestone in history of broadcasting, in public broadcasting in South Africa. And then for 9 decades, can you believe it, the SABC has informed, educated, and entertained generations of South Africans while reflecting the country's diverse cultures, languages, and communities. As one of the SABC's vibrant radio station, Lotus FM has an important role to play in commemorating this significant occasion by showcasing our rich broadcasting heritage, celebrating our connection with listeners, and looking ahead to the future of public broadcasting. Feels so good. 90 years. Wow. Let's not waste time. Let's get into our 25 minutes of good music. You're going to love the first song. Hawa.

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This is a famous Lotus FM. Wow. How is that 25 minutes of good music? Yeah, this one is it's by Prabhu Nipal and Chorus with a song called Tapu Tapu. Proudly South African hate, baby. Before that, Good Mai and then Six Pack, Mamba number 5. You had Mahalakshmi Aya teaming up with Sonny Gam with a song Tenu Leke. I haven't played this one in ages. I love this song. If you know me well, you know Tenu Leke. It's my song. You know that. And then Krishna Raj with a song Dingari Dingale Menachi. And then we kicked it off with Pan Kid Khan. Oh, Romeo, Romeo, Romeo, baby. Right, let's do our first feature of the afternoon. I'm going to play you a clip of a song. Just tell me who sing the song. Just give me the answer and your name to the number 071-613-7803. 071-613-7803. Who sing this song?

Let me play it again for fun. Zero seven one six one three seven eight zero three.

Wow, what a song there. Rang is Sorry by Kavita Seth right here on Lotus FM as we go 23 minutes to 4 o'clock. Let me give you those 10 names that came through. The answer first is Brandy. You know the song is called He Is by Brandy from her album Full Moon. I love this song. 10 names. It's Zakira came first, Kajal, Shazia Khan, Saroja Becharam, Lashdi Budram, Fatima Yunus, Vani, Prakash Dinaidu, Yarisha, and you, Molly. Those are top 10 names that came through. Let's hear the song because I'm sure you're like, I wonder what song is that. Here's the song. You know the song. You know it.

You know the song. That's Brandy. It's a song called He Is. Right now, it's 21 minutes to 4. I'm Chonkolicious Pops. I'm your Raja.

Lotus FM, Hussein Vali, I'm your Raja. Welcome to this show, Sundowner, Sundowner Rock, big time. Lotus FM is your station. We love it. Let me tell you what happened on this day in history. In 1936, the Berlin Summer Olympics opened under Nazi regime. The games later became famous for the performances of Jesse Owens, who won 4 gold medals. And then, listen to this one. In 1971, the concert for Bangladesh was held and organized by George Harrison and Ravi Shankar at Madison Square Garden in New York. And this was one of the most first major benefit concerts in rock history. Performers included like Bob Dylan, Eric Clapton, Ringo Starr, Billy Preston, Leon Russell, and all. And then, listen to this one too. In 1975, Casey and Sunshine Band hit number one, right? Their single Shake, Shake, Shake, Shake Your Body became one of the biggest disco hits of the decade. And then in 1964, the Beatles scored another number one, right? Their song called A Hard Day's Night reached number one on the USA albums chart. And that became one of the defining albums of Beatlemania, right? That's their albums. I'm sure you're like, what? A Hard Day's Night? What song is that? Is a song, is a clip of a song. It's been a-

That's a song. A Hard Day's Night by the Beatles right here on Lotus FM. 13 minutes to 4. Stand by because soon I'm going to go live on TikTok. Yes, yes, yes. Yes, so I'm going to send you a notification very, very shortly, and you can see what I'm up to on TikTok. For now, here's another big song.

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Safai and Sharon teaming up with Arijit Singh. You love this song. You enjoyed it. I'm sure you were singing along. Woo! Wow. Before that, you had Edward Reddy with the song Ni Saithere Thiagom right here on your favorite radio station, Lotus FM. And then, after the news, we're with Sean, we're going to have our hit pick of the day. And you are going to love it. And you're going to be singing along. It's an English classic that you're going to love. And then it should be followed by four songs in a row, the music that you requested last week.

0: as well. So it's going to be nice. Another 25 minutes of good music. In case you didn't know, I'm live on TikTok. Live on TikTok. It's 4 o'clock. It's Shona Cherry Naidu with the latest news.
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2: Good afternoon. Drugs worth 28 million rand have been seized by police at the OR Tambo International Airport. The bust is as a result of information received from Crime Intelligence Border Integrity Unit regarding a suspected drug consignment. Upon investigation, a consignment of close to 100 kilograms of cocaine was uncovered on a plane that had just arrived from Brazil. Police spokesperson Aslinda Mathe.
3: The cargo, which had arrived on a flight from Sao Paulo, Brazil, was intercepted immediately upon arrival. The 95 kilograms of cocaine was seized at the cargo section of OR Tambo International Airport. No arrests have been made. Investigations are ongoing to identify and apprehend those involved in the attempted smuggling operation.
2: Meanwhile, Ethiopian nationals on death row in Saudi Arabia are urging their government to act on days after five people were executed on drug charges. Seven of them say from a prison cell that the authorities in Addis Ababa have done little to help them. Last week, Ethiopia's foreign ministry said it was engaging Saudi officials on issues affecting its citizens, but it did not say whether that includes those sentenced to death for drug offences. The Independent Electoral Commission in the Free State says it remains hopeful that many people will visit various voting stations for the final voter registration weekend. All the voting stations, including those in the farming communities, have opened without challenges. During last year's voter registration, other stations could not be opened due to concerns of foot and mouth disease. IEC Commissioner Titi Pitso says the IEC is working together with other departments, including the Department of Agriculture, to ensure the protocols are adhered to in stations that are located on farms. Pitso has called on eligible voters to make their way to voting stations.
4: All the voting stations, 100% in Free State, had opened. Even areas where there were foot and mouth diseases, because the government had issued a protocol and in collaboration with AgriSA, people know what to do when they get to a farm where there had been a foot and mouth disease. So people are following those protocols. All the farms are open and people are being allowed to go in. Check their details on the register. Well, I can say to our voters, especially the young people, walala wasal.
2: Meanwhile, some residents of Khayelitsha on the Cape Flats say crime remains their biggest concern ahead of the 2026 local government elections. Khayelitsha, one of South Africa's largest townships, has continued to grapple with high levels of violent crime. An IEC official assisting at one of the registration stations says she has personally experienced the township's crime problem. Resident Yonela Mbonje visited a registration station to verify her details.
5: Yes, crime is too big here. It is, and we don't feel safe anymore here. They will come anytime in our houses to take everything.
2: And to wrap up, the SABC has turned 90, and instead of keeping the candles and celebrations to itself, it is sharing the milestone with communities across the country. The first stop is Orlando Children's Home in Soweto, where a day of food, fun and laughter put the spotlight on the children and the power of giving back. Orlando Children's Home Director Miriam Solani Mazibuko says the SABC's decision to share its milestone birthday with the home has left them feeling deeply honoured.
6: I lack words to thank them sufficiently. SABC turning 90 years and coming to say to Orlando, we want to celebrate with children of the community. We want to be with you on this historical day. we are just feeling so special and happy, and we want to dance with our children. Thank you, thank you, thank you.
2: Top story this hour. Drugs worth 28 million rand have been seized by police at the OR Tambo International Airport. The bust is as a result of information received from Crime Intelligence's Border Integrity Unit regarding a suspected drug consignment. Lotus FM News, I'm Shauna Terry-Nidell. I'll be back in an hour.

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1: It's all about the music, not any spaza music, but only the best. It's going to be our hit pick of the day, and then our four songs that you requested that you're gonna enjoy as well. So as we said, SABC is turning 90 years. We'd love to hear your stories as well. You're more than welcome to share on our studio WhatsApp number 071-613-7803. What you want to say to SABC, your experience, share the experience. 90 years, hello. For now, let's enjoy this hit pick of the day. And I'm live on TikTok. Hello, Vanessa Henry. Hello, Sayara Gertitesh. And all my chummies on TikTok. Let's enjoy this show.

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3: As we celebrate Women's Month, let's also remember to stand up against gender-based violence, which continues to be a serious problem in our society. 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

You know, if you know me well, if you've been following me all these years, yeah, you know that this is my song. You know that I love this song. TikTokers, they saw me. I love this song. I go bananas, this song. It's from Dad Khan. It's Alkayaknik teaming up with Udinarayan with Nana Kartepiar. Nana Kartepiar. Meitumsepiar Kartahu. Hey! Yes! Right, welcome to Lotus FM. It's just gone 28 minutes to 5 o'clock. There's where 4 songs in a row requested by our Lotus FM listeners, and then we had our hit pick of the day as well. So it was another 25 minutes of good music, baby. This one, Nana Kartepiar, it was requested by Selvan in Ladysmith. Before that, you heard a Paddy Green, the remix one, yeah, the new school one. And that was for you, Sundress and Skala Kandasamy family of Lenasia. Normally, Davey will send that message. Davey, thank you so much for requesting that one as well. And then I played you another song, Oh Jana, Na. Oh Jana, Jana, right? Oh Jana, Jana. Kumar Sanu, they're teaming up with Lata Mangeshkar. That was for Zoom. She was like, Rom, you have to play this song today. I was like, yes, girl. How can I say no? And then you had Lucky Lips, that was for you, Monica and Naidu. Those are 4 songs requested by you. If you want me to play your favorite song next week, do it now. Just say, Roms, play me this song. Just give me the name of the movie and the title of the song, and I'll do the rest. Let's get into your sport quickly and see what's happening in the world of sport.

All right, let's start here at home. It's happening. Betway Premiership is back. Yes, right now there's a match between Golden Arrows and Chippa United. It's nil-nil on both sides. 80 minutes in the game. There's another match between Orlando Pirates and Milford. Orlando Pirates 1, Milford FC 0. Stellenbosch 0 and AmaZulu 1. And then later is going to be Sekhukhune United taking on Durban City. That will be at 5:30. And then Kaizer Chiefs will be taking, Kaizer Chiefs will take on Kruger United. That will be at 8 o'clock in Bombela Stadium. So that's Betway Premiership. It's hot, it's happening. And then Premier League is starting this month as well. So we're going to be enjoying football as well. No cricket today, right? That's all as far as the sports is concerned. Let's talk more music. You're Lotus FM. Good afternoon.

0: enjoying your show as always. Wishing all my family, friends, children, sons, grandchildren, and the Lotus family a blessed weekend. And to all those that are not feeling too well, get well soon. And to my friend Rani, all the best for your prayers tomorrow. Masha, please blessings to you and your family. And blessings going out to Lashni, Annie Premlal, Swami Reddy, and everybody else. And Romeo, you have a blessed evening and go home safely. Love you in Joburg.
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It's Letters of Fame. It's Aki and Gulab. Before that, you heard Afsana Khan teaming up with Jasmine Day with a song called Rang Dilal. It's the Oye Oye song. You can call it the Oye Oye song. And before that, Ranjith with a song called Sevata Pula. Right, it's 13 minutes to 5 o'clock. SABC is celebrating 90 years today. Whoopah! Whoopah! Right. The company that pays me, huh? Yeah, SABC. Nice. Listen, let's do fill in the blank. We know I'm enjoying a TikTok, guys. I'm really enjoying TikTok. My TikTokers, I love my TikTokers. I love these people. They make my day. I look forward to go live on TikTok. Thank you so much. I appreciate you. I appreciate you, members. Yes, and they can see me live right now. Okay, now let's do fill in the blank. You've been waiting patiently. I know you well. Let's do it today. Fill in the blank. The noise or the sound that irritates me in the morning is the noise or the sound that irritates you in the morning. What is it that make you in the morning like, oh no? What is it? Let me know on the number 071-613-7803. 071-613-7803. We're going to hear stories today. I can't wait to hear what you're going to say. Right, for the last time, fill in the blank. The noise or the sound that irritates me in the morning is

0: What a song for a Saturday afternoon. Ato Sahi, Neke Karde, and some other members as well. It's 5 o'clock. It's Shona Cheru Naidu with the latest news.
1: 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Independent and impartial.

0: 5 o'clock. Good afternoon. The Electoral Commission says residents of KwaMadladla in Elandskop in the Umzunduzi municipality in KwaZulu-Natal had initially resisted the redrawing of ward boundaries in their area. It says due to developments in the peri-urban area outside Pietermaritzburg, the number of voters exceeded the 8,500 required per ward. The Commission's regional manager, Kulekani Mdadane.
1: Yes, indeed, there was

0: bit of resistance from voters from that area, because they are used to voting under Ward 7, and you know they are also used to the councillor that has been serving them. But due to our interventions and engagements as the Electoral Commission, we've successfully managed to explain the reasoning behind that, and also to explain that there's nothing that they can do now because the process has closed, and MTP will only be visiting us again in the next 5 years.
1: Meanwhile, Councillor Bulelani Zuma says some of the residents felt that they would miss out on opportunities to find work in a new shopping mall being built in Ward 7. However, he says that he has formed a regional party called Independent Councillors so that voters can still benefit from his work in the community.
2: Because there's got a lot of services that they have been getting on this side. We build a road for them. This site of Madlala, it was constructed during my term, so they are not happy that they are being moved from Ward 7 to Ward 8. And also in Ward 7 there is a shopping center that is being built right now, so they feel like they are not going to be the part of the shopping center in terms of employment opportunities and other services that they used to get in Ward 7.
1: A Visantegraal community in Cape Town is reeling following a deadly house fire in the early hours of this morning. The victims, aged 4 and 11, died in the blaze. Residents say a third child was rescued and rushed to a nearby medical facility. The circumstances surrounding the incident are under investigation. Resident Bevan Boyson says he was among those who tried to rescue them.
3: When I came here, they was busy with the first door here. Then some guy said, no, hearing some noise, children screaming. Then we come running this side, and we pull out the gate from the door frame. And other guy came with an axe, and he beat the door with the axe. And so when the door opens, we was getting our wet blankets to go in, and then they find the little girl sitting here next to the door. And then they put her out, and they take her to the car. So some other guys take her to Kraaifontein Day Hospital. And then we tried to go in for the others, but we couldn't get in because the flames was too heavy.
1: Let's go abroad now. The leaders of 22 EU countries have called for emergency talks on the influx of more than 50,000 people from Morocco into Spain's North African enclave of Ceuta. Spain's Prime Minister Pedro Sanchez has also called for a summit on the same issue after criticizing what he called the selfish reaction of some EU countries. The BBC's Sarah Rainsford has the details.
4: Very interesting language from Pedro Sanchez, and clearly aimed primarily towards Italy. As soon as those images of Moroccan primarily migrants crossing the border into Ceuta, as soon as those images hit social media, then the Italian government was very quick to share them, to talk of shocking images and to highlight what they were calling was a security crisis. The Spanish Prime Minister's point is, look, this is a crisis that we have handled. It was an anomaly. It was something we needed Europe to support us on, and very critical of those like Italy who moved quickly instead to highlight the problems.
1: And to wrap up, the SABC has turned 90, a milestone built on 9 decades of being part of South African homes, communities and everyday lives. Now the public broadcaster is taking the celebration beyond the airwaves, bringing its birthday to the communities it has served for generations. For SABC's Group Executive for Corporate Affairs and Marketing, Themba Gwajela, celebrating 90 years is about more than marking a milestone and taking SABC's birthday to every corner of society.
5: And I think celebrating our 90th anniversary without going to every corner of our society would not also be in good spirit. So we're here today spending time with kids, really sharing in the spirit of celebration, because what we do exactly for this community and many other communities like this in South Africa.
1: Recapping your top story at 5 o'clock, the Electoral Commission says residents of KwaMaklala in Elandskop in the Umzinduzi municipality in KwaZulu-Natal had initially resisted the redrawing of ward boundaries in their area. It says due to developments in the peri-urban area outside Pietermaritzburg, the number of voters exceeded the 8,500 required per ward. Lotus FM News, I'm Shona Terry-Nide. I'll be back in an hour.
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7: Thanks so much to Shona. Welcome to the third and final hour of the show. This is Sundowner. Sundowner rock big time on this marvelous Saturday afternoon. It's the 1st of August 2026. It's Women's Month. Yes. And SABC celebrates 90 years. Yes. It's so exciting. And I'm so excited as well. Let me surprise you. Right. We're going to enjoy another 25 minutes of non-stop music. Right. Hit after hit after hit. You're going to love the whole 25 minutes of this good music. Let me surprise you with this mix.

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Only the best. Let's bring the time to 5:30. That medley, you enjoyed it. 12 minutes and 5 seconds. Before that, you had Melody teaming up with Arvan and Arman Malik with a song called Ramji Akebala Karenge. And we kicked it off with Kumar Sano there with the song Jab Koi Bat. It was like just a house mix. I surprised you with that. You didn't expect that mix, eh? Yeah, you enjoyed it. I enjoyed it. We are having fun. It's Saturday afternoon. This is how we do it here, right here on Lotus FM. Every Saturday and Sunday at 3 o'clock. Do tell all your family members, your chummies and all your connections. Yes, this is how we do it on a Saturday on Lotus FM. Let me bring up to speed with your sports and your weather. Let's start here first.

0: All right, let's start with Betway Premiership. I'm going to give you the results. Three matches, they are done and dusted. Let me give you the scores, right? Stellenbosch nil and AmaZulu 1. Orlando Pirates 2 and Milford FC nil. And Golden Arrows and Chipper United, it was nil-nil on both sides. Nice one, hey? And then later on, at 5:30, you can expect Sekhukhune United taking on Durban City. And then at 8 o'clock in Bombela Stadium, it's happening. Kaizer Chiefs taking on Kruger United. Will Kaizer Chiefs win? That's a $1 million question. Huh? I don't know. We will find out. Right, let's check in with your weather. Let's start from Gauteng Province. Pretoria, you can expect a low of 3 and a high of 21. Johannesburg, 3 and a high of 18. Vereeniging, minus 1 and a high of 19. And in Polokwane, 4 and a high of 20. In Bloemfontein, 0 and a high of 20. Cape Town, 12 is your low and a high of 26. GQ, Gqeberha, 12 and a high of 22. And then in KwaZulu-Natal, Durban, you can expect a low of 14 and a high of 21 tomorrow. Richards Bay, 13 and a high of 21. Pietermaritzburg, 6 and a high of 18. Ladysmith, Emnambithi, 2 is your low and a high of 17. That was your sports and your weather. Let's talk more music. Let me surprise you again. When last you heard this song?
1: Go.

0: Okay, you know what? We are having fun with TikTokers, and Nicholas just joined us as well. It feels so good, and people can see me, can see Nicholas. He just came now. They can see what he's up to. That's what this live is all about. You know, it's gone those days where you wish you can see the presenter, what he's doing. Now, live, TikTok live. I love it. I love it. Okay. It is 22:06 right here on your favorite number one station. This is Lotus FM. We keep you entertained 24 hours a day. And as we know that today, SABC is turning 90. So today, 1st of August, marks the 90th anniversary of the South African Broadcasting Corporation, that's SABC. And it was established on the 1st of August, 1936, through an Act of Parliament taking over the operations of the African Broadcasting Company. Over the past nine decades, it has grown into South Africa's public broadcaster, operating multiple television channels and 19 radio stations in all of the country's official languages. 90 years. It's a significant milestone, highlighting the SABC's long history of informing, educating, and entertaining South Africans through major historical events, the introduction of television in 1976, and the expansion of multilingual radio and television services. Happy 90th anniversary to SABC. There are two voice notes that came through where people are telling us about SABC. Let's hear those two voice notes.
1: Good afternoon, Rons. How are you? Trust you well, Anthem. This evening, I just want to say happy birthday to SABC. 90 years of broadcast. Wow. Brought healing to us all. We learned something. We watched something for the first time in history. Nine decades now, we're still watching. Happy birthday, SABC, and keep up the good work. Take care, Roms. Love, Auntie Doris.
2: Namaste to you, Roms Mabaya. 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Your passion and dedication shines through. Init Prem Lal.
0: I appreciate you, Annette and Doris. Thank you so much for that experience. Thank you for the nice, sweet message as well. Thank you so much. We appreciate you. People like you make the SABC rock as well. We're broadcasting for you. You know what I'm saying? So we love when you appreciate us as well. SABC rock, hey? Nice one. It is 17 minutes to 6 o'clock right here on Lotus FM. Keep those messages coming through on the number 071-613-7803. That's 071-613-7803. Let's talk more music here on Lotus FM.

This is a famous Letters FM. It's Eka Dunadu Nivu. That's the name of this song. It's 12 minutes to six. Let's get into our fill in the blank. Right. Fill in the blank. You are going to love it. You are going to love it. So I said earlier on, fill in the blank. The noise or the sound that irritates me in the morning is... The noise or the sound that irritates me in the morning is... Okay. First person was Niren Siunandan on a TikTok. He said it's the train. He said 4 o'clock. 4 o'clock every morning. And then Kalisha said, oh, it's the bus noise. Yo. And then Sayara Girl on TikTok as well. And she said, it's anyone screaming for me in the morning. Imagine, hey, Sayara, Sayara, in the morning. She'd be like, why are you screaming my name in the morning? So it irritated her. And then Kay from Peter Marisbeck said, it's the alarm going off. And then, oh, the man, Adesh, listen to him. He says, Roms, the noise that irritates me in the morning is my wife's voice shouting at me to get up. Wake up, Adesh, come on, wake up, Adesh. Oh, Adesh, you made my day. Sushila said it's the alarm. Vice versa, now, there's this one, Sandra. You know, Sandra, dubious. When I'm coming to Gauteng, I need to meet you because I always love your comments. Wait for it. Listen to what Sandra is saying today. She said, Roms, the noise or the sound that irritates me each morning, OMG, has to be my husband. Wow, he talks nonstop. He doesn't know when to keep quiet, Roms. Like, cut foul, that's that fella he is, you know? And he says, someone rescue me. That's come from Sandra. Sandra, you married your man, so... Yeah, enjoy your man. Prakash Naira from Chatswood says, the noise that irritates me in the morning is hearing the chickens crow loud while I'm having a happy dream. Okay, nice. And then this one says, Roms, I want to remain anonymous. It's the sound of the drivers revving their cars. And then this one says... The sound that irritates me in the morning is the alarm clock that my grandson puts at 5 in the morning, absolutely loud. And then Madam Rose says the hearty dust in the morning. And then there was another person that says the same thing as the hearty dust in the morning. You know, there's hearty dust, same thing. You know, there's a big, my neighbor got a big tree as well. You only hear this noise, and this noise make me... Oh,

0: That's the most annoying noise. Not even in the morning, at any time for me. Anytime. So, yeah. And then let's hear some voice notes that came through as well. There's some few voice notes that came through. Let's take a listen.
1: Hi, Romeo. The noise that irritates us the most in the morning is the dogs barking. Thank you for Pixel and Molly.
2: Hi, Ron. The noise that irritates me in the morning is the alarm, sudden noise of alarms from Swamiley. Scooby-Dooby-Doo. Check you tonight, eh?
0: Yes, tonight at 9 o'clock, I'll be back on your radio. Let's talk some music. Yo-Yo Honey Singh, Sunny Sunny 2.0. Thank you so much for everybody that sent me their feedback and comments. Nice one. Much appreciated.

All right, I'll see you tonight at 9 o'clock. It's not a goodbye. It's just like I'm just gonna go somewhere and have my chow and come back more energetic between 9 and midnight. So yeah, it's going to be nice. And TikTokers, it's a date, 9 o'clock. Nicholas is next between 6 and 9 with the show Local Vocal, local music at its best from me. Ta-da for now.

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1: Six o'clock. Good evening. ANC President Cyril Ramaphosa has urged South Africans to be active citizens and get involved in the affairs of their country. This says over 11 million eligible voters in the country had not yet registered before this weekend's voter registration drive. The ANC president was speaking during his party's voter registration push in Modibang outside Brits in the northwest.
2: Our people must get involved in citizen activism. They must get involved in the affairs of their country. Sitting back and not doing anything about where the country should go is not the right thing to do. So the enthusiasm that I'm seeing in young people coming forward to register tells me that this time round we're going to have many more people who will come out and vote.
1: Meanwhile, an Umsunduzi Municipality ward councillor has given residents of J Section in Mbali and Pietermaritzburg the assurance that their services won't be affected because the voting district was moved from one ward to another. Ward 16 councillor Begabantu Zuma says they only became aware of the change in the ward boundary after the period for objections was over. The Municipal Demarcation Board review ward boundaries so that each ward has about the same number of registered voters. In this case, the whole voting district has been reallocated, enabling the IEC to transfer the voters' roll to the new ward. Zuma explains.
3: It does not mean that when your voting district has moved to ward 15, then you can't use the community hall. You can use the community hall. You go to the municipality and say,

0: you want to use the hall. It does not mean that because we have a clinic in Ward 16, then you can't use the clinic because you are coming from Ward 15 now. So even with the services, you know, they are still, we are neighbors.
1: Western Cape police say four people have been shot and killed in separate incidents in the Cape Flats over the past 24 hours. In Belhar, a man was shot execution style while getting a haircut at a barber. Police spokesperson Wesley, the victim was shot by an unknown suspect who fled the scene after the attack. In Mulderstrift Court in Clark Estate, a man was gunned down on Friday. Amashle Rotoy has more.
2: Late on Friday evening, a man was shot and killed in Wallerstein. Officers were called to the scene where they found the victim with gunshot wounds to his body. The motive for the attack is yet to be determined. The suspects fled the scene and are yet to be arrested. Police spokesperson Wesley Tweek says, in the early hours of this morning, a 39-year-old male was gunned down in an overpark. He says, according to the reports, the victim was approached by an unknown suspect who shot him before fleeing the scene. The motive for the attack is believed to be gang-related. In Steenberg, a man was shot and wounded last night. He was transported to a medical facility for treatment. The circumstances surrounding the incident are under investigation. Police say no arrests have been made as yet. I'm Amahle Dudoit, SABC News in Cape Town.
1: Let's go further afield now. The World Health Organization says the Ebola crisis in the Democratic Republic of Congo is intensifying at an exceptional pace and is now the biggest outbreak of the virus in Congo's history. By the end of July, the number of confirmed cases had passed 3,600, with nearly 1,600 dead. In the past half century, Ebola killed more than 15,000 people across Africa. And to wrap up, a Nepalese expedition company says the preeminent mountaineer Nirmala Purja died in an avalanche on Pakistan's Broad Peak on Thursday. In a statement, a lead expert said they had also received confirmation that the other nine members of the expedition did not survive. The BBC's Anivarazan Ithyarajan has the details.
3: The Nepali Prime Minister Balendra Shaw has offered his condolences for Nirmal Purja and other members of his team. The 43-year-old Nepalese-born climber was known for scaling the world's 14 highest peaks in just over 6 months in 2019. He broke multiple climbing records since becoming a full-time mountaineering guide. In the meantime, Pakistani officials said they had recovered another body from the Broad Peak but did not confirm the identity.
1: Recapping your top story at 6 o'clock, ANC President Cyril Ramaphosa has urged South Africans to be active citizens and get involved in the affairs of their country. This is over 11 million eligible voters in the country had not yet registered before this weekend's voter registration drive. The Lotus FM News, I'm Shona Terry Naidu. We'll leave it there for tonight. The team will be back in the morning at 7. I'll chat to you again tomorrow afternoon. Good night.
4: The Best of Kurumbakam. 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
11: 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It is Local Vocal, your favorite local radio show on the airways. It is Lotus FM on your Saturday night. My name is Nicholas Fillet. I'm here to keep you company all the way till 9 p.m. It's been a great Saturday so far. A bit of a cold Saturday here in Durban. But yeah, I think we're going to heat things up a little bit. I've got an amazing show coming up for you guys. It's going to be off the hook. First hour, we've got the Number Fever game, just as we always do it. I'm expecting to see my WhatsApp line already light up as a Christmas tree, or like a Christmas tree. Send me your numbers from 1 to 7. The numbers with the most votes get played first based on the corresponding playlist that I have coming up. Second hour of the show, I've got Praveen Mudli, talented SA artist who released his first ever Hindi album, Hanuman Ki Jai. He's going to be with me in studio in the second hour of the show. We're going to be catching up with him on his journey so far. And of course, you are going to be listening to a couple of those tracks from his brand new album. And of course, third hour, your chutney jol, just the way we like it on a Saturday night. I hope you're doing well. Our WhatsApp number 071-613-7803. Let me know how you're doing for the Saturday night. But right now, I'm ready to hit this Number Fever game. But first, I'm going to give you an intro song. This one right here. DJ Dizzy D, Aye Barati Mehman, his 2026 rework. Let's go, Saturday, Local Vocal.

0: Barati Mehman, right here on Local Vocal. Welcome to it. If you've just tuned in, I'm Nicholas Pillay. They call me that boy with that extra buttigi because I bring in that smoothness into your life on a beautiful Saturday night. So, dear listeners, I have to tell you that I do have a surprise guest in studio with me. I'm just waiting for her to put her headphones on. And then let's get her on the mic with me and let her say hello to us. Let's see. Guest mic number one, number two, number three. Let's see if this works. Say hello, please.
1: Hello.
0: Oh, there she is. Ladies and gentlemen, dear listeners, I present to you one of our newer jocks on Lotus FM. You want to introduce yourself?
1: Okay, it's Krishangi Rade right here with Nicholas Pillay.
0: Ah, it's a beautiful one to have you here. Welcome to Lotus FM. How are you feeling it so far?
1: Oh, thank you so much. Well, you've just put me on the spot.
0: Yes, I did. I did. She wasn't supposed to speak, but I said no. The listeners must hear this beautiful voice that I am hearing.
1: Oh, thank you so much. It's awesome to be here and on Local Vocal. What a vibe. This WhatsApp line is just heating up.
0: Yeah, it's going to get worse as we go along. It's so difficult, but it's so great for me because I now have help in studio tonight.
1: So you
0: are handling the WhatsApp line.
1: Right.
0: What number is the most selected first?
1: Well, from what I'm seeing, Nicholas, it's number 5.
0: Number 5. Okay, give me a couple of names. Who selected number 5?
1: Lashni, we've got Ravi, let me pull them up for you here, Monty Naidu, Johannesburg, Banu, and who else? I'm just scrolling quickly, Pupsi, and Louis Pillay from Phoenix.
0: I see Rabin Asha Radhalal as well.
1: Okay,
0: Praveen, Ladysmith, you already said that. Okay, cool. Now, whilst we scroll through the next set of numbers, we're going to go with two more numbers after this. Let's go into our number 5 song. Our number 5 song, the voice of Sarika Dukhi, Akash Cheblal. Oh my God, you're going to love this one here. You're going to love it because I love it. It's an amazing track. And you know, when it comes to Sand Productions, we only play the very, very best on Local Vocal. The name of the song is an absolute classic. It goes by the name of Apne Pyar Ke Sapne Sach Hue. You gotta love it. This is our number 5 song on the Number Fever game.

0: the sweet sounds of Sand Productions, man. Sarika Duki Akash Cheblal. Apne Pyar Ke. 18:18 on the clock right about now. If you are clock watching, how's your Saturday going, guys? What is for supper? I'm actually fasting today, so I ate soya prawns. Don't send me a message on our WhatsApp line right now what you had for supper. I made a mistake and asked that question because we're going to get confused with the numbers. So just hold the supper thoughts till a little later on. But I'm just telling you what I had. I had soya prawns and I had kachoris. That's what it's called. Krishange, help me out here. It's a pastry filled with Sweet corn
1: and paneer.
0: Yes.
1: Yes. So it is absolutely a kachori for this cold afternoon.
0: Yes.
1: A complete winner.
0: That's what I had. I had three big fat kachoris and I'm full.
1: For now.
0: All right. So let's go on to our number fever game. What's our next number?
1: Number four, it looks like.
0: Number four. Give me a couple of names.
1: Okay. So we've got Nilesh, Hitesh and Devashin, and Indira from Rudaport. And I'm trying to find a few.
0: Yeah, it's difficult.
1: It is difficult. I'm looking through because this WhatsApp line is just heating up and followed closely by number five.
0: Okay, cool. So we are number four. Let's go to number four. Number four on the list, DJ Dizzy D. You're going to like this one. It goes by the name of Oh My Love.

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25 minutes after 6 p.m. It is Local Vocal, and we are doing the Number Fever game. And our next number on the list is song number 3. And the first person to come in with song number 3, we had Sharma Bechu. Thank you so much for your message. We also had Selvi coming in with song number 3. Rani Pule out from Johannesburg. Hope you're doing well. Plan Mahabir, Tugela Rail as well, coming in with song number 3. We also had, I saw this message here. I think I'm going to scroll up more on this one. Let's see. Lovey out in Johannesburg, we had with song number 3. Ramba Mudli, number 3. Muskan out in Pinetown as well as Maggie and Shailen Chetty out in Savannah Park. And dear listeners, song number 3 is an absolute cracker. It is by none other than our very own Samantha Dawson. Here's Baho Ke Darmiya.

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4: 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Lotus FM on your Saturday night. It is local vocal. I'm Nicholas Pillay, and in studio with me is Shangi Rade. So, yeah, we've got another number on the number fever game, right?
3: Yes, we do.
4: And what is that number?
3: It is number six.
4: Number six. Give me a couple of names. Who said number six?
3: Louis Pillay, Mala Motilal, I'm just pulling it out for you. Tina Naika of Shellcross. Number six for Bob, Basil and Annie. Number six, Swami Reddy. Number six. And that looks like it for now, Nicholas.
4: That looks like it for now. So, dear listeners, remember, because if we don't get to your name and you selected a number, don't shoot us. It's really difficult to go through the WhatsApp line because of the amount of messages that are coming through. But we see you and we appreciate you. You are absolutely amazing. So going straight into it, song number six. So the listeners do this every single week. For some odd reason, when they select votes, when they vote, the first four songs to come on is 3, 4, 5, and 6.
3: So do you just, line it up like that, or it just happens naturally?
4: It just happens. It happens naturally. You saw for yourself.
3: Yeah, I did.
4: Right? It happens naturally. So you can say that the list isn't faked.
3: No,
4: right?
3: not at all.
4: So yeah, let's get straight into it. Song number six on the list. Jayati Madamunru, Rishal and Govinda.
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0: An absolutely beautiful one indeed. The voice of Rishalan Governor JT Madam Wunru, right here on Local Vocal. 20 minutes to go before we hit 7. If you've just tuned in, welcome to the show. I'm Nicholas Pillay, and it's been a great one so far. And it's only been 40 minutes into the show, guys. And coming up just after 7 p.m., we have live in studio Praveen Mudli. And we're going to be talking about his new album, Hanuman Ki Jai. So for all you Hanuman devotees, you are in for a real awesome treat. And with that, on our Number Fever game, just to give you a little bit of a recap.
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0: All right, so on the Number Fever game so far, songs numbers 3, 4, 5, and 6 are gone. Done, dusted. We are left with song numbers 1, 2, and 7. All right, so what is our next number on the list? Song number 7 is on the list. Give me the names of who said song number 7. Who was it?
2: So we've got Kaylin, Rhea, Noel, Shakila from Amkumas, Sushi Naidu, Lalitha Munyan, Regina Kistia.
0: Ooh.
2: And yeah,
0: awesome.
2: So and messages are still coming through.
0: So just for y'all, if you haven't voted yet or anything, and you want to vote, we've down to our last two songs after number 7, which is songs number 1 and 2. Every single week, you guys leave 1 and 2 for the last. All right. Anyways, let's go straight into song number 7. Brand new Neha Naika, just in time for the month of Adi. Mata Jaya Om. Have a listen to this one. It is amazing. It is beautiful, I promise you. Let's go.

How beautiful was that one? Neha Naika, Mata Jaya Om, coming in right here on Local Vocal. The very best of local music at your fingertips. So that one coming in at song number 7. And we're down to our final two songs in the Number Fever game. Song numbers 1 and song numbers 2. Right, song number 2. I don't know why I said song numbers 2. It's supposed to be song numbers 1 and 2. All right, going to my WhatsApp line. I'm just going to try to browse through the people that selected song number 1 first, actually, because that's what's going to be played first. Okay. Anita from Ladysmith came in with song number 2. We also had Logan Archery as well, song number 2. Anita Chetty, song number 2 as well. Sorry, Logan Archery, we had a song number 1. My bad. I read that wrong. We also had Vijenti Makaud in Ladysmith coming in with number 2. There's no number on this one here. Amita and Vernon out in Johannesburg, song number 1. Thank you so much for your message. You're awesome. Molly Govender, song number 1. Morgan Munyan, number 1 as well. We had Tarana coming in with song number 1 out from Johannesburg. Malika Chetty, Newlands West, song number 2. Thank you so much for that message. Prakashni Jayram out in Richards Bay, song number 1. We also had coming in Molly with song number 2. Pearl, number 2. Ranjini Reddy, number 1. Yugi Naidu, number 1. Maggie and Shaylin, number 1. Thank you so much for your message. There's no name on this one. I think it says Jack on the WhatsApp line. Jack won song number 1, as well as Veena, number 2. Clive Naidu, number 2. And Kasturi coming in with number 1. So, dear listeners, I'm going to go straight into my numbers 1 and 2 songs. Number 1 first, then number 2. And that will end our Number Fever game. The number 1 song is Kabhi Kabhi Mere Dil Mein cover by Shea Ramji. And number 2 on the list is The Sun Dynasty. Man, the song is so beautiful. With Rajen Narayanan. Narayan, apologies for that. And the name of that song is Janiye. Oh, what a beautiful song, guys. So I'm going to hit this into end of the end of the hour. And when I get back, I'm going to be in conversation with Praveen Mudli. Stay tuned.

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1: Dear listeners of Lotus FM and Local Vocal, welcome to its second hour of the show. It is your Local Vocal Spotlight. I'm Nicholas Pillay and I'm joined in studio by a very, very special guest. He's a Satma Award winner, a pillar in our community and one of South Africa's premier devotional artists. You know him for powerful releases like Devi Darsanam and Mudaganika Magimai and a whole lot more. But today, tonight rather, he's stepping into a brand new territory with the launch of his very first Hindi album, Hanuman Ki Jai. Joining me live in studio to talk about the inspiration, the music and this exciting new chapter, give it up for Praveen Mudli. Vanakkam, namaste, namaskaram, Praveen.
2: Vanakkam, namaste, namaskaram, Om Sai Ram. My humble greetings to the wonderful listeners of Radio Lotus FM. Bye. I'm so excited to be here. It's unbelievable, really.
1: I'm so excited to have you here. You nearly not come, like we thought we were going to see you, right? But you're here.
2: God had a plan, right?
1: Yeah, you literally just ran into the studio, and it's so amazing to have
2: I've got my suitcase in the hallway.
1: That's what happens when you travel a lot, huh?
2: Right.
1: Anyway, so Praveen, welcome to the show. Huge congratulations on the release of your past albums as well as your brand new one, this new space, Hanuman Ki Jai. Why Lord Hanuman for your first dedicated Hindi album? Was there a specific personal experience or spiritual moment?
2: So the Lord Hanuman holds a very, very special place in my life. Most of my days start off with the Hanuman Chalisa. I just feel very, very spiritually connected and drawn to Lord Hanuman for some reason. And yeah, it's a beautiful experience for me.
1: Well, I can second that because I'm a Hanuman devotee myself.
2: Jai Ho!
1: Jai Shri Ram, that's Jai all I gotta Shri say. Ram. So let's talk about the music style and production. Now, translating devotion across languages requires a specific feel and rhythm. So you've been doing South Indian music all this while.
2: Absolutely.
1: Why now this change?
2: Well, I've always recited devotional hymns in Hindi, Tamil, Telugu, Gujarati as well. This is the first production of an album in Hindi. Mm-hmm. So I grew up with, you know, that openness to religion. I believe in Bharat, not just one particular language or linguistical group, but for me, it's devotion. I believe in music that speaks to the soul. Mm-hmm. If I listen to a bhajan and it touches my inner being, then that's a bhajan that will connect me.
1: So I have to ask, right, your albums have at any given time 8 to 10 songs on it.
2: Eight songs, right?
1: So what goes through your mind? Do you already know, like whilst you're asleep, you're already planning what songs are you going to sing or what happens there?
2: Okay, so usually I choose the songs that I literally connect with. And then I go to studio, but before going to studio, there's a whole lot of puja, prayers, rituals that go on because I've got to get myself in spiritual readiness to go and deliver this. It's not just music and it's not just entertainment. It's a form of spiritual connection. So I use my music to connect devotees to the divine himself. So being that medium, I've got to prepare myself spiritually to ensure that I can bridge that connection to the divine.
1: Mm-hmm. Okay, so there was a question that came in from one of the listeners. By the way, listeners, if you want to ask Praveen any questions, whatever it is, 071-613-7803. We'll take a couple questions later on in the hour from the listeners. But there was one that listeners sent me a message on Facebook. I saw it. And they said, I have to ask you whether when you sing in these songs, when you go to record these songs, do you fast?
2: Absolutely. So there's actually a cleansing period, meditation period. There's deep japa, deep connection. As I just said, I've got to bring myself to that spiritual readiness. And I've got to be able to connect with the divine to allow for the listener to connect. Mm-hmm. And even after the production, when I listen to it, and if it still does not give me the feel, I'm back in studio to make edits and changes. Mm-hmm. So it's got to give the feel. But yes, to answer the listener's question, fasting, spiritual preparation, japa, and a whole lot more that goes behind it.
1: Beautiful stuff. All right, I think we're ready to go into the very first song of the album. What have you selected for us?
2: So this is a beautiful song that gives praise to the Lord Rama. And you'll know that when we give devotion to Lord Hanumanji, he is the bhakt of Lord Rama. He's actually the connection between this dunya, this world, and Lord Rama. So all praises to Lord Rama through the bridge, and that is Lord Hanuman himself. Shri Rama Bhakta Hanuman. And this one praises Shri Rama. It says Jai Sri Ram, Jai Raja Ram, and it gives praise to Lord Hanuman, Lakshmana, Sita Devi, and Lord Hanuman Ji himself.
1: Well, here you go from his brand new album, Hanuman Ki Jai, Jai Sri Ram.

0: Man, this one makes me want to scream. Siya Baj Ramachandra Ki Jai. It's such a beautiful song, man. Jaya Siya Ram. Why did you go with the song as song number one?
1: It has a nice little mellow feel to it. It starts off the album with a nice feel. And you'll see as we go along, there's more, you know, up-tempo, upbeat songs. Mm-hmm. So it starts off from a mellow feeling to a very high vibration.
0: So I had another listener message through, and she asked, Priven, why haven't you put in the Hanuman Chalisa or the Hanuman Ashtakam or the Bajrang Ban in this album?
1: Okay, so the Hanuman Chalisa will be recorded by me eventually. As I mentioned to you, I have a personal connection with Lord Hanuman. I feel as if I want to give the Hanuman Chalisa my own personal touch, not, you know, take the melody or the tune from somebody else and redo mm-hmm. it. But I believe that I'll someday come up with my own unique tune and melody to it, which I can eventually record and put it out there. So I believe it will mm-hmm. come in time. When the Lord is ready for it, He will give me that enlightenment.
0: Okay, so you want to come up with your own unique track. Will AI be involved in the making of that track?
1: So as a quality promise to all of my listeners, you are all listening on Radio Lotus FM, quality pledge, I will never use any form of AI in my music. Saraswati Devi has given me this gift, and I will use what the Devi has given me.
0: Mm-hmm. So, okay, whilst we're on the topic, what is your opinion of the AI-generated music? Like, look at the Hanuman Chalisa. If you go on YouTube, there's tons of versions of it, especially AI-generated
1: stuff. Absolutely.
0: So what's your opinion on it?
1: This is a very good question that you asked me, Bhai, because it's a lot of people that are for AI music and many people that are against it, be it as it may, each to their own. But there's one thing that we've got to understand is, although this is in the form of music, when it comes to bhajan, bhajan is something that connects the devotee to the divine. Mm-hmm. Now, what the listener will not really see with the physical eye is that when bhajan is listened to or played or even recited, be it Harinam Sankirtan, bhajanam, Ram bhajanam, mm-hmm. Mariaman bhajan, whatever it is, they are recited on certain rags. And these rags create sound frequency or sound vibration. Now, when we sing this, it takes, you know, a person to create this. If you look at our physical being, we comprise of seven chakras. When the seven chakras come into alignment, that is when we have Kundalini awakening. When Kundalini comes to an awakened state, that is when somebody can transmit frequencies. Now, anybody can just go to a mic and sing a song and sing a bhajan, but not everybody, unfortunately, has that gift to go and sing high frequency to bring Kundalini awakening and generate the sound frequency, which can even, in the audience, give healing to people. And I've experienced many people even, you know, come to me and tell me, you know what, I've heard your bhajan and I've got healed from it. I was going through some difficulty and it helped me. And that told me that there is a frequency that works through music. Coming back to your question, AI music is something that is, you know, it's made by computer. It's technology. It's computerized. Mm-hmm. It's something that's superficial. As beautiful as it sounds to the ear, you must understand what is your reason or purpose of listening to this bhajan. Are you listening to it for the sake of entertainment, something to give you listening pleasure? Or are you looking for the bhajan to connect you on a spiritual level, to give you that spiritual healing? Mm-hmm. Now, when you find the answer to that question, it will lead you to AI music or live bhajanam from people.
0: I like that. And with that, let's go into our next track from your album, which is
1: Anjani Kelalna.
0: Tell us about the song.
1: So this is a beautiful song. It's from the scripture itself. It's from the Ram Charitmanas. And it's where the Jambavant speaks to Lord Hanuman. And he's giving the instruction for Lord Hanuman to go to Lanka and look for Sita. He says, Anjani ke lalna utha lal akar ke ja jar ke. He says, go to Lanka and create chaos there. And he says, even one of the verses say, Rama ke kabariya mata ke sunawa. He says, listen to this and go to bring mata. Go and bring Mother Sita. He even says to Lord Hanuman, if you don't vapas na aave, if you don't find Mother Sita, don't come back. So it's a beautiful dialogue which has been put into bhajanam, mm-hmm. and one which we can, you know, go to the pastimes of the divine and give praise to Lord Rama, Hanuman and Mother Sita.
0: Well, that's the beauty about our culture, right? Everything tells a story.
1: Yes, absolutely.
0: And if we really look and we look deep, especially within ourselves, we will find the meaning of that story.
1: But even to touch on that, Bhai, like you said, everything has a story. Not just a story which you just read as some story and you know, listen to. But all of the pastimes of the Lord and the Lordships and the Divine, they have something that we can take from the stories and apply in our lives. Like Bhagavan Shri Krishna spoke the Bhagavad Gita. All of his words are applicable to this day and age of Kali Yuga. So all of these stories give messages to us, bring forward guidance to us of how we can steer our lives through this Kali Yuga.
0: And all we got to do is look.
1: Absolutely.

0: for the local vocal spotlight.
1: That one right there, Angenike Lalna. Lalna or Lalna? How would you?
2: Lalna. Sorry. Angenike Lal.
1: Angenike Lal.
2: Child of mother Angenike.
1: Angenike. Beautiful. Amazing stuff. That song is 7 minutes long.
2: Right.
1: I'm only looking at that now. Like, time is going.
2: 7 minutes of bhakti, bhakti, bhakti.
1: And it's beautiful. I mean, we're having quite a lot of fun in studio. Going into my WhatsApp line, Namaste Bhaya. Love the songs. This one coming in from Bisram Sunarayan. What's the name of the CD and how can I get it?
2: Okay, so this CD is called Hanuman Ki Jai. Victory and glories to Lord Hanuman. And you can contact me directly for the copies. They're on USB. And I'll give you my details, or you can even Google it, Priven Mudli Music, and my contact details will pick up. Send me a WhatsApp message, and I can arrange the USB.
1: Beautiful stuff. Contact him directly. Do not go through any other channels except him, because if you do that, then you might not be getting the originals.
2: Right.
1: Okay, so we have another listener coming in. Hi, Priven Bahia. What a beautiful voice. Just mind-blowing. Lord Hanuman, bless you, and pray that you will grow from strength to strength. Jai Shri Ram, coming in from Pavilala out in Whetstone.
2: Thank you very much. I really appreciate that. Jai Shri Ram.
1: All right. Next one coming in from Annette Premla. Let's have a listen to this voice note.
3: Namaste to you, Nicholas, and your amazing guest, Priven. Beautiful, absolutely beautiful bhajans. Thank you for reminding us that worship isn't just words, but surrender. Every prayer, every bhajan you sing becomes light for someone's path.
2: Absolutely.
1: Beautiful, right?
2: Beautiful. Thank you so much for that.
1: All right, next one coming in. Okay, so I'm just going down. Hi, Nick. Awesome bhajans coming in from Rabin and Asha Radhalal. Congratulations on the release of your divine music. Coming in from Molly Govender. Vanakam coming in from Maggie and Shailen. She says, Priven Mudli, Lotus FM, welcome to it. Mika Nandri Kanna Rombo Sandosham. Listening to you on air. Wishing you Rombo Nalla Patal.
2: Tamil ரொம்ப நல்லா பேசுங்க கண்ணா.
1: Don't I don't speak Tamil, Priven. But our listeners do speak Tamil. How amazing is that?
2: Yes.
1: What did she say?
2: She said, thank you so much, and it makes her very happy. ரொம்ப சந்தோஷமா இருக்கு, and மிக்க மிக்க நன்றி, which means thank you very, very much.
1: So on that note of you speaking Tamil, I didn't know you can speak Hindi too.
2: Ah, Hindi bolti ho.
1: So
2: nahi malum?
1: Ah, no, I didn't know. I just found out recently. I just literally found out recently. Then I'm like, this Mudli fellow is speaking Hindi. What's happening here now?
2: And Sangeet then sakaro. Through music. Everything came through music.
1: And then I realized I'm a Palay boy, but I'm Hindi. So people can ask me the same thing.
2: Hindi will come to you. Just because you're a Palay, it's a little bit delayed. But it's going to come.
1: You are here for a religious reason, and you're picking on me. Okay, let's go to the album, right? Who did you collaborate with on this project to get the sound just right?
2: So this album has been recorded and mastered by the House of Audio, the man himself, Brother Rajiv Mohan. And it also features the chorus, beautiful vocals by Shavina Badrinath, Sister Narissa, and also Brother Vishal Maharaj. And they put in a lot of bhakti and devotion into the album as well. So it's been a beautiful production process.
1: And what has the initial reaction been from the local community and your fans since announcing the album?
2: So they were really surprised, because they've asked me for a very long time to bring a Hindi album. Even when I visit the Hindi mandiris, I usually sing the kirtans, and they're like, when are you going to record an album? So finally, they received it, and they were more than happy. And without even getting even a third or fourth listen to the album, they already want another one.
1: So we're expecting a volume two.
2: Of volume two, yes.
1: Awesome stuff. All right, we're going to catch up with you in a little bit, but right now, let's go into our next song. What are we playing?
2: So this is Lord Hanuman Bhajan. Beware, if you are receptive to frequencies and you're going to jump around now, tie your hair.
1: Let's go. This one goes by the name of Rama Lakshman Janaki.
2: Yes.
1: Jai Bolo.
2: Jai Bolo Hanuman Ki.

0: That was an absolute banger. That's what I'm going to call it, an absolute banger. Bye. Right. What a song. What a song. Vibrations.
1: Thank you so
0: I wonder
1: much.
0: If any of the listeners at home got that vibration.
1: Oh, well, nice if they did.
0: Well, based on the messages that's coming through, I mean, it's crazy. WhatsApp line is lighting up. Vanakkam, namaste. Lovely, spiritually enlightening bhajans. Very powerful and dynamic and joyful frequencies coming in from Nadaraj Govinda out in Tinley Manor. Another one coming in. Good evening to everyone. We would like to say the biggest congratulations to our Thambi on this beautiful album. We are so proud of all you have achieved and we are always cheering you on. Love your Anna, big brother, Krishan, Anni, kids and family.
1: Thank you so much, Anna. Lots of love.
0: Awesome. Hi, Nick. Well done on speaking the Tamil language. I can speak a little bit of Tamil.
1: I told you.
0: Okay, so let's see. We've got a voice note coming in. Let's have a listen to what this listener has to say.
2: Vanakkam, Praveen. Hope you are well. Praveen, your music is mind-blowing. It's awesome, you know. There's this feeling when we listen to your music, you know. It's just amazing. It's just amazing. We cannot explain. I cannot explain when I listen to your music. In fact, my whole family just love your bhajans, you know. It's amazing. And we look forward to more bhajans in the future. And, so keep doing the good work in God's name and all the blessings to you.
0: That one coming in from Lovey out in Johannesburg.
1: Thank you so much, Lovey. It means a lot to me.
0: So we know about Praveen the singer and we know about Praveen and his bhakti and we know about all of these things that's in the social media space, right? But there's also a Praveen that's behind all of that, that's behind that. So much of bhakti, right? So when you close the doors at night, it's a different Praveen that's in there. So we want to get to know you, Praveen.
1: Bhai, when you say, you know, out of the studio and close the doors at night, I'm just wondering, close what doors at which night? Because we work around the clock. It is studio, writing music, producing, making, distributing, career distributing, back to the studio, back to writing. But I love it. Mm-hmm. I would not want to live my life any other way. Mm-hmm. I've devoted my entire life to God. I mean, I could say 24/7, 365. I mean, I'm in it to live it. Yeah.
0: In it to live it.
1: It's the most amazing thing. I wouldn't want to live my life any different. So, you know, my free time is obviously with my parents, my mom and dad. I know they're listening in. Sharon and Gopal Mudli, a big shout out. So it's time with my parents and...
0: So what else do you like to do? Any hobbies, extracurricular activities?
1: I do some real crazy things like skydiving, bungee jumping, shark
0: cage
1: diving.
0: I don't know whether
1: diving.
0: To believe you.
1: I'm serious.
0: Okay.
1: I'm an adrenaline junkie.
0: Okay. So which of the adrenaline sports would be your favorite?
1: Shark cage diving. I love aquatic creatures. I love the water. I love the ocean.
0: If they took away the cage, you'd be fine.
1: Okay. See, one step at a time, by slowly.
0: You know what? You can't see what's happening because we're on radio, but you could hear that your face just dropped.
1: One step at a time.
0: Okay.
1: The only shark you can't trust is the loan shark, by
0: coming here with your own jokes. That's a funny one. Okay, so let's get to know Praveen a little bit. What's your first song or hymn you ever learned to sing?
1: It was a Mariamman song, Goddess Mariamman. In fact, that's where I started. Mm. Between the ages of 3 and 4, I grabbed myself my very first wudika and I started singing the Mariamman songs, the invocation, as we call the virdham to Mariamman. And I grew up in that way. I was this little boy going to school and not spending my money at school. I would take my little 2 rand and 5 rand after school, go to a store across my school in Shallcross, Parklands Primary. And there was Cherry on the Top, for those of you from Shallcross, the prayer shop. And I'll buy my milk and ashes and camphor. And I'll go home. I took a little stone and I applied some turmeric manja on it. That was my Mariamman. And this is how I grew up. Mm-hmm. I grew up, you know, very connected to the divine from a very young age. And I would sing these virdhams to Goddess Mariamman. And then I stepped out to the community and started singing at people's prayers. I served a lot of families in that time at their prayers, Mariamman prayers during the month of Adi, Masi, etc. And then I grew up in a family of Rambhajan as well, so it was the best of both, because my mom's side were all the Tamil people, and my dad's side is, my mom's side is all the Telugu people, the Naidu, and my dad's side is all the Tamil. So that's where I got the best of both the Telugu and the Tamil. So the Rambhajana and the Mariamman prayers come from either side.
0: It comes together.
1: Yeah.
0: Beautiful. Okay, so next one. The most memorable stage or venue you've ever performed at?
1: That will be my most recent show in Fiji Islands. It was an absolutely beautiful one. I performed at the King Charles Park Stadium, and we had a full show. The people of Fiji, you know, came up in their numbers. It was absolutely out of this world. It was the most beautiful experience of my life.
0: Beautiful. Okay, next one. What do you do to warm your vocals up before a performance?
1: To warm my vocals, I would just sing a few, you know, swaras. But most of the time it's Saraswati invocations, you know, because I'm spiritually connected. I've had no formal training in music. I've never went to a music school or a vocal class. And truth be told, I've never studied music. I think I did not choose music. Music chose me. And this was a spiritual path that was set out for me in my destiny. And it found me and just took me into this dimension of music.
0: So let's imagine in an alternate universe that you are not a singer, and you know you're not connected to the divine and all of the things that you're currently telling me. What would you be doing if you didn't have all of this?
1: Yelalona naga janmam yettu ganduka ninnu bhajana se enivami pratukemi pratuko. When we sing the avataram Hari Hari Narayana Adi Narayana, Yelalona naga janmam yettu ganduka ninnu bhajana se enivami, you're pledging to the Lord, if I must be born again and born again and born again, in whichever dimension, in whichever planet, whichever universe, may I know you. May I sing your bhajans. So I don't think I'm going any other direction.
0: And with that, let's go into our next song. We've got two more songs left in the hour. Let's go into this one. What are you going to go with next?
1: I'll leave this one to you. You can choose something.
0: I'm going to go with Kabaloge Hamari.
1: Of course.
0: I've been eyeing that from the time I saw the list.
1: Right.
0: Let's go.

0: man, what a beautiful one. I knew it was going to be beautiful the moment I saw that song on my list. How amazing is that?
1: Totally.
0: Oh my God. Why did you select these songs?
1: I feel these songs. I connect with them. They resonate with my heart and soul. And I wanted for the listeners to feel the same.
0: And I think the listeners are feeling it, definitely, based on the WhatsApp messages that we are getting. It's absolutely phenomenal. Jai Shri Ram, my hair is actually standing on my body. Vibration, so powerful. Coming in from Dinesh, who says, remember, you have a lot of fans here in Newcastle.
1: Absolutely. Big shout out to Newcastle as well.
0: Vanakkam, absolutely beautiful selection of bhajans coming in from Anita out in Alberton. Namaste, Priven. Just wanted to say, want to know about the chorus in your bhajans recordings. It's just too good, coming in from Pavi.
1: Absolutely. And they did exceptionally well.
0: Awesome. Yeah, I mean, that's brilliant. Okay, next one coming in. Good evening. Please don't let Priven leave before we hear his most popular song, Hari Hari Narayana, coming from Kayara Naidu. He knows who I am.
1: Right.
0: Oh, okay. So, well, we're about to wrap up the interview. Obviously, that song is quite a long song, so we cannot give it airplay right now because we've got one bhajan to play, right?
1: Right.
0: Would you like to do a live rendition of
1: it? Yeah, sure. Absolutely. It'll be my pleasure.

0: And that's how it's done. Beautiful. Hey, gotta give you a round of applause for that. Amazing.
1: But Nick, I thought when I start, just after I start, you're gonna start drumming somewhere.
0: I was there.
1: I was waiting for it.
0: I was there, but gotta control. You gotta control. But yeah, that's a beautiful song. Absolutely amazing. So when I play Rambhajan, I do play Rambhajan. That's my favorite song to sing.
1: Correct.
0: I like that. And I also like Palavaranam Namuchalaka.
1: Palavaranam, beautiful one. Beautiful. Hari Hari Narayana Adi Narayana Karuninche Mammelu Kamala Lochanuda Telugu. And it says to the Lord Hari, glories and glories to you, Supreme Lord Adi Narayana Karuninche Mammelu Kamala Lochanuda. Lochana are your eyes. Kamala are lotus flowers. It says, Karuninchi Mammelu Kamala Lochanuda. Watch over me. Please watch over me. Protect me. And always watch over me with your lotus-like eyes. So that's what the
0: beautiful
1: Hari Bhajan literally means.
0: That is amazing. Thank you so much for that quick lesson for listeners who don't know the meaning of it. Because we sing these songs and a lot of the time we don't know the meaning or understand it.
1: Totally.
0: So that's amazing. We should get you on the language show one of the days too.
1: Right. Give maybe a lesson we can do that. Something in preparation for Pritasi month.
0: Yeah, that's maybe. That's amazing. Okay, so just to wrap up, looking ahead for anyone before we go to that, can we expect any live performances from you, launch events, temple events?
1: Durban, nudge nudge, wink wink, November 2026, Johannesburg straight after. And yeah, that's going to be amazing. Ones.
0: So we must watch out your socials for
1: Please do watch out my socials. It's the Prithvi Mudli music page, the official, and everything else. You can follow me.
0: And for anyone, because we still had numerous requests on our WhatsApp line, some people tuned in late. Anyone listening who wants to get their hands on this album or stream it, where can they find Hanuman Ki Jai?
1: So Hanuman Ki Jai is available directly from me. So you can contact me. My number is 061-068-9211. If you were not fast enough to catch that, simply Google Prithvi Mudli contact number and my number will pick up. If you forget how to spell Prithvi, it's the word prevent without a T. So you can search and my details will pick up. WhatsApp me and I'll there's nationwide deliveries Korea available, so you can do that, make your purchase. And this USB also comes with a book. It's a very special book that I put together. It has the lyrics of the bhajan.

0: in our hearts for a very long time, in our homes for a very long time. And it still goes to show that you touch our hearts till this very day. So thank you so much to all the listeners of Lotus FM. Keep it locked on, because this is one amazing radio station. I mean, if you ain't listening to Lotus FM, what good are you doing with your life?
1: I like that one there. All right, Praveen, we're going to end off with one final track from your album, The Budget Medley.
0: Now, this one's my personal favorite in the album.
1: All right.
0: I wanted this to have a very special touch. It's a medley because, for those of you who know what it means, it's a, you know, it has various tracks that has been put into one track, and it has it tells a story. Which, if you follow my socials, there's going to be a music video that we're launching very soon, which will feature this song. And when you see that music video, the visuals will put the story together. But for now, enjoy this one.
1: Thank you so much, Praveen. It's great having you. Namaste, namaskaram, vanakam, om sayadam. Jai Shri Ram.
0: Jai Shri Ram. Thank you.

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6: 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Whether they are our mothers, daughters, sisters, friends, colleagues, or mentors, let's also reflect on the progress we've made in advancing gender equality and acknowledge the work that still needs to be done to ensure that all women have the opportunity to reach their full potential.
7: As we celebrate Women's Month, let's also remember to stand up against gender-based violence, which continues to be a serious problem in our society. We must all do our part to create a safer and more just world for women and girls. So join us in recognizing and celebrating the amazing women of South Africa this August and beyond. Happy Women's Month.
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8: Lotus FM on your Saturday night, local vocal, 10 minutes after 8 p.m. And it's the third and final hour of the show, and it's time for your Chutney Jaw. Kicking it off with an absolute banger. Here's Ramesh Hassan. Ayayo.

Chutney Medley right here. The voice of Sarika Dukki on this one. It is your Chutney Jol, 15 after 8 p.m. Welcome to the show. If you've just tuned in, you are in the best, hottest part of it. That is our Chutney Jol. Coming up next, a double play of tracks. I've got Tequila Shot from Johnny Punjab, back to back with Yemacha.

Ramji at her very best. Mosi the Soye Halwa taking us to 8:30. It is your Chutney Jol right here on In The Mix. Coming up next, I've got some Flash Entertainers. I've got Sachu Anamale as well as some Suhana Sun.

0: August is Women's Month in South Africa, and it's time to celebrate the incredible contributions and achievements of women in our country.
1: During this special month, let's take the time to honor and uplift the women in our lives. Whether they are our mothers, daughters, sisters, friends, colleagues, or mentors, let's also reflect on the progress we've made in advancing gender equality and acknowledge the work that still needs to be done to ensure that all women have the opportunity to reach their full potential.
2: As we celebrate Women's Month, let's also remember to stand up against gender-based violence, which continues to be a serious problem in our society. 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Happy Women's Month.
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0: man.
1: 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I am done here.
2: Hey, Annamalai! Nee romba gudra!
3: The Charo is a special man because he likes the bully. He came to cut the sugar cane.

0: that one right there, Sachuana Malay, an absolutely epic track. It's been such a long time since I actually heard that song. If you don't know it, it goes by the name of Gurugula. Romeo, do you like Gurugula?
1: Spell it for them.
0: Hey, everybody has different spellings. I spell it as G-O-O, G-O-O-L.
1: A.
0: No, Gul, not Gula Gula. G-O-L, G-O-O-L, Gul, G-O-O-L-A.
1: Yeah.
0: Gulgula. But then this song is spelled as G-U-L-G-U-L-A. Gulgula. Romeo, do you like Gulgula?
1: Yes. I like the best.
0: Now, this is the part where you say, stop it, I like it.
2: I like it.
0: And with that, it's time for me to bounce out of here. Romeo is coming in on the decks from the Dance Lab between 9 and midnight. Do stick around and tune in. He's got some music to get you vibing. For myself, Nicholas Filet, live boat shorty here, mere dosto, agar dil se jio to bahut hai. So go on, break the rules, forgive quickly, love truly, laugh uncontrollably, kiss slowly, and never regret anything that made you smile. Take care, goodbye, have a great week. Catch you on Friday. Good night.

This is the famous Lotus FM. It's exactly 9 o'clock. I hope you're doing fine wherever you are. Thanks so much to Nicholas Pillay and Chrisangi. I enjoyed the 6 to 9 show. And now it's Chonko time. We are gonna enjoy the next 3 hours together. It's the Dance Lab with Chunkalicious Pops in for Jovan. It's going to be nice. It's going to be nice. I've got a lot of stories to tell you as well. We're going to do karaoke at 10 o'clock, and it's all about music. If you were here last week, you should know that I'm all about good music. Good music. I mean business, eh? I mean it. So, yeah, I can see Renisha. She's saying, Roms. It's Joel time. It's party time. Yes, girl. Lashni Budram, good afternoon. She says, oh, good to have you, Roms, again. We're going to party, baby. We're going to party like it's your birthday. I'm live on TikTok right now. Dan Pal and Regina of Mia Bank, they can see me right now on TikTok. I can see them. Yeah, welcome, Dan Pal and Regina. Go check me out on TikTok. It's happening. Let's start the show with 20 minutes of nonstop music, courtesy of DJ Desi

0: How was that mix? Yes, yes, yes. Oh, good music. I mean it. Eh? We're going to enjoy good news. I'll be dancing wherever you are. Send me those videos as well. Send me those videos. Don't forget, SABC is celebrating the 90 years, right? 90 years of SABC, the company that pays me. Hello, hello, hello. So it's 90 years today, the 1st of August 2026. Yes. All right. It's the famous Lotus FM. It's exactly 20 minutes after 9. We are together up until midnight. We are going to sleep after midnight. Deal? Done deal. Huh? No sleeping at 11:30 or something. No. We're going to sleep after midnight. Let me give you the best of the best. This one, you're going to love me. Best of the best, the Chutney Legends mix by DJ DZD. You're gonna love it. 30 minutes of non-stop music. Let's rock, baby.
1: 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Are you ready for the party you will never forget?
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1: Oh, wow, wow, wow. You know, I enjoyed the 30 minutes of non-stop music, the Chutney Legends mix by DJ Dizzy D. I hope you enjoyed it, especially if you're in a car, you're traveling long distance. I'm sure you were like, oh, Roms, Roms, Roms, baby. You enjoyed it. I really, really, really enjoyed it. Remember, SABC is turning 90 years today, 1st of August. Right, let me give you some details. 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
1: Yes, that's how we roll, baby. 10 to 10, we are going to do karaoke at 10 o'clock. Take part, take part. Make us laugh. The world is going through a lot. People are going through a lot. You need some fun, some time, you know, like to laugh and to chill and unwind. But hey, we'll find out during karaoke and please take part. All right, let's do, who's this who says, Roms, what a banger! Dizzy D is the man. Yes, I agree with you. I 100% agree with you, Anusha. Yeah. All right. Sami Red as well. Say, oh, Roms, Roms, Roms. Thanks. Yes. We are enjoying music. We are having fun, you know. And it's August, the ladies' month. It's all about you, ladies. It's all about you, the whole month. Dedicated to you. You're lucky. Very lucky. Listen, let's do the message that came through. Let's see what people are saying. Let's find out.
5: 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I'm enjoying your music. Wonderful here in Cape Town. Weather's perfect and music is perfect. And the perfect DJ on the radio.
6: Oh, my darling, you know, hamare saath mein. I will autumn hamare saath kare hai. Romeo, I know how you like to dance on TikTok. You're rocking the airwaves. Chamsa, chamsa. Aish, you are cranking it. It is preble.
7: Hello, Roms. How's it? Hey, Laka. I missed your show on the afternoon one. I had no internet. Wi-Fi was down. Wow. I was sad. But there I get to talk to you and chat with you, Roms. God's blessings. Lots of love. Ranjini Reddy, sending love and light to all. May they enjoy this cold, wintry, nippy evening or night and stay warm and blessed.
8: 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I'm not showing.
1: Stop it, I like it. Ranjani Reddy, I love it, I love it. You made my day. Especially the end, I'm not showing. Yes, you know, I love radio. I love, love, love radio. You can wake me up at any time, midnight, 1 o'clock, and say, Romeo, go on radio. I will never say no. I love, love radio. I'm passionate about it. Eh? So, yeah. Right. We're going to do karaoke very, very shortly. Let's do this.
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It's good to see you on TikTok. And then Kalisha as well, she go by the name of Sunflower Butterfly Girl on TikTok. You must go check her. And then we've got Nalini there as well. We've got Yogi Naidu. We've got so many members on TikTok, I promise you. And we're talking, we're chatting. It's nice. We're enjoying life. Oh, how can I forget Kesigan? Kesigan is the man. He's making me laugh. Warren as well. Welcome. Jiten Ramcharan. Oh, Jiten, you are my favorite dude on TikTok. Favorite dude, I appreciate you. Thank you so much. So yeah, as I'm saying, we're having fun on TikTok. It's 10 o'clock, South Africa. Let's do karaoke. Okay, you know the deal. It's not like you have to know the lyrics of the song, everything like a pro. No, we don't do that here. We do it chonko style, babes. So I'm gonna play a song, and you give us your version. Add some spices there, you know, add something, make us laugh, make us happy, you know. As I said, the world is going through a lot. People are going through a lot, so you need some fun. This is the place to be. Hello. So let me play you this song. Give us your version, give me your version, make us laugh. I don't know how many times I said that. All right, as a song for today, our karaoke goes like this.

So that's our song for today, our karaoke song, Tum Tana Na Tana. That's our karaoke song. Please give me your version. Whoa, what am I seeing? What am I seeing on the screen? All right, I'm going to play your voice notes. We have to take a song and then we'll come back while I'm listening to your voice notes. So yeah, let's enjoy this song. I just love this song.

0: All right, Sajna, I just love this song. Listen, but I was listening to the voice notes. Hey, these voice notes, they are going to make your night. You understand? Yeah, they're going to make your weekend. Let's start from Sammy Reid, right? Let's hear his version of this song.
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0: Okay, nice. At least we know now. Chomza, Annette, what you want to tell me?
2: Hey, one mission, one boss, Romeo Chunko. 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
0: I 100% agree with you, Chomza. I'm sending your voice note to my phone right now. Ranjani, ready? Let's hear from you.
3: 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Yeah, ye divana. 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
0: Okay, let's nacho. You know, Siyabonga Zwane, he sent me a message earlier on. He said, how's it, Romeo? A long time, blah, blah, blah, blah. He said, hey, I didn't hear Sammy Reddy. I said, are you going to hear Sammy Reddy? So, yeah, let's hear from him, Siyabonga Zwane, right? Let's listen to his version of this Tumnatanana song. You are going to you're gonna laugh your lungs out. Siyabonga, over to you.
4: Na na na na na na. 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
0: Siyabonga, you made my year. 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
4: Dil dali da na. 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Dil dali da da.
0: You know, if I had a prize, I was gonna give it to you. Okay, let's play another voice note, right? Let's try another voice note. Mm-hmm.

Love in Johannesburg. I appreciate you. You know what? This was not, I really, really enjoyed this. Annette says, "Hey, Siyabonga, kill me." Annette, I'm sending his voice note to my phone as well. Even when I wake up in the morning, I need to listen to your voice note and his voice note and some of the voice notes that I'm going to send it to my phone. It's been great. This was awesome. I really enjoyed this karaoke. I appreciate you, members. And then Anita Krishna said, "Oh, Roms, you are too much." Thank you so much, members. I really, really enjoyed this. Okay, now let's talk more music, right? Another mix by DJ Desi M. And to give you a sneak peek, whatever you call it, I'm going to be with him next week, this DJ Desi M. So I'm going to be with him between 9 and 12. I'm back next week on the same slot between 9 and 12. I'll do my 3 to 6 and I'll be back at 9, between 9 and 12. But I will be accompanied by him. DJ Desi M will be rocking the decks here on Lotus FM next week, Saturday, between 9 and 12. Jiten Ramcharan, you are the man, boss. Thank you so much, all my TikTok members. I can see everybody there. Thank you. Thank you so much. Kiss again. I can see you. Who's this? Cody. It's Cody Chetty. Vanakkam to you. Vanakkam to you. Thank you for joining as well. I appreciate you. Thank you so much, guys. For now, let's enjoy good music. Courtesy of DJ DCM. Let's go.

Oh, is it finished? Is it finished? You know what? I really enjoyed this mix by my main man, DJ Desi M. All right, I'm going to be with him. I'm breaking news to you, all right? I'm going to be with him next week between 9 and 12. In fact, I'm going to be with him the whole month of August. Now, he's not a secret anymore, right? So I'm going to be with DJ Desi M the whole month of August between 9 and midnight. I'll do my 3 to 6 and come back and do 9 to 12 the whole month of August. So, got it. Spread the word. Tell everybody that Saturdays, your Saturdays will never be the same. Hello. Hello. It's going to be nice. So, I can see my members on TikTok. We're having fun on TikTok. Trust me. We're having fun like you won't believe. My members are still up as well. I appreciate you guys. Hey, but Yugi Naidu, he's enjoying this. And, he's sending me voice notes, he's sending me videos, and he's watching me on TikTok as well. So, yeah, we are having a jol. We are enjoying life. Life is too short. Enjoy life. Yeah, that's all I can tell you now. Yes, the whole month, baby. The whole month, 9 to 12. Roms. It's going to be nice. It's going to be awesome. Then, just when you think you had it all, let's go to this mix now. Let's enjoy this mix.

0: I really enjoyed it one. Yeah. You know, when the music is this good, you know who's on radio. Hello. You
1: Put
0: know
1: your hands
0: that.
1: up in the air and say, oh, Romeo. Sayat kisata maraya me, maraya me, para masaaye maraya me. Ola meri pata, rakya pala chole na na na, sundari ka. Hey there, guys, it's a party out here with Romeo Jungle Pops, delicious pops, and it's Prem Lal.
0: I appreciate you, Annette. I appreciate you. Oh, we are having fun. We are having fun. It's Lotus FM. Remember, SABC is turning 90 years today. There was a nice voice note that came through about the SABC turning 90 years today. Let's listen to this voice note.
2: 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Thank you for bringing entertainment into our homes, especially radio. From K out in Pietermaritzburg.
0: Nice one. I appreciate you, K. Thank you so much. All right, it's 12 minutes to 11 now. You still awake? I'm awake, baby. I'm wide awake. Hello. Now, let's enjoy this. Okay, there's another song coming after this ad break. This is the last ad break for the day.
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Yes, that's how we roll. This is how we do it on a Saturday night on the Lotus FM. It is exactly 5 minutes past 11. So you're still awake? Because I'm wide awake, baby. As I said, the whole of month of August, I'm going to be here between 9 and 12. I'm going to be accompanied by a DJ Desi M. So you can expect to listen to us next week. It's going to be nice. We're going to be rocking the decks. It will be awesome. I can't wait. So, but next week between 3 and 6, we'll be out and about. Yes, for the Z Stars. We'll be rubbing shoulders with Z Stars. So I won't be in the studio, but I'll be broadcasting from somewhere around here. So we'll follow those Z Stars. It should be nice. So next week, but I'll be coming back later at 9. I'll be here in the studio. It's gonna be nice. I can't wait. This August is gonna be

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Yeah, let's enjoy another mix. 21 minutes, it's going to be 21 minutes of non-stop music, right? 21 minutes of good, solid music. Enjoy.

This is how we do it, baby. And it's Saturday night on Lotus FM. Yes! Oh, I enjoyed it. I was dancing on the ceiling, trust me. It's exactly 27 minutes after 11 on your favorites. Are you still awake? Are you on the road? Are you under your goodry? Kick that goodry. We're together until midnight. Let's enjoy another mix. Bang a mix.

0: You know what? I enjoyed this show today. I enjoyed my day. I hope you enjoyed your day. I hope you enjoyed the whole 3 hours with me. It's been great. It's been awesome. Hey, let's do it tomorrow at 3 o'clock. I'll be here at 3 o'clock tomorrow. It's going to be nice. Ranjani ready. Bye-bye. She's saying bye, Roms. I'm still awake. Safe travels. Thank you so much, Ranjani. We'll talk tomorrow. It's going to be nice as well. So, yeah. And thanks to everybody, TikTokers and my listeners as well on WhatsApp. Aye, WhatsApp was buzzing. Good night, South Africa. Oh, not good night. Whatever. Good night or good morning. Whatever. I'm officially out of here. I'll be here tomorrow. Thank you. God bless.
1: 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It's all about the music. Music now. Lotus FM. It's all about the music. The hottest hits are the hits.
2: 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And a hot